0: start to say that I'd rather stay awake when I'm asleep, because my dreams are bursting at the seams.
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0: favourite from Mr. Styles, American Girls, Brizzy's Nova 106.9 is the home of Nick Lutzy, Susie O'Neill. Good looking Tuesday for Brisbane today. A nice warm top of 21 degrees. Let's do this, Harry fans.
1: Hi, this is Harry Styles.
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1: I would be honoured to have you at the show.
2: New York City.
0: Trip of a lifetime, Harry Styles live at NYC. What's the song that you love the most, Jenny?
4: My favourite is definitely Golden.
0: Oh, I love Golden. It's the kind of song that you want to be listening to in the car headed somewhere coastal. Like maybe after the gig at Madison Square Garden, you head to the Hamptons, windows down, singing da da da da da da da da, you know?
4: Yeah, you can come with me. I like that.
0: Oh, I'll definitely go with you. I'll fit in your suitcase. No problem. I'm actually going to get you on standby to see Harry Styles live in NYC, okay? Good luck.
4: Oh, my God. Thank you so much.
0: You're a big Harry Styles fan as well, Christine?
5: Absolutely. To see him in New York, an absolute bonus.
0: Oh, it's the type of holiday you'd be telling the grandkids about.
5: Oh, bragging about it for life, yeah. That's for sure.
0: Let's pop you on standby, as well as you, Sarah. It is the trip of a lifetime. Don't miss out on this epic opportunity. Harry Styles with three of your besties live in the Big Apple, New York City. The phones are open again at 11 to win.
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On Nova, superstar DJ Sonny Federa back with something I promise you're going to be obsessed with. It's called Let Me Be In Your Arms. On straight after Taylor Swift, her and Travis had both their stag do's and ends parties by all reports. Yawn. They were pretty tamed.

0: told you to be obsessed. Sonny Vadera, Libby Anchor, Let Me Be Your Arms, fresh hit to Nova. That song written by Ray. That's probably why we're so in love with it at the moment. Ray being the girl does Where Is My Husband, which is also coming up inside the next 10 minutes. I'll do a massive throwback for you as well. You'll want to have the air guitar ready for some Blink-182 action. Biggest song from them, I Miss You, is on in minutes.
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4: Grey nomads.
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0: 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Lovely day. Lovely Tuesday morning. This is your home with Nick Lutzy, Susie O'Neill. This morning, talking Taylor Swift and Travis Kelce. Just before they tie the knot, they had their Bucks and Hens parties over the weekend. This Bucks party that Travis had, I tell you, you wouldn't get me there.
1: They had a tie-dye Bucks cake with the phrase, one more ring, because he's already got three with the Chiefs, like Super Bowl.
2: Yeah, you don't want a cake at your Bucks unless...
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2: Yeah, unless, you know, something's jumping out of it. 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
0: More State of Origin tickets. Win them tomorrow from 6 with Nick Lutzy, Susie O'Neill. Next, I'm sending you to New York City.
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15: Anyone who's been watching The Bear will tell you we've all been through a lot of pressure and absolute chaos with Carmi, Sydney and Richie. And now it's finally time to find out what happens to The Bear and the rest of the characters. This is it. It all comes down to one last season where every second counts. One last shot to make the restaurant work. Will they? Won't they? Don't miss the final season of FX's The Bear. 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
25: Got a crash yet to be cleared away for your run through Belmont for the Gateway southbound left lane after Old Cleveland Road. Smooth bend drop down to 40. Got a crash for your run through Maruka, Ipswich Road inbound to Muriel Avenue. Crash in Ipswich, Warwick Road to Chermside Avenue. Crash in the valley for Brook Street near Hines Street. Also a breakdown through Nudgee for the Gateway northbound after Southern Cross Way. Chemical spill in Rocklea for Andrew Street around Franklin Street and a building fire through Eagleby Central Park Drive around Twin Rivers Drive. Got a breakdown through Holland Park West, Pacific Motorway outbound at Gaza Road as well. 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To the weather, a sunny Tuesday ahead of us, heading for a top of 22 degrees in the city. Right now we're sitting on 18 degrees on Nova 106.9.
23: 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Across Brisbane, this is Aaron Rich. Nova!
0: Thank you for choosing Nova this morning. Hope you're having a wonderful Tuesday at work, or you got the day off. Good for you. I am sorting out your favourite fresh hits and throwbacks. Got the country star Ella Langley, Choosing Texas, to play inside the next 10 minutes. Kingsley on throw.

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0: back, Nova 106.9, a very beautiful Tuesday morning across Brizzy with a top of 22 today. This is Aaron Rich. Hello, Fiona. How are you?
1: Oh, my God. Shut the front door. I'm so good. Oh, my God. Please tell me I'm through. Please tell me I'm through.
0: To see Harry Styles live with three of your besties in New York City, the Big Apple. You're a bit early. We're going to do it before 11:30.
1: Okay, so I'm close, but not that close.
0: Yeah, exactly. Have 13, 24, 10 ready to go any moment from now. Also before 11:30, music from the very classy and talented Olivia Dean. It's Baby Steps. You'll love it.
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Rover just might send you to New York City to see Mr. Harry Styles live with three of your besties, and by just might just do it now. Get on the phone. 13-24-10. 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It's called Bed on Fire at Nova.

0: this is Nova with Aaron Rich. More of your faves in a few minutes. I'll do Somba, biggest song in the country, Home Wrecker, coming up. But first...
1: Hi, this is Harry Styles.
2: Harry Styles.
1: See me live.
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1: I would be honoured to have you at the show.
2: New York City.
0: Epic prize, like trip of a lifetime kind of thing here. Harry Styles with three of your besties, live in New York City. I'm popping you on that all-important standby list, Brittany.
4: Yes, thank you.
0: Lucia, Harry fan? Yes, no, maybe?
4: Massive Harry fan.
0: New York City fan?
4: I've never been, but I would love to go. Like, it's on the bucket list.
0: Let's pop you on standby.
4: Amazing. Thank you so much.
0: Charmaine?
5: Hi.
0: Hi.
5: Hi.
0: How you doing?
5: How you doing?
0: Yeah. Hey, I mean, you could be in New York City... going to places that Joey, Rachel, who's the other ones? Phoebe. We're talking about friends, obviously. Chandler. Yeah. We're talking about friends, obviously, here. The show was not filmed in New York City. It was set in New York City. But, hey, you could be walking around feeling like you're on a set of Friends before you go and see Harry Styles live at Madison Square Garden.
5: Yes.
0: You are on standby.
4: Yeah,
0: you could be. If you're not on standby to win, good news. I'll get the phones open up again after midday. 13 24 10 is the number. Keep it on Nova to win. Good luck.
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0: 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Nick Lutzy, Susie O'Neill talking Travis Kelce, Taylor Swift. They're about to tie the knot. They had their hands in Bucks parties over the weekend. I don't think I could go to this Bucks party that Travis had.
1: They had a tie-dye Bucks cake with the phrase, one more ring, because he's already got three with the Chiefs, like Super Bowl.
2: Yeah, you don't want a cake at your Bucks unless...
1: cake's a weird thing in a Bucks, isn't it?
2: Yeah, unless something's jumping out of it. Yeah.
3: Did something jump out of it?
1: No, not that we know of.
2: Well, bloody Taylor's brother was there.
0: I'm not sure why the cake at a Bucks freaks me out. Tomorrow more, State of Origins. Hey!

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19: 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Got a crash Hillcrest, Blackwall Street near Pepperell Street. Crash in Underwood, Lexington Road near the M1. Crash for Duncan Street through Goodna. And a crash in Albion for Burrow Street around Abbotsford Road. Also a crash in Castledine, Linkfield Road eastbound at Gympie Road. Crash for Vienna Road around Redruth Road through Alexandra Hills. And a fire for Laughlin Street around Walsh Parade through Kingston. 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To the weather, sunny today in 22, right now 20 degrees on Nova 106.9.
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20: With your midday headlines, good afternoon, Ash Gardner with you. Labor and the Greens have struck a deal that'll see the government's controversial tax reforms become law. It includes changes to capital gains tax concessions and negative gearing. The minor party confirming it'll support the package in exchange for an amendment that'll prevent self-managed super funds borrowing to purchase residential properties. A group of passengers are finally on their way home after being caught up in a hantavirus outbreak on a cruise ship. The five Aussies and one New Zealand national left a quarantine facility in WA this morning after spending 42 days in isolation. They've all consistently tested negative to the virus. The focus is now shifting to who will replace British Prime Minister Sir Keir Starmer after he resigned from the top job. Former Manchester Mayor Andy Burnham firming as the favourite to become his successor. Talks have wrapped up between the US and Iran in Switzerland. The two sides agreeing to a roadmap to end the war in 60 days. US Vice President J.D. Vance says Iran will allow nuclear inspectors back into the country.
21: That is a major milestone for the American people and the first step in permanently ending a nuclear weapons program in Iran.
20: And Taylor Swift and Blake Lively's friendship appears to remain on the rocks. Lively has not been invited to Swift's upcoming wedding celebrations. It comes months after the singer was dragged into the legal drama between Lively and her It Ends With Us co-star Justin Baldoni. Updating sport, it's been a history-making morning at the FIFA World Cup. Lionel Messi breaking the record for most World Cup goals. He scored twice in Argentina's 2-0 win over Austria to take his tally to 18. While France took out a 3-0 win over Iraq in their lightning-delayed clash. And former Wimbledon champ Markéta Vondrousova has been handed a 4-year ban for refusing an anti-doping test. And you're up to date on Nova.
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Congrats, you. You made it lunchtime already. I don't know about you. We're just flying through your Tuesday. Thanks so much for listening to Nova as I sort out your favourite fresh hits and throwbacks. Alex Warren coming up with one of the biggest songs in the country. It's Fever Dream inside the next 10. But first, I'll start with Josh Fawaz. His version of Madonna's Like a

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0: The very talented Alex Warren, Fever Dream plays on Nova with Aaron Rich. 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The question is, do you keep drinking it? That's what I want to know. 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Jump on the Nova Player to win this epic prize, Rule in Nova's Red Room. All right, next, more of your favourite fresh hits and throwbacks, including the likes of Teddy Swims, Ariana Grande. Stay there.
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Singles for Sam Smith with Naughty Boy, La La La La, here at Nova. Aaron Rich in. Hope you're good this Tuesday. Coming up, the very talented Sienna Spyro, get used to hearing her name, absolute superstar. Material Lover plays in 10 minutes. Now, Ariana Grande, everyone wants to be at her gigs in the US, including J-Lo. She couldn't stop dancing from all the TikToks I saw. Hate That I Made You Love Me, Nova.

is a talent. More of her, please. More of Sienna Spyro. My gosh, what a voice. Material Lover at Nova for your Tuesday afternoon. Fresh hits and throwbacks are on with Aaron Rich. Somba coming up, the guy who, well, mostly recorded his music in his bedroom. I think there's only like one or two songs recently he's done in the studio. 12 to 12 coming up, and massive throwback from Kelly Clarkson.

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1: Yes.
3: Grey nomads.
1: Yeah, the grey nomads. They go, the caravan's smoking. The tyre's got smoke coming out of it.
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0: Thanks for listening to Nova. Coming up, the Joel Creasy Show, followed by Chrissy Swan at 2. 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
26: 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G'day, we've got a multi-vehicle crash on Beattie Road, Archerfield at the Granard Road end. Breakdown Logan Motorway, Berrinba. It's eastbound before Wembley Road. Speed limit dropped to 80. Busy in upper Mount Cravat, Kessels Road and Mount Cravat, Capellabar Road through Logan Road. Damage on the Henderson Creek Bridge through Chimboomba on Mount Lindsay Highway. The Target end of season clearance is on now. 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For Brisbane today, continuing sunny. Our top is 22 degrees. Mostly sunny for Wednesday as well. Right now, 20 degrees on Nova 106.9.
27: I'm Stephen Bartlett, host of The Diary of a CEO. 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
35: 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It's the Joel Creasy Show. We're getting you through your lunchtime together thanks to Cash Converters. And today I have quite a wild ride for you. I have a very weird, wonderful and wacky show for you. Internet sensation Mr. Fantasy is joining me, who, if he's not on your radar yet, I'll make sure he is. We'll also get a story from my best mate, Janelle Koenig, my bestie from the bestie. And to kick off, we're going to catch up with another hilarious friend, the brilliant Mel Buttle. Up next, it's the Joel Creasy Show on Nova. I had a

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2: Let's get the party started. 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That's when I knew that your heart was scarring. 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Like, wait, babe, let me.

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1: It's the Joel Creasy Show here on Nova, and it's always a treat when I get to speak to one of my very funny friends. Mel Buddle is here, and she's about to head off on tour with Jim Jeffries. It's my apricot chicken queen. Would you like to explain what that means?
2: Yes. Back in our early days of comedy, when Joel and I were up and comers in the late 60s and 70s, I came and stayed in your place in Melbourne because I'm a Brizzy girl. I thought, what better way to thank your host than to make them a delicious meal? And there's no dinner better than an apricot chicken.
1: It's so good.
2: And you're still bringing it up to this day.
1: I know. Do you know, because I'm back, Jack and I are renovating and we're back living in that apartment, and that exact casserole dish is still there.
2: Well, you'll be able to get some apricot nectar, okay, a packet of French onion soup. Write this down, please. Carrot, onion, chicken stock, and off you go.
1: Mel Buddle, how do you juggle it all?
2: Oh, that's a great question.
1: Thank you, Mel.
2: Coffee, Ritalin, big things, constantly saying, sorry, just seen this, sorry, just missed that. How do I juggle it all? Not well. Balls are dropping, Joel, to be honest. Balls have dropped.
1: Yeah, but that's life.
2: That's life. We're busy people, Joel.
1: We're showgirls. We go. We're up to Pussy's Boat.
2: We're up to Pussy's Boat. People want us to perform comedy once a week for 10 minutes.
1: I got to say, though, it makes me very happy to see you're happy.
2: Oh, that's nice. Thank you. You are a supportive person. You send little supportive texts. And you know what? I take note on who does and who doesn't.
1: Same.
2: And it's always you. Whenever I get something, go up a level, Joel Creasy is the first one on DMs. Ding, ding. Well done. Good to see you winning.
1: Yeah, I'm so proud. Because you and I, was it 08 or 09? I think it was 09 when we did our first comedy festivals together. Well, not together, but you were in a better venue than me. And we were both nominated for Best Newcomer and we both lost.
2: We both lost, but we've gone on to achieve beautiful, long careers, Joel, which is the greatest dream in Australian media. That and some sort of column in the Women's Weekly is the most you can hope for in this industry.
1: Because you were the conduit to all the gay comics, because back when we were younger, we were all a bit catty, the boys, and you knew all of us, and you had a hand in every camp. And I was like, oh, Mel knows everyone.
2: Yeah, Mel knows the three other gay male comedians. Wow, what a social butterfly.
1: No, that's quite true. Please hang around, Mel Buddle. Let's get some tunes on now, and we'll be right back with your good self. It's the Joel Creasy Show on Nova.

0: correct. 1 point to you if you thought it was the Joel Creasy Show. Nailing it. I hope your Tuesday is treating you well. I'm catching up with comedian and dear friend of mine, Mel Bottle. You've done radio. You did Triple J. You've also done... Which one were you? Did you know that?
1: I've done a dabble on... I'll have anyone who'll have me. I'm desperate, Joel. I'm desperate.
0: No, you're not.
1: I did a bit on Nova years ago when Husey and Kate were on Nova. I filled in for a week or so with Tommy Little. Whatever happened to him, I don't know where he's ended up.
0: No. I think he's left the industry.
1: I've had bits and bobs. I love it because it's the most intimate medium that you can do with an audience, I think.
0: Yeah. You're very gorgeously Aussie. You're very proudly Australian and you're very personable. Yeah, and you're like, that's why I think, you know, like, we'll get to Lynn because I don't really, I know the legend of Lynn, but I know you as Mel and you you are so informed by your family. You've done so much material about your parents and growing up in Australia, much like I have. And I think people really relate well to that. I think it really cuts through with people.
1: Well, I think that's, part of it is, like, I don't know anything about anything else. Like, if I would... I don't have a lot of options to draw on. But one thing I do know is suburban Australian culture.
0: Yeah.
1: And that's what I'm going to talk about. And everyone else who wants to talk about that, they come and they come to our shows and they lap it up.
0: Yeah.
1: And then, you know, we get in our Ferraris and we go, oh. But... you know those smart comics, Joel? You know those comics and they're talking about world issues?
0: Oh, I know.
1: I don't want to read an article to write a joke. I'm so sorry.
0: No, and I'm not. My audience aren't coming for an education.
1: No, they're not here for a lecture. Let's just rip into broccolini, which I've got a new bit about that I'm very proud of.
0: Whoa.
1: Yeah, I've got a big broccolini bit.
0: Can you talk me through like the most boring, like most humdrum parts like of your day, like for the rest of the day? Because I get such a kick out of it.
1: Of course. Okay, so, well, let's start at the beginning of the day.
0: Great.
1: So, I woke up, I dropped my two children off at daycare. They both screamed and I said, sorry, I've got somewhere to be. So then I went to my allergy appointment because I'm allergic to dust mites. So I'm getting a needle once a month for 3 years. Yeah. And the reception does not understand that I can't commit to a day and a time for the next 3 years. Like, babe, I could be dead.
0: For the next 3 years.
1: Pop me in on Thursdays, but we'll see. Then I had two coffees. Then I bought the ingredients I'm going to need for this chicken parma.
0: Of course.
1: Making my own breadcrumbs, making the whole thing. And now I'm just on the clock basically until daycare pickup, where I will then run the clock out till bedtime. And then I'll look at my phone for way too late and just repeat.
0: Rinse and repeat. I love you.
1: I love you, Chook. Mwah. And we'll be in touch.
0: Yeah, you go make those breadcrumbs.
1: Bye-bye.
0: Next we'll be chatting to internet sensation Mr. Fantasy. Stay with me. It's interesting. 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

0: It's the Joel Creasy Show on Nova, and you might have seen Mr. Fantasy on your socials. He's a viral sensation, a different viral sensation to the one I was at my grade 10 blue light disco. And his debut album, Fantasyland, is out this Friday. I am joined by the man himself right now. Hi, Mr. Fantasy.
1: Hello. Hi, man. How are you?
0: I'm wonderful. How are you? Thank you for joining me.
1: Of course, of course. I love your voice. It sounds brilliant and sexy.
0: Well, I was going to say, am I going to need contraception for this chat? Because you just are the epitome of sexy.
1: Oh, stop it. Stop it. Stop it, Joel.
0: Yeah. Mr. Fantasy, I mean, to get you this week as well, the release of your album, Fantasyland, I mean, I should be so lucky.
1: Yeah, it has been quite a busy week, but this is the brilliant part of what I get to do, is sort of talk to people about music, and I'm very grateful for that. So thank you, actually, man, for having me.
0: Oh, pleasure, anytime. And also, you just look spectacular. I love your style. You're a bit of a thrifter, is that correct?
1: Just a bit. And I do like to do that every week. I sort of go and pick up some new things and have a sniff around, I guess.
0: Yeah. So do you like it when the clothes come, you know, properly secondhand, they're not washed at all?
1: I do, yeah. I mean, it depends sort of what the vibe, what the overall vibe is. But, I mean, just sniffing things in general is fun, isn't it? I mean...
0: Fantasyland's the title of your album. What is your Fantasyland? What would it look like?
1: Fantasyland, it develops in my mind every day.
0: Oh, okay.
1: As I live each day of life, Fantasyland itself develops into something new, while also keeping what has already become. And the album sort of is a timeline of a lot of my experience here in LA when I first moved here, a lot of past experiences with certain beautiful women.
0: I mean, you do have a way with the ladies. Do you have any tips for younger players out there?
1: My advice to the young fellas would be only be yourself. Being anything other than yourself for anyone is a charade that you're not going to be able to keep up for long. And it also doesn't develop a real relationship with another person. And you're only going to find the right one if you are able to be true to who you are. And don't try and be cool. Don't try and be like anyone else. Just be you, man. That's it.
0: Oh, Mr. Fantasy, you're an inspiration. We're so pumped for Fantasyland. And thank you so much for joining me. It's been an honour.
1: Thank you, Joel. You're my favourite, man. I love you.
0: I was fishing for that. Thank you very much. You've made my day, Mr. Fantasy.
1: I love you so much.
0: I love you too. Keep it. I keep thrusting those hips, babe.
1: I will, babe. Love you, babe.
0: What a treat. Next up, I'm going to get story time with my bestest and funniest friend, Janelle Koenig. We'll be back after this.
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5: Now, my parents, they've recently taken up their caravanning, you know, stage of life.
6: They're in that phase.
5: Yes.
7: Grey nomads.
5: Yeah, the grey nomads. They go, the caravan's smoking. The tyre's got smoke coming out of it.
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0: song could ever say. It's the Joel Creasy Show on Nova, and I'm nearly out of here, but time for this.
1: Grab your juice boxes and sit down for story time with Joel's bestie from the Westie, Janelle Koenig. Janelle's juice box.
0: Oh, my darling Janelle, who I worked with so many times. We've done so many gigs together, Janelle, and I hope it's not too triggering, but I'd like to take you back to Mardi Gras.
2: Oh, I go back there all the time. In therapy.
0: Remember the year. I want to talk about the year that, because people don't realise the set has to be bumped on within an hour, so needs to be mobile and moved into Taylor Square very quickly. So when we were doing it with SBS, they just sort of repurposed a kebab van and whacked some cameras in there.
2: They really did. So to set the scene, so Joel, you were hosting with the beautiful Narelda Jacobs that
0: yes,
2: we love.
0: Yes, lovely.
2: And I was the scriptwriter for the whole shebang. And so Joel and Narelda sat in the kebab van, which had a big window cut out so that they could see the approaching parade coming down Oxford Street, right?
0: Yep.
2: Glorious. And of course, you had celebrities coming in to do their moments with you. That year was jam-packed with celebrities. You had Kylie.
0: Yeah.
2: You had Dua Lipa, Sam
0: yes.
2: Smith.
0: Yes.
2: Jonathan Van Ness.
0: That's
2: from
0: right.
2: Queer Eye.
0: Correct.
2: Huge.
0: Crazy.
2: And that was also the year that the auto cue went down.
0: It's a live broadcast. The auto cue went down, and I can't think of a broadcast where you need auto cue and your live TV skills more than Mardi Gras. When you were throwing between the Young Liberals float to the Greens float to the 76ers all within the space of 90 seconds.
2: And the only person that had the script in their heads was me.
0: A Janelephant never forgets. You have an incredible memory.
2: Never forgets. And I had worked on that script so hard and for so long, so I knew. So the only option was for me to lie underneath the auto cue on the floor of the kebab van, frantically writing the keywords of the script in Sharpie on A4 foolscap paper for you to read and glance down at me lying on the floor in a fetal position
0: in a kebab van. It's tight.
2: In a kebab van broadcast to the nation. Now, and you know, I'll do anything for a gig. So I was quite happy just to be in the room. But every time I see an ad for, like, Dua Lipa telling Espresso or whatever she's doing at the moment, and I always go, I've met Dua Lipa. And the girls go, what, when? I'm like, when I was lying on a kebab van in the dirt and the cords lying there, like, waving up at her while she was talking to you with my handwritten sign going, hi, Dua.
0: Joel, don't forget the joke. Yes, yeah. Curled up on the floor of the kebab van. Oh, Janelle, you truly are an ally in every sense of the word. The community thanks
2: queer
0: you for
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0: I'll be back tomorrow with my grandmas, my naughty nanas, the queens of Areola Gardens. I'll let them explain, but that is the nursing home that they currently reside. Granny Bingo are here, but stick around. Chrissy Swan's up next.
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22: 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Good afternoon. A couple of crashes reported in Salisbury, westbound on Rowena Road before Bodessa Road, and in St Lucia, Gailey Road near the Shell Servo there. There's a breakdown Logan Motorway, Heathwood heading westbound, one on the Bruce Highway, Narangba, northbound after the Boundary Road overpass. Avoid some damage on the Henderson Creek Bridge if you're getting through Jimboomba on Mount Lindsay Highway. 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In Brisbane, continuing sunny, mostly sunny Wednesday, shower or two Thursday. Right now, 21 degrees on Nova 106.9.
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23: Good afternoon, Heidi Tiltons with your 2pm headlines. The Greens have agreed to support the federal government's tax changes after striking a deal on some measures. Rules for self-managed super funds have been tightened, while the Treasurer will not be able to make changes to the law at his discretion. The chair of KPMG Australia has become the latest exec to quit amid the client data scandal. Martin Shepherd and the two audit partners bring to five the number of execs who have left the firm. India's PM Narendra Modi will visit Melbourne next month for high-level meetings to strengthen trade, defence and uranium export ties with Australia. Fresh details have emerged about the second of two ransom notes sent by Nancy Guthrie's kidnappers. A note sent to media outlets just days after the 84-year-old vanished claims she died and is buried in nature. And Olivia Rodrigo's assembled an all-star female lineup for her Daisy Chain Fields Festival, the August event in California, boasting the likes of Chapel Roan, Garbage, Sarah McLachlan and Stevie Nicks. And you're up to date on Nova.
24: 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I see you're checking out the MY26 LDV Deliver 7 one-tonne van.
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29: Yes, we are back. Day two, I want to say.
30: Day two. It feels like it's just always been the case, doesn't
29: it? Like a stinky old shoe.
30: That's right, like a log, you just fall right off and get back on again.
29: Listen, I'm really enjoying like catching up with you.
30: Yeah, because, it's good, isn't it?
29: Like, yes, we're on the radio and Aaron's here. Say hello, Aaron.
31: Hello.
29: But I get to show you things that I've been on the hunt for the perfect matching tracksuit. Tom can back me up
30: sorry.
29: At least 2 or 3 years.
30: Back it up. We'll call it a leisure suit.
29: Oh, is that right?
30: Yes.
29: A leisure suit.
30: Yes.
29: Well, I have found it and I wear it for you today.
30: It is magnificent. And I said when you walked in, is that a matching leisure suit?
29: It is a matching leisure suit.
30: And is it velour?
29: It most certainly is.
30: I cannot believe how stylish it is. I want to say that the pants are... they're large.
29: Well, there was only two sizes left.
30: Yeah, and it's clearly not your size,
29: well,
30: is what I'm saying.
29: I think it's nice. I think it's a look.
30: I think you're justifying it well.
29: And
30: I must
29: say
30: that I like the overall appearance.
29: I've got a little treat for you, Jane Hall.
30: What?
29: Because we are about to do Cheesy Tuesday.
30: No.
29: And I think there's nothing cheesier than couples dressing.
30: Oh, how divine.
29: And you and I are going to couples dress.
30: Oh, they're super cute.
29: Look how cute they are. Would you be able to get your clothes off? It's been a long time since you've heard that.
30: Oh, God, I was hoping never to hear it again.
29: Well, get it off.
30: Okay, fine.
29: Take it off. Take it off.
30: Woo!
29: See, look,
30: let's
29: a little,
30: do it.
29: A matching leisure suit.
30: Oh,
29: we're going to be
30: couples
29: dressed today.
30: That is so cute.
29: Yes,
30: and
29: indeed.
30: Also, free, and you know how much I like
29: it is
30: free
29: a gift
30: things
29: for you, my darling.
30: Thank you.
29: Cheesy Tuesday is next. Do you know your cringeworthy moments? Give us a call 13 24 10.
30: Oh.
29: It's Somba on the Chrissy Swan Show on Nova.
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0: You're listening to the Chrissy Swan Show on Nova with Ada Jane Hall. That is a cover of a classic Alanis Morissette track.
1: You see, I was worried I was remembering it wrongly.
0: No, you are remembering it rightly. Mm. But do you remember who it was about?
1: Someone that she went out with.
0: Uncle Joey on Full House.
1: Oh.
0: It's like, I didn't know you had it in you, no. Bad guy.
1: Absolutely not.
0: Let's get cheesy.
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3: Just another cheesy Tuesday.
0: What else to do on a Tuesday but get cheesy, Ash? Jane and I are officially couples dressing for the occasion.
4: I'm jealous, but I am also in a matching tracksuit.
1: Really? Seriously? Have you got this one, the navy?
4: No, mine is like, it's a Lululemon, like a chocolate brown.
1: Ash, get over to Kmart, do yourself a favour, right? Get out of that designer trash.
0: I'm sorry, but it is the best tracksuit that has ever existed. And big pockets for your Baker's Delight treats.
1: Yes.
0: You could fit, I'm going to say, at least 4 mini Vegemite scrolls in there.
1: Do you know this very morning I had a cheesy mite scroll? This very morning.
0: Are you a mini or a full size?
1: Oh, just a mini, darling. Yeah. You know, there's a amount of calories.
0: Oh, sorry.
1: Jeez.
0: I forgot. It's what is it? It's the winter diet plant.
1: It's not the spring eating yet.
0: Ash, we digress. It is a cheesy Tuesday, all thanks to Baker's Delight. And we are going to play you a little audio grab from days gone by, which is either cringeworthy, memorable, cheesy, and then I'm going to ask you a question about it. Do you have your listening ears on, Ash?
4: I am so ready.
0: Fab. Let's play it.
5: I'm really happy for you. I'm going to let you finish. But Beyonce had one of the best videos of all time.
0: Ooh.
5: One of the best videos of all time.
1: Ooh. Ooh.
0: Ash, your question is this. Which award show did this cheesy moment take place in?
4: Oh, I thought you were going to say which music video was it about, but that's okay.
0: Let's answer that as well.
4: Okay, it was Beyonce's Single Ladies film clip.
0: Mm. And it was
4: the best one in Kanye's opinion.
0: It was an excellent clip.
1: Yes, yes, it was.
4: Given that it's about video music videos, I'm thinking it was the VMAs.
0: Ah, she's just got herself $500.
1: She's done it.
4: Yes.
0: $500 cash, thanks to Baker's Delight. Make sure you go and get one of those little savoury rolls with the hot dog in them. Have you had one of them, Jay?
1: Oh, I can't sanction that. The little,
0: it's
1: no.
0: It's the finest thing there.
1: Yes, but they make you burp.
0: Do they?
1: Yes, they do.
0: Well,
1: yes.
0: I don't.
1: Ash, we'll leave it up to you as to whether you follow my advice, but congratulations on your win, darling. That's wonderful.
4: Thank you. First stop Kmart, second stop Baker's Delight.
1: I would say so. She's a quick learner, this one.
0: Oh, my God. The route of dreams.

0: I mean, if I put a gun to your head, would you know who sang that?
1: No, but I quite like it.
0: It's Joe.
1: Joe who?
0: DJO. No, no surname. You're listening to the Chrissy Swan Show on Nova. That's dulcet tones of the recently carbon dated at 474 years old Jane Hall.
1: It's so true.
0: You and I have a long and storied history.
1: Don't we just?
0: We met on The Circle and very quickly we were thrown together on our very own breakfast radio show. We loved it. 2 or 3 years, I cannot remember.
1: 3 years.
0: 3 years.
1: So she forgot an entire year.
0: I mean, yes.
1: Wow. Okay, fair enough. You had 16 children
0: exactly
1: in that. I know,
0: you saw
1: I know.
0: The state of me.
1: Oh, I understand. You were the walking dead.
0: We had to work.
1: We had to work.
0: We had to work.
1: We really did, didn't we?
0: And occasionally we worked too much and it sent us delirious. And I have found a little snippet of us trying to work when we really should have been
1: home
0: sleeping. Please enjoy a live read for a client that paid money.
1: If this is what I think it is, it was almost career-ending.
0: Hit it, Aaron.
2: Ultrasound Training Solutions are looking for healthy females willing to take part. I nearly got there. So...
1: Okay, shall I try it?
2: Yes.
1: Okay. So right now, Ultrasound Training Solutions are looking for healthy females willing to take part in an intern.
2: I'm so close. I was so close.
1: You know we lost that client.
0: Oh,
1: we
0: no.
1: Did.
0: Oh, what a shame.
1: And why not?
0: Now, you are obviously not good at not laughing, and
1: no.
0: Either am I, and it's inspired a brand new segment.
1: Has it?
0: I mean, that's like old dogs. We are new dogs now on Nova, you and I.
1: Are we?
0: And I am going to debut a brand new segment next, and it's called... Don't laugh.
1: Don't laugh. All right. Fantastic.
0: Let's do it.
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0: I can't tell you how excited I am about this new segment. You're listening to the Chrissy Swan Show on Nova, and here it is. Shut up, Benson, for God's sake.
1: Don't laugh at me.
2: Okay.
0: Oh, yeah, this is called Don't Laugh.
2: Yeah, rightio.
0: These are the rules. I tell a story and then I show you something.
2: Yeah.
0: Or I just show you something and you're not allowed to laugh. You're not allowed to. Now, I'm going to tell you a little story here, okay? So I went to Japan with Kirti, my middle son.
2: Kirti!
0: Who has weed on you on several occasions.
2: Oh, and the rest.
0: I know, only last week as well. You'd think he would have learned by now. He's 15. Anyway, we went to Japan. I took one pair of bathers with me, and as we were leaving one of the hotels, I said to him, "Don't you pack my bathe, put them in the bag." Anyway, he didn't. And then I got to the next destination like 7 hours away and I didn't have my beautiful pair of bathers. So I had to go and buy myself a brand new pair of bathers. Can I tell you, do not be a normal size Western woman in Tokyo without a pair of bathers, because you will shop for 5 hours frantically every night, go to every department store, and then you will end up at a place called Sanai Big Girl Resort, and you will purchase the one pair of bathers. Come on, tell us what the boys in the back room will have. You will buy the only pair of bathers that fit you in the entire city of Tokyo.
2: They're not.
0: And they will look like this. They will have a chiffon sleeve. Yeah. That's right. Okay, next.
2: No, I can't do it. I can't do this. I'm crying. You did not wear those.
0: What am I holding up? What am I holding up? Item two.
2: No, this is awful.
0: No,
2: we can't do this.
0: No, we can. Say it.
2: Annie Smithers Kitchen Sentimental Cookbook.
0: Now, Annie Smithers was a running joke during our time on our previous show because her name was on the whiteboard from almost day one.
2: For 72 weeks.
0: For 72 weeks. And there, something would happen. We would say, yes, let's get her in.
2: Yes,
0: we love Annie.
2: That's great.
0: And then something would happen. My kid would break his arm. Oh, I would have another baby or something.
2: Right.
0: Anyway, eventually we ended that show and Annie Smithers' name was still on the whiteboard.
2: We never got her on.
0: Last but not least.
2: Oh, God.
0: What's this? Read it out. What is it? Put your glasses on. What is it?
2: Prince Mortadella Plain.
0: Why are we laughing at Mortadella?
2: Just because. I was just laughing at it.
0: No. You've forgotten.
2: I've forgotten. Why was I laughing at Mortadella?
0: Because do you remember Patty Swan famously said... My mum, Patty Swan, has a theory about mortadella and will not eat it and was horrified that I was eating it and giving it to my kids because, Jane...
2: I can't remember.
0: You're going to love this.
2: I can't remember.
0: It's donkey.
2: Oh, that's right.
0: All right.
2: It's made of donkey.
0: We're going to play again tomorrow.

0: Olivia Dean. You would like her if you, like, occasionally
1: lived. Is she
0: the
1: one who sings the song that I like?
2: Yes.
1: There you go.
0: You're listening to the Chrissy Swan Show on Nova. I want to check your care factor.
3: James, care factor.
4: Care factor zero.
0: Yeah. Generally, you are a care factor zero woman.
1: I am very, very hard to please, and there is a very narrow margin of things that I'm interested in.
0: And well, thanks for the warning.
1: Yet to come across any of them in this show, I can tell you.
0: I mean, do you know, it's all coming back to me.
1: Is it?
0: Oh, and you kiss me like that. No, it's all coming back to me now. So negative.
1: No, I just don't see what the fuss is about most things.
0: It starts with a no with you, and we've really got to turn that around.
1: I know.
0: It's my, like, raison d'être. That's French, if you don't
1: mind. I do understand French, as you well know.
0: Yesterday, you said that you'd never had a banh mi.
1: No.
0: Aaron, can you believe it?
5: I was gobsmacked.
1: Were you really?
5: I was so gobsmacked.
1: I don't know what all the fuss is about.
0: Well, you're delicious. About to find out, Jane Hall.
1: Okay.
0: We have a hot banh mi.
1: Is it, though?
0: Oh, God.
1: What?
0: If you don't like this, then I'm sorry.
1: Okay.
0: I'm going to get emmerichy.
1: Wash your mouth out.
0: I would never.
1: Everyone's found that hilarious.
0: Trust me, I would never.
1: Hey?
0: Eat the banh mi.
1: All right. So for a start off, hang on a minute. I need to pop my glasses on. Oh, they're your glasses. What the hell is going on here? All right. So what's in? Oh, it's sloppy.
0: Pork. It's pickled carrot. It is. There'll be some radish. There's fresh coriander. It is the most delicious thing.
1: That is lovely.
0: Yes.
1: There's too much of it.
0: Yes, there is. I was going to say a half is probably enough.
1: That is quite nice. I do believe this is chicken in this one.
0: Is it chicken or pork? It is chicken. I think that's a safer option for you.
1: Oh, it's really quite lovely.
0: Yeah, and there's nothing gelatinous or weird in it.
1: Because I don't like a gelatinous texture.
0: I know. That. So what is your care factor there out of 10?
1: I'm going to give it a 6.5. Oh, you thought I'd go higher.
0: For a banh mi?
1: Oh, I'm sorry. It's my care factor, not yours.
0: Oh, my God. The bar is so low.
1: I will keep eating this. I'm enjoying it.
0: That's wonderful. Don't eat the end, though. Too bready.
1: That's absolutely true. I don't need those calories.
0: Oh, my God.
1: Lord knows.
0: Okay. Harry Styles has released an album. I can never remember the name. It's like my brain is resistant to it. Kiss All the Time.
5: Disco occasionally.
1: Oh, am I supposed to be sounding interested now?
0: Jane, it is the most. It's like standing under a rainwater shower.
1: Get an umbrella.
0: I listen to it at least once a day, or my day isn't right. This is track one. Put down the banh mi loud, Aaron. What?
1: No.
0: Leave it play.
1: That bit's a bit better. It's too techno or something.
0: Okay, what about American Girls? Do we have American Girls?
5: We do.
1: Yes. Now, I don't mind this.
6: My friends are in love with American Girls.
0: So you know it?
1: Only because I heard it yesterday on your show.
0: Right, okay.
1: And I said, is that Harry Styles? And you went, yes.
0: And how weird that you turned into Punky Brewster.
1: I just did that.
0: When you heard it.
1: Yeah.
0: Or like Abby Cadabby. Sesame Street. All right. What do you give the Harry Styles album? American
1: In
0: Girls?
1: General?
0: Yeah.
1: Yeah, 4.
0: God, you'd love Carla's song. Oh. All right. Kris Jenner's new face.
1: Oh, get. I'm leaving now. I'm leaving now. If you want me to pass judgment or anything.
0: It is a work of art. Hang that woman in the Louvre.
1: No.
0: She is 700 years old.
1: It is quite incredible, isn't it? I can't give it a care factor because I feel like it goes against everything that I stand for.
0: Why?
1: I don't know. It's just a Kardashian thing. Don't be upset with me.
0: Aren't you into the Kardashians?
1: No, I am not. I'm not on any level into any not one Kardashian. Name a Kardashian, I'm not into it.
0: I mean, nobody's into that stupid one that I always forget her name, Courtney.
1: Whatever.
0: She's so boring. Everyone loves Kim. Chloe's a legend.
1: Oh. Sorry, no time, facelift. No care factor.
0: Okay, so, no, what, zero?
1: No, zero okay. care factor on that. Sorry.
0: World Cup, Socceroos.
1: Oh, negative 100 care factor.
0: Okay, negative 100.
1: I didn't even know that the soccer was on. I'm not even...
0: Either
1: Karen,
0: did I.
1: Listen, listen, wash your mouth out when you're... When you're reacting to something I say, it's with positivity, not mirth.
0: Did you okay? know? Excuse
1: I did
0: me.
1: Not know that the soccer was on. End of story.
0: I'm going to get him. I'm going to get him for you.
1: Good, go on.
2: Oh, no.
0: You're laughing at her not knowing about the Socceroos playing.
2: Oh, this isn't going
0: Did
2: well.
0: You know that the Tulip Festival was on?
1: Did you?
0: Did you?
2: No.
1: Right.
0: You're listening to
4: 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Lotsie and Nova's Susie O'Neill.
7: Hey, we're back on tomorrow. It's Wednesday. But good news for the show for Wednesday.
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1: And if you don't get on that, you can play me in Smarter Than Suze. 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
7: 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We'll see you tomorrow from 6.
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1: Let's do it.
2: Chrissy's Clickbait.
0: Oh, I just had a great chat with Aaron about the new Olivia Rodrigo album.
3: We love it.
0: We love it. We can't pick a favourite. Is
1: we
0: it The Cure?
1: Can't.
0: Is it You Plus Me Equals A Heart Forever?
3: Maggots for Brains.
0: Maggots for Brains, I love
3: Lists
0: as well.
1: That's a terrible name for a song.
0: She is headlining an all-women music festival.
1: Lovely.
0: Guess who else is coming? Let's play a little bit of Olivia Rodrigo, shall we?
1: Oh,
0: good.
1: What a little sweetheart.
0: She's fierce.
1: She sounds lovely, darling.
0: Don't be tricked. Her first song off the album was... We were just talking about
3: it. Drop Dead.
0: And do you know they closed down the Palace of Versailles for her?
1: Really?
0: And she filmed the clip in there.
1: Oh, so she's massive.
0: I was watching it. Massive. I was watching it again last night because it's just one of the greatest clips. And I noticed that her and I have the same headphones.
1: I'm not nothing. No, you're not nothing.
0: I'm not nothing. Guess who else is headlining this music festival?
1: Who?
0: Chappell Roan? Cat's Eye? The Phenomenon? No, you're too old for that. but I was interested in...
1: It's harsh, isn't it?
0: Do you remember The Breeders?
1: No.
0: Play Cannonball.

0: coming to you. Can you shake? They were amazing. That's one of the best songs ever. Oh, also, Stevie Nicks. What?
1: Oh, what? That's the one person
0: was
1: I recognise in that.
0: Lily familiar.
1: One person I recognise in that lineup. Congratulations. Yeah,
0: that's very exciting. It's Daisy Chain Fields, an all-women lineup.
1: Yeah.
0: 100% of net proceeds go to charities dedicated to advancing and advocating for women and girls.
1: Have to be happy with that.
0: Now, let's move on to this one. You're going to love this. Mm-hmm. Music. Oh, no, you'll be sad. Sorry. I was just about to say, you're going to love
1: that someone...
0: this. Music mogul has died.
1: Oh. No, you really think I'm heartless, don't you?
0: Well, you don't know him.
1: Heart of stone.
0: You don't know him.
1: I couldn't care less, but I wouldn't say it.
0: Anyone that gives a barn me
1: six
0: the
1: and
0: world's
1: a half.
0: Most perfect lunch slash snack
1: six,
0: six
1: and
0: a
1: half.
0: Doesn't care that Clive Davis is dead, aged 94. You don't
1: he
0: care at
1: all.
0: He had
1: a very nice life. I tell you what I will say about him. Veil.
0: What do you mean, veil?
1: I thought we'd like you'd like to have our argument.
0: Our usual. I'll save that.
1: Oh, go on. Go on.
0: I might save it for sweeping statements.
1: Okay, fine. Whatever you like. I know
0: far
1: I'm right.
0: Late. It's far late.
1: No, I'm late. Right. Anyway, what did he do? What happened
0: anyway,
1: to him?
0: Anyway, he's dead.
1: What's he
0: and
1: famous
0: that's
1: for?
0: That's very sad. I'll tell you what he's famous for. It is an American executive and record producer who oversaw the careers of Whitney Houston, Billy Joel, Barry Manilow.
1: Okay.
0: Mandy, you came and you gave without taking.
1: You came and you gave without taking.
0: But what about this one? Greatest love of all, Whitney Houston.
1: Oh, did he write that?
0: I believe that we might even have a grab of it.
1: Have we?
2: No, we don't.
1: Oh, never mind.
0: Wait, top one, says, top one. I can hear top one. Coming from God. And then there's also...
2: Sorry, we do. There we go.
0: Get the good bit. Soaring. Learning to love yourself. You know, we didn't know anything. When this album came out, there was like, you know, a few stolen moments. I would sing that. I was 11 years old talking about an adulterous affair. Anyway, we won't get to the rest of them because we're running out of time. But with Billy Joel, Santana Smooth, Alicia Keys Fallen,
1: well,
0: one of the greats.
1: You know, R.I.P. What's his name again?
0: Valet Clive Davis.
1: That's lovely.
0: Rip, Clive. Rip. 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Still to come on The Chrissy Swan Show, Chrissy's Quizzy. 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
29: Traffic's already quite heavy going if you're taking the Western Freeway through Indooroopilly, Fig Tree Pocket. Delays from Forest Lake to Parkinson for Logan Motorway. There is a broken down car at Heathwood on the Logan Motorway westbound near Stapleton Road exit. And there's one broken down eastbound on the left shoulder after Logan Lee Road through Tanimura. There's also a broken down semi for Macrovac Palabar Road westbound. That's in the left lane after Newnham Road through Upper Macrovat, not causing delays at this time. $20 million could be yours with Oz Lotto. Grab a ticket now. It could be kind of life-changing. 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Dropping overnight to 11. Expected top tomorrow is 22 and mostly sunny conditions on Nova 106.9.
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32: Good afternoon, I'm Heidi Tiltons. Liberal leader Angus Taylor says Labor's deal with the Greens to pass its contentious tax reforms is dangerous for all Australians. The minor party has secured a crackdown on using self-managed super funds for investment properties in order to pass changes to capital gains tax and negative gearing. Mr. Taylor says the Albanese government's waged war on ambition.
33: And the economy is
0: in the absolute doldrums. Let's be clear, standard of living has collapsed faster in this country than any other developed country in the world. This is a dangerous deal.
32: It's budget day for New South Wales and Queensland. Sydney's toll cap will be reduced by $10, while $100 will be knocked off rego for private cars. Queensland's budget includes an infrastructure boost and extra funding for mental health services. Authorities believe a faulty nose landing gear could have caused April's fatal plane crash in Adelaide. A trainee pilot and flight instructor were killed and several others injured when the aircraft slammed into a hangar at Parafield. The head of the hantavirus quarantine operation in Perth has given some insight into what the six-week stay was like for six returning cruise ship passengers. The five Aussies and one Kiwi apparently took turns exercising outside and deciding on what meals would be served. And Hilary Duff has kicked off her Lucky Me tour in Florida. The millennial pop icon is embarking on her first full-scale world tour in nearly 20 years, bringing the show to Sydney, Melbourne, Brisbane and Perth in October. Now let's see what's happening on Nine News tonight.
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9: There's a lot you don't know about Jane, Mr. Smarty Man. That, of course, is the gorgeous Jane Hall. 132410, do you want to have a crack at a money cannot buy bum bag? Or are you just in it for the chocolate in the bum bag today in Quizzy? It's a $200 prize pack for Coco Black. Now, I know what's coming because I've seen the music log. And have I had my laminator out? Yesterday, we both discovered that our favourite song is Rein Me In by Sam Fender and Olivia Dean, but you didn't know the words.
11: None.
9: And you kept on nearly choking yourself.
11: Oh, this is great.
9: You've got a much longer cord on your headphones and all of the lyrics for you to sing along.
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11: Woo!

0: Justin. He's on my series of Who Do You Think You Are? I haven't really spoken about that yet.
1: He's lovely.
0: On SBS. You're listening to the Chrissy Swan Show on Nova. Do you know what is lovely? Cocoa black chocolate.
1: Oh, if ever.
2: Chrissy's Quizzy.
0: Angie.
3: Hello.
0: Hey, well, I'm going to make your trip home from work even better because I really feel that you're going to get a bum bag and a $200 prize pack from Cocoa Black. Or will it go to you, Michelle? Who knows?
3: It's coming to Michelle.
0: It's coming to Michelle.
1: Fighting words from Michelle.
0: Who would you share it with?
3: You talking to me? Oh, probably my son. We play every day during school pickup, so I might give him a piece.
0: Very nice. If you don't want to share it, just put it in a vegetable bag.
1: No
0: teenager
1: look
0: looks there. All right, ladies, your names are your buzzers. It is the best of five, meaning first person to get three answers correct wins the game, gets a bum bag, but more importantly, $200 worth of delicious Cocoa Black chocolate to celebrate World Chocolate Day on July 7. Question number one. Will you be the official scorekeeper?
1: Yes, you know I will. I'm ready to go here.
0: I know you know your way around a barkeep, but will you be a scorekeeper? Question number one.
1: Oh, that never gets old, does it?
0: Daisy Chain's Music Festival is an all-female festival presented by which pop star?
3: Angie.
0: Yes, Angie.
3: Is it Olivia Rodrigo?
0: It is Olivia Rodrigo.
1: Congratulations. We were just talking about it.
0: Question number two. Homo sapiens is the scientific name for what? Homo sapien. Also a song by Pete Shelley on the 1982 With a Bullet album. Homo sapien too.
3: Homo sapien.
0: And I am. Too late. It's human beings. Goodness me. Take a look in the mirror.
1: Goodness me. No one got that. Who am I dealing with
0: here? Oh, God. This song is such an earworm. Jason Mraz is celebrating his 49th birthday.
1: He's getting on, isn't he?
0: Almost as old as us.
1: Goodness, I have no idea.
0: Can you name this hit? Just wait a minute. We want to enjoy it. Yes, Michelle.
3: Is it I'm Yours?
0: Yes, it is
1: well
0: I'm Yours.
1: Done, Michelle.
0: I reckon you and I could sing a version of that and we'd be very good at it.
1: I reckon we could. It's in our key.
0: Question number four. Score check, please.
1: It's one apiece, ladies.
0: Question four. Which continent is the Nile River located?
3: Nile River. Angie.
0: Yes, Angie.
3: Is it Africa?
0: It is Africa.
1: Well done. Is that sort of a trick question? Because a lot of people would say Egypt.
0: Egypt, that's right, because we've watched too much Dr. Phil.
1: Yes.
0: Question number five. Hailey Bieber has appeared in the latest Skims campaign. Which celebrity is behind Skims? Yes, Michelle.
3: Angie. Kim Kardashian.
0: It is Kim Kardashian.
1: Ooh.
0: Is that a win or just one
1: no,
0: off?
1: No, it's two apiece, so we're going to have to go to a bonus question.
0: They were two ago with a winning right. Question number six. In which country is Kia ora a common greeting?
1: Kia ora.
0: Kia ora.
3: Angie.
0: Angie.
3: New Zealand?
0: It is New Zealand, Angie. You've got yourself a $200 prize pack from Cocoa Black.
1: That'll make it nice drive home for you.
3: Congrats, Andy.
0: Once it arrives, just sit under the stairs and eat every last bit of it, even the chocolate sultana.
1: I love those. How
0: I
1: to
0: do
1: wash
0: too
1: your mouth out.
0: I
1: they're great.
0: Them.
1: Michelle was just very collegial then. She said congratulations.
0: Everybody that listens to this show is a wonderful person.
1: Isn't that nice?
0: I know. It's so good.
1: I will have turned a few people off this week, I'd imagine. Yeah.
0: It's the Chrissy Swan Show on Nova. Justin Bieber, Nicki Minaj, Beauty and a Beast.

0: You're listening to the Chrissy Swan Show on Nova with Jane Hall all week. And Jane, you and I have known each other for a very, very long time, and you know that I identify as a part-time Catholic.
1: You certainly do.
0: Just I was raised Catholic, and when it suits me, I'm very Catholic.
1: And then when you want to have some children out of wedlock, you're good to go, yeah. aren't you?
0: Optional.
1: Yeah.
0: Optional. But I do have a favourite saint. Do
1: yes.
0: you know what my favourite saint is?
1: I actually don't know, because you have a saint's day, don't you, Catholics?
0: Mm.
1: That might be so. Italian Catholics I'm thinking of.
0: Yes, so you've had a bad experience.
1: I wasn't going to unpack that now.
0: Oh, okay.
1: Well, anyway. Probably not for the best.
0: My favourite saint, you make the sacraments when you're a part-time Catholic.
1: Yes.
0: And when you choose a confirmation name, you choose your favourite saint. And for me, it was St. Francis of Assisi.
1: Oh,
0: he was just a good guy, really nice to kids, really nice to animals, and I am also very nice to kids and nice to animals. Not so much middle-aged women
1: no,
0: with perimenopausal paunches.
1: No, I've missed out there.
0: I've purchased myself something.
1: Have
0: in
1: you?
0: My role as a part-time Catholic.
1: Okay.
0: Are you ready?
1: Oh, God. Oh, lights up.
0: St. Francis of Assisi, a neon light.
1: Oh, that is truly hideous. Sorry.
0: I beg your pardon. You're going to hell.
1: I'm already in hell, sister.
0: You're throwing shade on me, but I was reminded of something last night. You are also a part-time Catholic.
1: What is this you
0: much
1: refer to?
0: Much to your horror, because I put out on Instagram, hey, did you ever listen to Chrissy and Jane back in the day? It was so long ago, but we can't remember any of the segments. Can you remember any? And Deb contacted me on Instagram. She joins us now. Hello, Deb.
2: Good afternoon, ladies. Good to hear you back together.
1: Deb, it's so lovely. Thank you for calling us, and thank you for having the memory of what a donkey, I suppose, an elephant.
2: Mate, it was the best.
0: Now, what exactly was the segment that you remembered that I did not?
2: Okay, being a good Catholic girl myself, ex-Catholic, is when you had the segment when you sang modern songs, but in a nun's version.
1: Sing like a nun. Yes.
0: Now, can you remember, you've obviously remember the title, can you remember how it worked, Deb? Because we want to play around now.
2: Okay, so take a modern song.
1: Right.
2: And then remember, now, for those of you who don't know, nuns have a certain way of singing.
0: Yes, they do.
2: Go, oh,
0: yes,
2: you know?
0: Yes.
1: I can do this. Yes. I know I can do this.
0: Give us an example of a song. What are we going to nunify?
2: You have to do your favourite song that you've been singing. You've got the laminated sheet. You've got the extra long chord.
1: Don't ram me in.
2: That's it.
0: All right.
2: That's it.
0: Okay, by the way, 13, 24, 10, that's how you play. You just call us and you give us a modern song, any song, and we sing it in the style of a nun.
1: Okay.
0: It sounds bonkers, and it is.
1: And it is, and it's so much fun. And I know when we're going to, I'm going to lead you in. You ready?
0: Okay. All right.
1: We were doing so well, but you were scared to be held. Took this as twirl.
0: My turn, Mother Superior.
1: Go.
0: I don't even know where you are.
1: Second page. I see the tears of a man.
0: Where is it?
1: It's up the top.
3: I see the tears of a man proud to reach for a man. Let my love give you
1: now we'll 13, 24, 10.
0: No, we're not
1: so
0: doing
1: much
0: it.
1: Fun. I want to keep going.
0: 13, 24, 10.
1: Come on.
0: What song do you want us to sing like a nun? We are your humble servants.

0: I mean, we are about to be taken off air. You're listening to the Chrissy Swan Show on Nova. Oh, yeah. There's suddenly an opener for this nutso segment.
1: Sing like a nun.
0: Do this 14 years ago when we worked together on Breakfast Radio. The premise is simple. 13 24 10, give us a call, give us a modern song, and we will sing it in the style of the nuns that we got in trouble from and sat behind and...
2: Well, there were none at Upway High School, but
0: mocked.
2: You got in trouble.
0: Oh, there were at Sacré-Cœur College.
2: They were.
0: Don't you worry. I perfected the style and we are going to, I don't know who.
2: Who are we going to?
3: Nikki.
0: I don't have the screen, so why don't you introduce the calls,
3: Aaron? Nikki. Hello, Nikki.
0: Hello, Nikki.
4: Hi.
2: Hi,
0: Nikki. What song?
4: I'm so excited to talk to you.
0: Oh, my God. Okay, well, let's have a chat.
2: To you
0: did you?
4: My son Tyler's in the car and he is Michael Jackson obsessed.
0: Oh, my God, so is my daughter.
4: Beat it.
0: Okay.
2: Oh, beat it. I thought it was going to be no.
0: Okay, let's go.
4: It changed his mind.
2: Oh.
0: Okay, I'll do the first one and then you can do the second one, Janie.
2: Okay.
0: They told him, don't you ever come around here. Don't want to something, don't want to disappear. Ooh, the fire's in their eyes and their words aren't really clear. So take it away, Mother Superior.
2: Beat it.
0: Do you

0: Okay, well, I've lost it now.
1: Okay, who's next, Maisie?
2: Hello, Louise. Hello, Louise.
3: Hello, ladies.
0: Hello.
3: I must admit, this is the first time calling in the afternoon. I'm normally a Jace, Lauren and Clint caller, but...
0: Oh, welcome back to us.
1: Come sit by us.
3: Okay, well, when you want to do a song that's sung by a nun, I think it would be hilarious to hear Pony.
0: I agree, my child.
4: Oh, my God,
0: I'm
4: no.
0: Just a p-

0: while you're still going. Why don't we go to the chorus?
1: Okay.
0: If you're horny, let's do it right.
2: The Chrissy Swan Show on Nova. Nick, Lotsy, and Nova's Susie O'Neill.
3: Hey, we're back on tomorrow. It's Wednesday. But good news for the show for Wednesday.
4: Yeah, well, I mean, State of Origin's sold out, obviously, Game 3 at Suncorp Stadium, but not for you. We have more tickets tomorrow to one of the biggest games in Origin history.
1: Yeah. And if you don't get on that, you can play me in Smarter Than Suze. I'm vulnerable.
3: She's weak. We're coming to the end of the tether. That's happening. We'll see you tomorrow from 6.
2: Nick, Lutzy and Susie O'Neill. Nova. Heading to an event? There are track closures on the Beenleigh and Gold Coast lines. Plan ahead on the Translink website. Brisbane traffic.
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6: Broken down Curra Belmont for the Gateway Motorway southbound after Old Cleveland Road with delays from Murarrie. There's a car broken down at Larapinta, Logan Motorway westbound at Paradise Road exit, and one broken down at Tanamira for Logan Motorway eastbound on the left shoulder after Logan Lee Road. Western Freeway is already a heavy run from Indooroopilly through Fig Tree Pocket. There's congestion for Wardell Street, South Pine Road northbound through Enoggera and through Everton Park. Bob Jane T-Mart's end of financial year price busters sale is on now. The savings are huge and they won't be beaten with their best tyre price guarantee. Bob Jane T-Marts, they'll look after you. Dropping overnight to 11 degrees, expected top tomorrow is 22 and mostly sunny on Nova 106.9.
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1: Yoo-hoo!
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2: Chrissy's clickbait.
0: What is your care factor on Justin Bieber, Hailey Bieber?
1: Are they brother and sister?
0: No. They're married. They're together. I don't know if they're married, actually. They're married. They're together with a baby.
1: That's very nice for them. Is that who I'm looking at in this little bikini here?
0: Yeah.
1: Well, I would like to congratulate her on the amount of effort it must take to look like that. You know, to spend her days in the pursuit of that sculptural excellence.
0: She is one of the Baldwins.
1: A Baldwin,
0: yeah,
1: you say?
0: Yeah, so she's originally Hailey Baldwin.
1: Oh, is she a daughter of one of the Baldwins?
0: Yes.
1: Excellent. See, I'm onto something
0: there.
1: Yeah,
0: yeah.
1: That's great.
0: But she is a an absolute juggernaut. She's got her own makeup, skincare line. Like, she's incredible.
1: What's she doing this time?
0: She has lent her considerable celebrity clout

0: Skims.
1: Oh, that's the Kim Kardashian thing.
0: Have a listen.
2: Hi, it's Hailey Bieber, and I'm on set today with Skims.
1: That's lovely. That's lovely.
0: Skims Everyday Cotton Campaign.
1: I tell you what, if anyone is ever after a model for, say, menopause belly, I am available.
0: Okay.
1: If anyone would, you know, say that was ever going to be featured, Hailey Bieber style,
0: okay,
1: I would be the front runner for that.
0: Well, do you know what I found when I was trawling looking for photographs?
1: Oh, God.
0: I found a photograph of me that's never seen the light of day. Do you remember I had a little, like a clothing line, and then it sort of moved into bras?
1: I didn't know it went into underwear.
0: You could, I don't know if they were ever sold, but I definitely had a line of, I think they were sold. But there was no models, and I did a little shoot.
1: No, you didn't.
0: Jane?
1: No.
0: My boobs.
1: Oh, I remember. They were larger than your head, each one.
0: They look like bowling balls.
1: Yeah.
0: I'm going to find you the photo after the show.
1: I don't know whether I'd ever recover from that.
0: I'll get you to sign some sort of, you know, NDA.
1: Yeah.
0: Anyway, very exciting news for Hailey Bieber and Skims.
1: Good on
0: Skims
1: it.
0: Are very good, by the way.
1: Good on it. So they're a shapewear thing, right?
0: Oh, undies, everything.
1: Lovely.
0: Yeah, apparel.
1: Lovely.
0: Let's move on to Madonna. What's your care factor on Madonna? Because obviously was a legend.
1: Yes. I think that she needs to pop it away now.
0: Okay. All right. So she was on the cover of Interview magazine, an oldie but a goodie.
1: Mm.
0: And I was really excited about her biopic because I love a biopic. But she has scrapped it because she had a falling out with Universal Studios over the budget.
1: Mm.
0: She says, I was supposed to make a movie about my life and I worked on my script for 2 years and I spent 2 years at Universal Studios with the land producers and then it amounted to nothing. Pretty much like us. We've got to get out of here. We're running out of time. Pretty Whipper and Kate coming in.
1: That was short and sweet, wasn't it?
0: Will you come in tomorrow?
1: I will for you. I will for you.
0: Are we going to couples dress again? I thought maybe wedding dresses this time.
1: How what a lovely idea.
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26: There's a broken down car, Centenary Highway northbound. It's on the right shoulder after Sumner's Road exit through Darra. And a car broken down at Belmont Gateway Motorway southbound after Old Cleveland Road, peak congestion from Murarrie. There is heavy traffic for Johnson Road eastbound between Stapleton Road and Paradise Road through Forestdale. And build up for traffic at Goodner Road southbound, Springfield Greenbank Arterial Road through to New Beath Road at Greenbank. There's also still congestion for the Gateway Motorway northbound from Boondall. Reduce the duration of your cold this winter. 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Dropping overnight to 11. Expected top tomorrow is 22 and mostly sunny conditions on Nova 106.9.
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27: Good afternoon, I'm Heidi Tiltons. There's been a major development in the case of two Sydney nurses who allegedly threatened to kill Israeli patients. The pair made global headlines last year after they allegedly made anti-Semitic remarks on an Israeli influencer's video. But a judge has ruled the video cannot be used as evidence because it was recorded without their consent. Pauline Hanson claims Labor is hurting aspiration through changes to the tax system. The Albanese government has secured support of the Greens to pass the contentious legislation after agreeing to tighten rules for self-managed super funds. The One Nation leader telling Parliament there's no need for the changes.
28: Labor hates innovation and entrepreneurship. Labor loves to kill off with high taxation, record high energy costs and over-regulation. This mob is made up of idiots who've never run a business or had a job not funded by taxpayer or corrupt union bosses.
27: Victoria's Premier admits she is frustrated after a backflip by the teachers' union over their new pay deal. Members will now vote this week on whether to take another day of strike action in August. The five Aussies and one Kiwi who were on board the hantavirus-stricken cruise ship are now free to return home, having completed 42 days of quarantine in WA. And Romeo Beckham is set to make his acting debut. The model and second son of Victoria and David Beckham will star in a tennis romance film called 40 Love. Now let's see what's happening on Nine News tonight.
0: Thanks, Heidi. I'm Joel Dry. Tonight, state budget winners and losers, plus how the government hopes to ease cost of living pressures for families. Prestigious Queensland Art Award rocked by copycat claims. Who'll be Britain's next PM as Sir Keir Starmer resigns? And the decision over whether to ban a controversial weed killer linked to Parkinson's. Nine News, your news on Nine and Nine Now, live at 6.

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1: Good afternoon, Australia. Happy Tuesday. We are one man down tonight. Whipper's away. He will be back tomorrow, but I feel like Mum and Dad are away for the weekend. And Kate and I are chucking a party tonight, guys. It's big. Come around.
8: Oh, yeah. I've got a feeling that out of the team, you and I are the real crazy ones. You know what I did hear? I think he's nervous. We've been giving him a lot of criticism about riddle time on a Friday, so he's taking the day off to really nut some good ones out for the end of the week.
1: I know he's going to be upset because Dr. Billy Garvey's coming on the show today. Look, if you're a parent out there, if you're struggling at the moment, Dr. Billy Garvey will help you through this. He just makes us feel so special at the end of every chat. So he's coming on after 5:30 today. We announced that our backyard cricket game at Kurrabili House is back.
8: Yes.
1: And we're going to find out who our first celebrity is who's rolling the arm over.
8: Again.
1: At 4:30 today. He's been there for every single one. We can't get rid of him. I've tried to hire someone to hit him, but they can't get him. But up next, there's an amazing story that's going to be on SBS tonight on the Insight Show.
8: Mm-hmm.
1: The ultimate ATM glitch. This is going to blow your mind what this guy did and where he ended up. I'll tell you all about it next. But Ariana Grande now, Hate That I Made You Love Me on Nova.

0: Ariana Grande there. I Hate That I Made You Love Me. We've got Dr. Billy Garvey joining us on the show after 5 o'clock. It's Fitzy and Whipper and Kate with you here on your Tuesday afternoon. What do you got for us, Fitz?
1: Do you know what? I heard Pauline Hanson say the other day, if she becomes Prime Minister, she's going to get rid of SBS altogether. She can't do that. And the reason why is because one of my favourite shows Tuesday nights is Insight. I love Insight and I love the host. Kumi Taguchi is the host. Tonight is a special one because I've seen the promo for it. Mm-hmm. Kate, this is going to blow your mind. So the theme tonight is coming into money. And Kumi is talking to a young man by the name of Dan. Have a listen.
2: Dan, 15 years ago, you came into money to the tune of $1.6 million. How?
3: I found a glitch in the National Australia Bank system. I was able to make my account balance look like it had millions of dollars in there when it didn't really. Then I could go into the branch and literally ask the teller how much is in my account, and they'd tell me that there was $1.6 million in there and just let me draw on whatever I wanted. It was like discovering fire or something for the first time if you're a caveman. It was extremely addictive.
2: What did you spend the money on?
3: The way I can describe it is you get all your friends in a circle and you say, hey, what do you want to do today? And so some people wanted a car, some people wanted a horse. The horse cost about $50,000.
2: Wow.
3: And I spent $1.6 million over 4.5 months. I remember one night I shouted the whole restaurant dinner and a lady came up to me and said, are you the richest guy in Australia? And I said, no, I think I'm seventh.
0: Hang on a second. Is this guy in jail? Because this sounds highly illegal.
1: This is where it gets weird because he was then asked if he liked the feeling of doing something like that.
3: There was like a confidence that I've never had before, although I had a lot of anxiety around actually doing it because I thought I was going to get caught at any time. I'd have nightmares about the SWAT team storming in. I don't know why it was a SWAT team. I didn't have any guns, but...
2: You reported your theft to the bank. What happened?
3: They said that they were going to come and get me and then nothing happened.
2: For how long did nothing happen?
3: About 3 years.
1: 3 years! The
0: what?
1: Bank... The bank said, you're gone, Dan, you're gone. 3 years later, no one's knocking on his door. Now, this is where it gets even weirder because what did Dan do next?
3: The anxiety built and built, and I eventually had to do what I felt was right. So I told the media about what happened just to get some closure on the whole thing because I just lost myself as a person. I just didn't know who I was anymore. I just didn't like who I'd become. They eventually issued a warrant for my arrest, and so they arrested me and charged me, and so I went to jail for a year.
0: Oh, so they did arrest him in the end.
1: He went to a current affair, Kate. I can't even remember this episode, but he went to a current affair and he's done a year, but this is... You immediately freak out when you hear the word jail, but not this guy.
3: My brain is a little bit different to other people, so I saw jail as kind of a bit of experience as well.
0: Well, like a theme park or something.
1: Tommy, you've got to get this guy on tomorrow night.
4: Yeah, I'll try and get him on, yeah.
0: I would love to talk to him about, firstly, how he worked out how to do this. Like, he's talking about his brain being slightly... you know, wired differently. Like, is he a mathematician? How did he work it out? And how did he sleep at night? Well, it sounds like
1: hacker?
0: He didn't.
1: He might have been a hacker if he can hack into their system. But I agree with him, though. The guilt that you would have had the whole time thinking to yourself, I'm going to get busted at some stage. I have to get busted at some stage.
0: Yeah, but like, when he's actually... What did you say? He called the bank. He let them know. They said they were going to come and pick him up, and they didn't. Imagine the 3 years that followed of going to sleep every night wondering if someone's going to knock on your door.
1: Now, the other one is I need to ask him, when you ring a current affair and said, look, mate, I've ripped off the bank at 1.6 mil. I know, look, they look for love rats and neighbours from hell, but they're going to themselves, this cannot be real. They've got him on and he's gone to jail for a year. So we're going to try this time tomorrow night to see if we can get Dan on from the show. But tune into Insight tonight, 8:30 on SBS or SBS On Demand. Imagine Dragons now with Thunder on Nova.

0: Thunder, it's Fitzy, Whipper and Kate here on Nova Tuesday afternoon. We touched on this yesterday, Fitzy, and I know that this craze is going through your household. The squishy epidemic. Give us a call, 132410, if you are also going through this. I mean, maybe you're a kid in the car listening now, but if you are a parent being dragged around all of the toy stores and shops, spending an exorbitant amount of money on what is landfill.
1: Okay, so I busted Lenny yesterday, had a little operation happening in his room. I said, what are you doing?
0: Yeah.
1: Oh, Dad, I just saw it on YouTube. So he had one of the cheese squishies, right?
0: Oh, yeah, he's got a cheese one, does he?
1: Yeah, and he's cut a hole in it with a little knife, right?
0: Yeah.
1: And then what you do, you can inject or you can put more it's like Vaseline, or he's putting Vaseline in there more to make it squishier. And then I'm like, well, how? But it's just going to come out the little hole that you've just cut. No, Mum got me some super glue, and he super glues up the hole.
0: Oh, so you damage it and then you fix it again. I have seen those videos as well, because not only are you expected to go and buy the squishy, then there is the second lot of craze around the videos where the videos entail the popping of the squishy or basically destroying them. They've issued a warning because, as we know, if you've been into these stores, Nidos are sold out.
1: Oh, no.
0: You cannot get them anywhere. That's what all the kids are looking for. So as a result, there are all these other companies who have brought out counterfeit products.
1: In particular,
0: they're talking about the dumpling or the dim sum.
1: You don't know what you're getting, yes.
0: Yeah, so they get you hooked. So you go in, you've got to choose from three. You've got the OG, which we looked at on the weekend.
1: Yep.
0: Or then you've got the one that might be like glittery and golden on the inside. And then I think there's something that almost feels like it's got those, what's that drink that you drink, the little beads in it?
1: Bubble
2: tea.
0: Bubble tea. Yeah. Like there's also another version that has like the little beads in it. I mean, we didn't opt for that in the end. We bought, there's a butter stick now you can buy, a peanut. And have you seen the babies that have been flying around TikTok? There was actually, people were up in arms about the damage of the squishy babies. But they are saying if you can smell like petrol, a chemical smell coming from the dumplings, you need to throw them out. I mean, they're highly toxic anyway.
1: Squeeze the fuel out of it. You need it at the moment.
0: Yeah. And make sure you record it and upload it to TikTok.
1: Cassie, squishies, are they in your house?
3: Hi.
0: Hi,
1: Cassie. How are you going with squishies, Cass?
3: Yeah, it's a bit crazy. I'm actually here with my daughter, Amelia.
4: Hi.
0: Hi, Amelia.
3: I love squishies.
1: Squishies. What's the one squishy that you want to get, Amelia?
3: Oh, like the butter or the giant squishy. I love every single squishy. They're so good.
0: But why? What is the appeal of them? What are you loving about them?
3: Just the ASMR, so good. And they're just trending. And whatever I see on my For You page, I need.
1: Oh, my gosh. You know what? Squishies were invented around about 10, 15 years ago. Why? I just don't understand why they're popular again. And they're also, remember a stress ball?
0: Yeah.
1: You get a stress ball, Kate.
0: I understand the stress ball. You can buy a big banana or a cricket ball or something like that that you can squeeze all day. But
1: Alana,
0: these just don't make sense.
1: Alana, how much have you spent on squishies?
5: Way too much.
0: Alana, are you there?
1: Take a step to the left, Alana.
5: Can you hear me?
0: Yeah, we can. Gotcha. Are you being dragged around the toy stores and spending a lot of cash on these squishies too?
5: Absolutely, all the time. We've got to go, as soon as the new one comes out, we've got to go hit up whatever store until we can find that particular one in that particular colour.
1: How
0: many kids have you got?
5: I've got three, but it's just the youngest that is obsessed. She's right here and she actually called. I didn't even know what we were calling about.
0: Oh. Can you ask her what she's hanging out for? Which is the squishy she's trying to track down?
5: I want the butter.
0: Oh, the butter. Mae's got the butter. We got the butter stick on the weekend.
1: What's going on with the block of butter? Lenny's got two. They're up to $16 a pop now. They were $2 when they first came out.
0: I know. Let's go to Lucy. Hello, Lucy.
2: Hi.
0: Hi. How old are you, Lucy?
2: 9.
0: You're 9. And how many squishies have you got?
2: A lot.
1: No. Okay. And does Mum just give you the money, Lucy, or do you have to work and save up to get the squishies?
2: My dad and sometimes me.
1: Okay. So you've got Dad wrapped around your little finger and he buys you as many squishies as you want. Is that correct, Lucy?
2: Yeah,
1: oh, man.
0: Poor Lucy. She just wants all the... Because every adult, I let squishies in the house. Do you know why? Because I will not let slime in.
1: Yeah.
0: We are a slime-free house after quite a few disasters.
1: Lucy, you know, all we had was marbles back in the day, you know what I mean? That was boring as. Now you get to squish things. We didn't get to do that. I suppose we got to squish cane toads back in the day, didn't we, Kate?
0: I thought you hit them with a golf stick, I think.
1: Was that a craze? Was that a viral craze?
0: I know, but it didn't stink like petrol, that's for sure. Coming up next, we're going to reveal who our first celebrity is. They're going to be playing in our backyard cricket game at Kirribilli House. We announced it yesterday. Plus, we're going to tell you how you can be there.
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7: Traffic on the Ipswich motorway is a crawl outbound through Annerley. There's congestion with a car broken down Beaudesert Road, Mount Lindsay Highway and southbound in the centre lane after the Logan motorway exit at Druvale. Heavy delays from Compton Road behind it. And a broken down car, Centenary Highway northbound, that's on the right shoulder after Sumner's Road exit through Darra. Traffic is still heavy for the Gateway motorway northbound from Boondall to the Bruce Highway. Gympie Road's built up through Aspley and through Bald Hills. Elgin Valley Farm makes dinner special. 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Back the team that backs Queenslanders, Elgin Valley Farms. Dropping overnight to 11 degrees. Expected top tomorrow is 22 and mostly sunny on Nova 106.9.
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11: Dwayne The Rock Johnson.
12: I am. Did you have a nickname like that in high school or in college?
13: I had Big Daddy was
12: Big
13: my
12: Daddy.
13: Nickname.
12: Daddy.
13: Which is good for the ladies. You know what I'm saying? Yes.
12: How old were you when you got the nickname Big Daddy?
13: I was 14. I was way too young.

0: Josh Fawaz, Like a Prayer. We made this huge announcement on the show yesterday.
1: It's right. It's the backyard cricket game at Kirribilli House in Sydney. The Prime Minister has given us the all clear to go ahead. It is the greatest backyard cricket pitch in Australia. The view over the harbour in Sydney is unbelievable. Oh,
0: I can't believe we've got permission to actually be out on that lawn.
1: Oh, it's amazing.
0: Haven't they redone it recently over the last couple of years?
1: Yeah, they have. Well, we've got a special guest that's coming on that's been there, and we're going to see if he's keen to play again. But this is all thanks to Milo as well. And kids, if you're listening to this and you love your cricket, girls and boys, you have the opportunity to play in either Fitzy Whipper or Kate's team. Milo's giving you the opportunity. So the everyday sports stars can go on the Milo tin, but you can also play in the backyard cricket game. So register on the Nova Player app, parents, and we could be calling you back to recruit your child to play at the Prime Minister's 11.
0: Oh, how amazing. And the good thing about it is that we do raise money on the day, and this year we've come up with two very worthy organisations. Should I go through that now, Fitz?
1: Go on.
0: We're going to raise money for Batir Australia. Now, I don't know if you know or not, but they work with young people to help create stigma-free communities around mental health and well-being.
1: They do a great job.
0: They do. And then this year, a new charity is Full Stop Australia. They support victims, survivors from crisis to recovery. They have a 24/7, 1800 Full Stop free counselling service for those impacted by sexual, domestic, and family violence.
1: Yeah, that's a great.
0: So that's a great cause on the day. You can donate to those organisations on the Nova Player app as well, and you may as well try and get there if you're a kid, thanks to Milo on the day as well.
1: And when you think cricket, you definitely don't think of this man because his sporting prowess is, well, it's not up there with some of the best cricketers in Australia, that's for sure, but we cannot play backyard cricket at Kirribilli House without Richard Wilkins. Dickie!
2: Yeah, g'day, chaps. How are we? G'day, Kate.
0: No, that's okay, Dickie. I know you know I'm here. Always here.
2: Who was that first charity you mentioned? IKEA.
1: No, Batir. Batir Australia.
0: IKEA are far from a charity.
2: I was trying to put it together myself. You know, I couldn't work that out.
1: Yes. Did you ever do an ad? When you were younger, did you do an ad? Were you in a commercial at all, Dickie? What were you promoting?
2: Thanks for watching, boys. Yeah, and Gil. I did a few little things over the years. Sanyo, I was an ambassador for.
1: Oh, Sanyo.
2: Who could forget that?
0: Oh, wow. And have you been training? I mean, it's 12 months since you put on your whites this time last year.
2: Man of the match, I think, is the term you're grasping.
0: Oh, I didn't know that. Were you man of the match last year, Dickie? What did you have to do to deserve that?
2: Well, I'm what you call an all-rounder, Kate. You know, I'm terrible at batting and bowling.
1: Dickie, isn't it the greatest place to watch cricket, though, Dickie? Because you've got, like, the amphitheatre there that you can sit up on the hill and watch it. I think you did have a bit of a kip at some stage and woke up with a tennis ball in your hair. Is that correct?
2: Yeah, I just hope Albo can get out there and mow the lawn a little bit this year because it's halfway up your bloody ankles sometimes, and it's hard to run around and all that stuff, and you know, some of my underarms just get lost in the undergrowth there, so I hope he gets the lawnmower out, gets the mast poured out and gives it a bit of a, you know, a grilling before we take flight, so to speak.
1: Can I just fill everyone in, Australia, I'm not joking here, but last year Dickie was there and the Prime Minister was saying that they were going to do some work out in the backyard and Dickie pulled him aside and actually said to him, this would be a great place for a pool. I could see like a horizon pool off the edge there down to the harbour. You're actually trying to get a pool over the line for the Prime Minister.
2: I got the blokes who know how to do that stuff. You've got that big, beautiful view of the harbour. You could drop in an infinity pool there. It'd be magnificent. Instead, it's just foliage and stuff. You could seriously drop in a nice pool. He has to go across the road to Admiralty House. To the Governor General's joint to have a swim, poor old Albert.
0: Oh, look, I don't know if it'd be very private for you, though. I mean, the Prime Minister wouldn't be able to skinny dip in his pools like you do in yours.
2: No, you'd have to put your cozies on.
0: Oh, okay.
2: Put your budgies. Tony Abbott left a pair in the spare room there, I think.
1: Hey, Dickie, put your tight black jeans on and we'll see you there, big man.
2: whose team am I? I'm not. I don't want to play against Brett Lee. I do not want him bowling at me.
1: Well, come on. I want you on my team, Richard. Come on my team.
2: Whose team's Brett Lee in?
1: Well, I'll try to recruit Brett Lee for you, okay? All right, we'll
2: try to... I've normally been in Whipper's team and normally we win.
0: Well, this is the thing. Whipper's not here today, so I think it's a bit unfair for Fitzy to kind of claim you without hearing from Whipper first.
2: I'd like to see the early sort of bowling list before I, you know, nominate the team that I'll be stumping up for.
0: Dickie, you want to be on my team, don't you, if there's a choice?
2: How many teams are there? Traditionally, there are only two teams.
1: All right, Richard, we'll see you there. Thank you, legend.
2: All right, see you, kid.
1: Well done, mate. Well done. Love him. All thanks to Milo. Like we said, register on the Nova Player app and your kid could be playing. Don't miss another round of Theme Queen just after 5 o'clock today. G Flip.

0: Gotta love that. Have you watching Off Campus, Fitzy?
1: No, but I heard G Flip, she's prominent in that movie with that song, Bed on Fire. That's something that I unfortunately have not experienced over the years.
0: It's very different to a Dutch oven, I think. Fitzy Ripper and Kate on your Tuesday afternoon. Now, I want to talk about something that frightened the living daylights out of me the other day, and I'm upset about it and I don't understand it, and I want you to give me a call if you have spotted these out and about in the street. 13 24 10. I'm going to put a photograph up here on the screen.
1: Yeah,
0: Fitzy. Now, not yet, I want to explain the backstory. Yeah. You love my backstories. Yeah. I get a little, sometimes I'm like, you know, a little bit on edge, maybe even a little bit what you might call hypervigilant, anxious.
1: Yep.
0: And especially in a car park or approaching cars and things like that. And, I, you know, out and about on my own. This is the most frightening thing that I'm seeing in cars at the moment, and I don't know the purpose of them. Have a look at this. Have you seen the headrest covers that are in cars that look like armed robbers?
1: Yeah, like balaclavas.
0: Yeah. So these ones are white. This was the car parked. I took a photo of the car. It was a Mazda or something in the car park, underneath cover car park. This is the car park next to me. I'm coming back from the gym, approaching the car, and I actually have a physical reaction because my eyes are so bad. I think there's two scary people in the car. Please don't do that with the photo.
1: About to rob a bank. It looks like it.
0: Well, or just rob me or something. Or not even, maybe not even burgle anything, but look hot, really scary, like a horror movie. 13, 24, 10. If you, firstly, if you've got these, tell me the point of them.
1: Are people doing that to? I know people are putting in fake dummies into the passenger seat so they can drive into the. Don't they drive? This is on the freeways and the tolls. You can get to drive in the
2: T2 lane.
1: T2 lane, yes. Yep.
0: Oh, that's right. There was a big spate of that, I think, where people could avoid paying the fines because they were a one person travelling to work.
1: I know there's a car theft. There's a fair bit going on in Victoria at the moment. I don't think this would be a deterrent, though, for thieves if you've just got a balaclava over a headrest.
0: No, I don't think so. I think if you're going to break into a car, that's not what this is. I don't think that's the purpose of this. I don't think it's going to scare off a car thief. I think it's just scaring the rest of us.
1: Why don't you put one in your car and it might freak a few of the paparazzi out in the front of your house, Kate? It's not a bad idea.
0: No. I should just wear the balaclava.
1: Yeah.
0: That actually might be more clever.
1: Then strap like a fake sniper gun next to it on the seat and they might leave you alone.
0: Yes. Who have we got on the phone? Lisa, is it? Lisa?
3: Hi.
0: Are you feeling the way I am about these silly car seat covers?
3: Yes. My neighbour across the street has it and he parks his car facing me, so every time I walk out of my driveway, like to walk to my car, I see these white face balaclava things, and I freak out, and the kids freak out, and then I almost have a heart attack and die at the age of 38.
0: Yeah, no.
1: It's working. That's what they wanted, Lisa.
0: But
1: it's
0: you're not
1: working.
0: Breaking into the car, though, are you, Lisa?
3: No, I'm just being a good civilian.
1: Oh, yeah. Tiana, where do you get these? Have you got these seats yourself? Where do you get them from?
4: I got mine from Temu.
0: Oh, so tiny little car.
4: Pardon?
0: Don't worry.
1: Temu have everything. So why? And so do you use it as a deterrent for people and scare people, Tiana?
4: Yeah, well, my car hasn't been broken into, so I'm hoping it's working.
1: Gotcha.
0: Is that the way they market them? When you go onto the website, and what do you type in? Yeah. Faces on headrests, or what are you looking for? How are they? Why are they saying you need these in your life?
4: Well, initially I just wanted car accessories, and then blinged out my car, and that was just like a bonus. They come up, and I was like, oh yeah, I have to add them to the car. That's what Temu does to you, though.
1: Yeah,
4: you just keep adding.
1: Chuck in a couple of squishies, Tiana. What do you drive? A Turana?
4: No, a Toyota Corolla.
0: That was actually an awful joke, Fitzy. And I need to ask Tiana, when she said I was blinging out my car and I added it to the cart with the other things, can you talk me through what else you have in your car?
4: The steering wheel, it's all blinged out. The like cup holders, there's like the bling ones.
1: Oh, man. Do you remember, does anyone remember the manual, the gear shift, yeah, and you could get the redback spider resin on the gear shift? And that used to freak people out going, there's a spider in the car.
0: That's so sick.
1: That's a ripper as well. I think you can get that from Timu, but you got to spin a wheel 58 times just to get it.
0: She gets
4: that's
0: it.
4: That's how it gets you.
0: Yeah, thanks, Tiana. After the traffic, we're going to reveal another item on the click list so you can win $10,000 worth of appliances on Friday. Stay tuned.
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6: Traffic on the gateways really heavy northbound, almost from Southern Crossway through to the Bruce Highway. Current a motorbike involved in a crash at McDowell, Old Northern Road northbound at Rogers Parade. Delays back past Flockton Street. There's a car broken down Centenary Highway northbound. That's on the right shoulder after the Sumners Road exit as you're travelling through Darra. And congestion for the Western Freeways built up from Toowong through to Fig Tree Pocket. Heavy traffic for Logan Motorway from Forest Lake, Centenary Highway through towards Parkinson. 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Dropping overnight to 11 degrees. Expected top tomorrow is 22 and mostly sunny on Nova 106.9.
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6: Dropping overnight to 11 degrees, expected top tomorrow.

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1: Yes.
0: 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What's the first thing you're getting, Kate?
1: Oh, well, I want the LG side-by-side fridge.
0: Yeah, well, that was yesterday.
1: Yeah,
0: you've just given that away.
1: Oh, am I not allowed to give you a reminder?
0: No, that's all right. No, you're helping people out. I don't mind.
1: Well, because
0: that.
1: I want people to get all of the things on the click list. And if they didn't have a pen yesterday, they will today. They've written down the fridge. And today, they're going to write down the higher heat pump dryer.
0: Oh, take me higher.
1: Yeah, it looks beautiful in the laundry.
0: That is magnificent. All right, the higher heat pump dryer. 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We'll give you another product tomorrow, and someone on Friday is going to be very happy with that 10 grand. Cyril now. Fitzy, Whipper and Kate on Nova.

0: Cyril there, stumbling in. Fitzy, Whipper and Kate driving you home on your Tuesday afternoon, thanks to Chemist Warehouse.
1: There's a guy nicknamed the Squatter Hunter. Now, he fights squatters by moving in with them. He does this legally via a lease from the owner, and then he makes the situation so uncomfortable for the squatters that they leave. He's so popular, this guy, in the States, that he's actually got his own show. Have a listen to this.
2: My name is Flash Shelton, and I am the Squatter Hunter. In 2019, my mom's home was taken over by squatters. I called the sheriff. The sheriff informed me it's a civil matter and there's nothing we can do. I took matters into my own hands. I learned all about the laws. I figured out the loopholes, and now I have a very particular set of skills.
3: Sometimes removing the squatter is just making it a little bit difficult for them to live.
1: This is where he fires up a chainsaw, Kate, and he chainsaws through the front door.
0: Oh, no way. He makes it sound very serious. Like, I wonder where, like, I mean, I get it. He is hunting squatters out of homes that don't belong to them. But imagine being part of the meeting where you go, you know what I'm going to call myself? The Squatter Hunter.
1: The Squatter Hunter. He's got a hat, like a trucker hat, that just says get out on it. So he knocks on the door and you go, all right, I'm in a fair bit of trouble here. So he goes, all right, well, I understand that squatters do have rights.
0: Yep.
1: And I can't ring the cops and get you out of here because you've been here for a while. So he just moves in himself and just makes it an absolute nightmare for the squatters that they go, all right, Flash Shelton, you've won. We're
0: I've
1: out of here,
0: I've got to get out of here. I think his words were, he makes it very difficult for them to live,
1: well,
0: which makes it sound way more serious than just them moving out.
1: Yeah.
0: Along with the chainsaw audio.
1: Which I think you were married to a couple of those guys, weren't you, as well?
0: What, squatters? Exactly. They came for one night and they never went home. I say they, like, separately, you know what I mean?
1: We should have a
0: on different occasions.
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19: 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Yes, his ANZ Falcon watches 24/7, constantly on the lookout for fraud. 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
27: Current, a motorbike involved in a crash at McDowell Old Northern Road northbound at Rogers Parade with delays past Flockton Street. There are emergency roadworks in the city now for Elizabeth Street northbound. The left and centre lanes blocked between George Street and Albert Street. Delays back onto the Riverside Expressway. There's also a car broken down at Ormo, the M1 southbound shoulder before Eckersdorf Road. And there's one broken down on the left shoulder after Main Street through Bean Lee as well. $20 million could be yours with Oz Lotto. Grab a ticket now. It could be kind of life-changing. 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Dropping overnight to 11 degrees. Expected top tomorrow is 22 and mostly sunny conditions on Nova 106.9.
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30: Good afternoon, I'm Heidi Tiltons. A viral video has been ruled inadmissible in the trial of two city nurses accused of making anti-Semitic remarks because it was recorded without their consent. The pair from Bankstown Hospital made global headlines last year when they allegedly threatened to kill Israeli patients on a 2.5-minute video posted by an Israeli influencer. The Treasurer insists fresh changes to the tax system will make little difference to most Aussies. The Greens will pass Labor's tax legislation after the Albanese government agreed to tighten capital gains tax rules for properties bought through self-managed super funds. Jim Chalmers says it won't impact any existing SMSF borrowing arrangements.
31: This is a very small part of the housing market. SMSFs, for example, are less than 1% of total residential property borrowing, and less than 0.5% of new residential borrowing each year.
30: Cost of living relief's been the key focus of today's New South Wales and Queensland budgets. Car and motorbike rego is being slashed for New South Wales drivers, while Queensland residents are being promised a 7 to 10% reduction in power prices. VC recipient Ben Robert-Smith has pulled out of an event at the Australian War Memorial citing illness. The 47-year-old, who's accused of war crimes, was due to attend tonight's opening of Anzac Hall. And Taylor Swift continues to top the charts. I Knew It, I Knew You from Toy Story 5, spending a second consecutive week at number one. Now let's see what's happening on Nine News tonight.
0: Thanks, Heidi. I'm Joel Dry. Tonight, state budget winners and losers, plus how the government hopes to ease cost of living pressures for families. Prestigious Queensland Art Award rocked by copycat claims. Who'll be Britain's next PM as Sir Keir Starmer resigns? And the decision over whether to ban a controversial weed killer linked to Parkinson's. Nine News, your news on Nine. And Nine Now, live at six.
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6: Good afternoon, Australia. It is Fitzy and Whipper and Kate. We're missing Whipper this afternoon. He will be back tomorrow. The World Cup is heating up. Big game for Australia this Sunday, 2 o'clock Australian Eastern Standard Time versus Paraguay. We need to draw or win to go through or to be in the top two. We still have a chance if we lose, but we don't want to lose to Paraguay. It's going to be big. Can I just tell you a story? Colombia have played one game. It was last Thursday against Uzbekistan and they won 3-1.
7: Okay.
6: There's vision that's been released from the stands. In the disabled section, There was a couple that were in wheelchairs, and when Colombia scored, they stood up and they celebrated. Have a look, Kate. I'm going to show you now. Oh, they're dancing around.
7: I feel really uncomfortable, very uncomfortable watching this.
6: That was,
7: video.
6: Do you remember Oasis, the Oasis reunion, the first show was in Cardiff in Scotland, remember that?
7: Yeah.
6: And it was, everyone wanted to go to the first show.
7: Yep.
6: So there's the vision of when Oasis came out and played their first song in the disabled section, there was about 20 people that got out of wheelchairs to dance for the rest of the gig.
7: Well,
6: because that was the only way they could get tickets.
7: Do you think they were they faux wheelchairs?
6: That's what they did to get in. So they've hired a wheelchair for the night, rocked up, wheeled in, and then they said, all right, we've got to get involved. Here's Liam. Here's Noel.
7: Couldn't possibly stay in my chair. Oh, all of this conversation makes me very nervous, so I'm going to move on. Socceroos are going to be playing on Friday at midday. And guess what? We have a beautiful and very talented friend of the show, Dr. Billy Garvey. He's going to be answering your parenting questions. That's at 5:30. But up next, you've been waiting for it for a week. We're going to play Theme Queen. That's next. Vitsy Whipper and Kate.

0: Oh, Harry Styles, As It Was. Let's get into Theme Queen.
1: Hey, Richie. Yeah, yeah.
2: Theme Queen.
0: I've got some exciting news for you today in a minute. After I introduce myself, welcome to Theme Queen. Yeah. Theme Queen. I'm your host, still holding out hope for a last-minute invite to Tay-Tay's wedding, Kate Ritchie.
3: Oh, no chance.
0: Well, you just never know. I mean, okay, well, there's no chance. The game is very simple. Three rounds. Each round there are three songs and each of the three songs are connected by a theme. We don't have Whipper with us today.
3: Well, that's a good theme so far.
0: So you might get all three right, but I think we're going to call up Tommy if he like to play. You kind of play along anyway.
3: I do every afternoon in the car.
0: Well, guess what? This is the exciting news. We talked about it last week because all of the songs that we're playing in Theme Queen, they're like, oh, God, I love that song. Oh, God, I haven't heard that for a while. They all joined together. I know what the theme is. We now have a Theme Queen official playlist. It's live, guys.
3: Wow.
0: There have been a lot of other people behind the scenes.
3: How did you do that, Kate?
4: No one has asked for this at all.
0: They did last week. We talked about it. I think, well, I don't have to do that song's great again.
3: Yeah.
0: This is... I didn't do it because this is so obvious I didn't do it. If you've been listening to along in the car and hear a tune you've forgotten that you love, or there's a song and you just can't remember what it's called, there's now somewhere to go. You've got to search for Fitzy Whipper and Kate Theme Queen on Spotify. Shay is going to pop it up on our socials now so you can find it there.
3: Wow.
0: And click on the link and we've run out of time for that. Theme Queen.
3: That's so good. Congratulations, Kate.
0: Let's do it. Get your pens and your listening ears on.
3: Yeah.
0: Round one, song number one.
3: Oh.
0: I love that song.
3: Beyonce. Not written by her. Yeah, written by old mate Ryan Tedder.
0: Wasn't Ryan doesn't from he Tedder. Bang on about it?
3: Yeah.
0: Gosh. Song number two. I love that line.
4: What's the song, Tommy?
0: I don't know what it means.
3: The song, I think, might be Fortnite. Is that correct?
0: That is correct. And song number three, just quickly.
3: Good.
0: What do we got, guys? Tommy knows.
4: Halo, Fortnite, and Just Dance?
0: Look, Tommy.
4: Taylor Swift, Beyonce, and Lady Gaga.
3: I only know this because I was a massive Halo fan growing up on my Xbox, but they're all video games.
0: There you go.
3: Thank you, Fitzy, for letting me get that one.
0: That was excruciating, Fitzy, listening to you try and work that out.
4: But, Tom, you will see Tom on the weekends playing Just Dance, those dancing games with his feet very nimble.
0: Round two, song number one. Come on, say it,
4: Fitz. Is that Lady Hall?
0: Yeah. This is the bit where you go, oh, my God, I love this song. I wonder where I could find it. If I head to our playlist on Spotify, I can get it there.
4: I'll just look up Lady Hawk.
0: Go away. Song number two. Oh, God, I love this song.
4: Who's this?
0: You know.
3: Is it Craig David? No.
0: No, but similar sound. I had this guy's album.
4: Who was it?
0: I don't know why. Daniel Bedingfield.
3: Yes. Brother of Natasha Bedingfield.
0: Is it really?
3: Yeah.
4: He only brought out one good album, didn't he? And he went missing.
3: Yep.
0: I've got it.
4: What's the name of that?
0: CD case. Bad Day.
4: Bad Day.
0: So we've got My Delirium and Bad Day, and this is song number three.
4: That's Lord. Lord and Lady Hawk are from New Zealand. They're all Kiwis.
0: There you go.
4: Yeah, well done, Fitz.
0: He's awake. He's proven it. Round three, song number one.
5: Hey there, Delilah. What's it like in New York City? I'm 1,000 miles away.
4: You could have gone Dave Dobbin on the last one. That would have been great to hear a bit of Slice of Heaven.
0: Okay, stay out of it. You can do it next week, maybe.
4: Hey there, Delilah, which is Plain White Tees.
0: It's all very earnest, this kind of music, isn't it?
4: One hit wonders.
3: Give me good on the playlist.
0: No.
4: Give me one other Plain White Tees song. And where the hell is Delilah?
0: Song number two.
4: Oh, yes. Empire of the Sun.
0: You know where you can find it.
4: Empire of... Okay.
0: And song number three. Come on, guys, what do we got?
3: They've been in a movie? Or been on the soundtrack to a movie?
4: Okay. Walking on a Dream, Empire of the Sun, Plain White Tees and Blink 182.
0: Let's not get too bogged down in the bands.
4: Okay, Hey There Delilah, Walking on a Dream and Small Things.
0: All the small things, yeah.
4: All the small things.
0: You know what I love about some songs? When they kick off and you know exactly what you're listening to.
3: Oh, yes.
4: What do you got, Tom?
3: Well, I think the start of the song is also the title of the song. Is that right?
4: Oh, wow.
3: Yeah. Will they all be available on the playlist?
0: They are.
4: Yeah. I've just looked up Hey There Delilah and I found it. I don't need the playlist.
0: You absolutely do. Go to our Instagram. Shay's going to post it. Click on the link, guys. Get involved. It's amazing. And how about this? Cherry Bomb have done a cover of Alanis Morissette. You ought to know. Fitzy Whipper, Kate, from Nova.

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1: I don't know if we needed a cover for that song. I mean, that's a perfect song. You can't, you cannot make it any better. I'm sorry.
0: Thank you for saying that. It was a song of a generation.
1: Yeah, I know. I'm going to get into trouble for that, guys, but I will take one for the team. What do you got for us?
0: Well, just there's only one of us today. Whippers off. You'll be back tomorrow. I want to talk about tattoos. I don't have a tattoo. I am tattoo free.
1: Have you thought about it? How close were you? I mean, you had your nipple pierced, didn't you, at some stage?
0: Yeah. What's that got to do with that?
1: No, well, I mean,
0: where are you going with this?
1: A piercing is very similar to a tattoo, I'd say. It's a big step in your life.
0: But you can whack it out. Once you get a piercing, well, it depends how late it is. You have absolutely thrown me now. What am I talking about? Yes, I did have that done. That was a ridiculous mistake. But the thing with that mistake or error of judgment was that it's easily altered or fixed. Yes. I can get back on track. If I get a tattoo, and I've said it before, if I ever say to any of you that I am going to get a tattoo, call the police or my doctor or my next of kin or something to alert them that I have finally lost my mind.
1: What's your favourite flower?
0: I like lilacs and hydrangeas.
1: That would look lovely to have a little lilac on your wrist or something like that. Do you know what I mean?
0: But you know what?
1: You can look at it every day.
0: I can have hydrangeas and lilacs in the garden don't hurt. Give us a call, 13 24 10, if you've had a tattoo and you've had to change it for some reason. Maybe you've had it removed. Maybe you've had it altered. Because I want to talk about this. Jules Neal is in the news. And, of course, her relationship or marriage has come to an end with Lockie.
1: Yep.
0: For whatever reason. I'm not going to get bogged down in that. But what I will say and what I didn't know about Jules is that she had a tattoo which was dedicated to her estranged husband.
1: Gotcha.
0: She has gone to have it removed. I mean, it's only the letter L.
1: Okay.
0: So it's not like somebody's face.
1: Because I was thinking if it was Lockie, there's CHI in there, you could change that to Yochi if you're a big fan of the frozen yogurt.
0: Yeah, you could. She has written alongside her post, getting rid of what no longer serves us. Even if it was meant to be permanent.
1: Oh, that's tough.
0: So she's getting rid of that. And I think you got it, especially if it's on your wrist, you get it so it's a daily reminder, but when you're not with that person anymore, it's probably best it goes. I know that when I worked on Home and Away very many years ago, and I won't tell you which actress it was, but she found a lovely boyfriend that we all liked very much.
1: Yeah.
0: But we could tell maybe from the onset that he was into her way more than she was into him.
1: Oh, he didn't get a tat, did he?
0: He did. He did the whole name
1: thing. How big was Isla on his back?
0: No. With a tiny little Southern Cross beside it, my Australian beauty. Katie, are you there? Okay.
2: I am.
0: Did you get a tattoo that you ended up having to change?
2: I did, yes. It was a matching one with my best friend of 3 years.
0: Mm-hmm.
2: Yeah. She was cheating on her partner at the time and I told her that she should admit to him so he can go on dates with other girls just like she is doing, and we had a big bust up over it.
1: Oh, no.
0: Oh, okay.
1: What was the tattoo and what happened?
2: It was a little, like, flower. She decided I'm not a very, like, girly type of girl. So I was like, let's go for something very, you know, so we both agree on. But I did it because she was my best friend at the time.
1: Yep.
2: I have it on my leg, thankfully. And then I got something replaced over the top of it.
1: What did you have over the top? Like a big redback spider or a snake and dagger? What did you have, Katie?
2: I got a tarot card put on top of it.
1: Oh, okay, what's in the tarot card? Yeah, it's a flower. I like it, Kaylee. Let's go to Shree. Shree or Shree?
3: Shree.
0: Shree, fantastic.
1: Okay. Who was your tattoo dedicated to, Shree?
3: So I had two. The first one, which was right on the center of my back, was dedicated to my boyfriend.
1: Yep.
3: And then I had to remove that. So then it left a stain, like a mark on my back.
1: Gotcha.
3: So I still have it, but it's more like a mark now. And then the other one I had was on my shoulder. It had my other boyfriend's name. I don't know what I was thinking. This was
1: stop
3: in my train.
1: Stop doing it, Shree. Yeah.
0: Hey, Shree.
3: I know, right? It was like a blackboard for me. But then I had to change it to something else and alter it because, of course, I ended up getting married to someone else.
0: Okay, and what have you got dedicated to the husband?
3: No, not for the husband. But then I ended up hiding it, covering up with an infinity leaf.
1: Oh, yeah, infinity, yeah.
3: Yeah, it had an initial of A. And then the other end had its mom on it. So then it ended up to my mom and my family.
1: Right, okay. So I thought it might have been a chimney. Shim, shim, Shree.
0: Oh, God.
4: I think Shree liked that. Shree, did you like that one?
3: Yep. I love that one. Yes.
0: But she didn't hear it.
1: Chim-chimini. Let's go to Jasmine. You've had your time, Shree. You've had some ink regrets, Jazz.
5: Yeah, I got my wedding date tattooed on me. I was quite young when I got married. And quite a few years later, I got a cover-up done, which was incredible, which is a skull and a raven.
1: Oh, wow. Just to remind you of the day I got a skull. That's full on. It is. It's quite...
5: Yeah, there's some flowers and stuff added, but yeah.
1: Tattoo removal is... It's a lot better these days. The technology is amazing, but it is very painful.
0: Yeah, that's I've what I heard. Like, it's worse than the actual tattoo, is it not?
1: And I got a tattoo over in Banff, Canada, when I was travelling around. What about this? Like, 3 years later, I got a phone call from the bank going... Someone from a tattoo parlour has just tried to take $5,000 out of your account. And I found out that the tattoo parlour, they had all the credit card details of previous clients.
0: Yeah.
1: And in one day, these two blokes just went for it and $5,000 out of every credit card account that had been into that parlour.
0: Oh, wow.
1: They got quite a bit of money.
0: Not yours, though, obviously.
1: No, I got mine back, thanks to the bank. Sunny, last call. How old were you when you got your tattoo?
6: I was 13. I got fascinated with Jesus, so I had a big cross put on the inside of my wrist.
1: Yeah.
6: And later on, I changed my religion, and I thought, oh, dear, what do I do with this cross? So I went and got somebody to just mess it up. So it doesn't look like a cross. But it's like a whole blob of black bear.
1: What? Sonny!
0: Wouldn't you just stick with the cross?
6: No, because I didn't believe. Well, I was fascinated with Jesus when I was young, but then later on I thought, cross that doesn't resonate with me because Jesus actually didn't die on cross.
1: No.
0: Okay.
6: He was impaled on a pail or a stake.
0: Yeah.
6: So I got it all just blobbed up with a whole bunch of black ink.
1: What do you think of when you look at the blob these days, Sunny? Like, what's going on? What's happening in your mind?
6: Nothing. I just ignore it.
1: Well, how do you explain that?
0: Do
1: you know what I would say? It was a nightclub stamp that was just really strong, and I can't get it off.
6: It kind of looks like a birthmark. So,
0: Oh, great.
1: I like it, Sunny.
0: Can you stop flirting with the callers? They're laughing so hard.
4: It's true, but
1: Sunny. It's a beautiful name, Sunny. Sunny disposition. I love it. Thank you.
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9: 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There is a broken down car at Allmotes on the shoulder before Eggersdorf Road for the M1 southbound. There's also one broken down on the left shoulder up to Main Street through Bean Lee. Emergency works in the CBD, Elizabeth Street northbound, left and centre lanes blocked between George Street and Albert Street with delay. plays from the riverside. Stock up at Dan Murphy's. 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Down to 11 degrees tonight, top of 22 tomorrow, and should be mostly sunny on Nova 106.9.
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11: So, I wonder if he's got restless leg syndrome like I've got at the moment. Is that why he's kicking his feet and screaming?
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11: Majority of the time, they do flare up during the show, that's for sure. 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
11: 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Right now.
9: Do it right now. And after you do that, you can hear Dr. Billy Garvey. He's a friend of the show. He's gonna be on next to answer your parenting questions right after somebody that I used to know. It's Fitzy, Whipper and Kate with you Tuesday evening on Nova.
6: Now and then I think of when we were together. Like when you said you felt so happy you could die.

0: courtier there, someone I used to know. Now, Fitzy, we have a very exciting guest in the studio this afternoon.
1: That was a great back announce, Kate.
0: Thank you.
1: You've changed. You were someone that I used to know, and you are now the anchor of our show. Whippers out and you can take over.
0: Oh, that's exciting. I mean, I'm learning from the best. All these skills have come directly from you, Fitz.
1: Well, we're learning from the best with this man. We absolutely adore him. Dr. Billy Garvey. You can go and listen to the Pop Culture Parenting Podcast. He's got his new book, 10 Things I Wish You Knew About Raising Boys. That's coming out this September. Yeah. And he is travelling all around Australia with Pop Culture Parenting. I know, Kate, you've been to this show. It's amazing. It's selling out everywhere. Newcastle, you can still get some tickets. Go to guidinggrowingminds.com if you want to get your tickets there. Dr. Billy Garvey, welcome. Actually, Kate's got a question for you about her daughter in a second, but I just want to ask, Whipper brought this up yesterday, Doctor, and that was 150 kids each day are getting suspended in Victoria. Are schools getting stricter, or are the kids getting more out of control? What are your thoughts on this?
2: Well, yeah, not so much my thoughts, but what the evidence is showing us is that there's more kids entering school with developmental risk and concerns than there has been since we started measuring it. And so we know that schools are actually becoming harder places for educators to work in. So the important bit is, like, let's just park the brakes on, like, hammering the educators about getting them better at maths and algebra and all that stuff and actually give them support around these kids that are struggling. And so, yeah, that's what my PhD was in, because unfortunately suspensions and expulsions are not effective, and they're often a sign that schools that are expelling kids is often a sign that the school needs more support.
0: I would imagine if you're a teacher and you're at school and you've got perhaps one child with challenges, it filters throughout an entire class.
2: The scary thing is you're showing a really great level of empathy for what the educators are dealing with. The reality is it's not one kid, it's five.
0: Yeah.
2: It's like there's, you know, 23% of kids when they start school have developmental vulnerability, concerns, risk, behaviours we're worried about. So there's just so many of these kids. And so often it's the one who needs the most support that takes all the demand off the educator, and then the other kids kind of get left flailing a bit.
0: I will ask you, you're just talking about Whipper, who isn't here today, and I pulled him up yesterday on air about using the word naughty. I think we were even talking about the expulsions and suspensions in Victoria. He was like, the naughty kids. I said, you can't use that word. It's like, well, what else do you use? Like,
2: yeah, well, I think it's a, you know, a kid that's struggling. And I think that, you know, it's the idea of, like, you know, you're not a scared kid, you're a kid that's feeling scared at the moment. And how we're feeling shouldn't define who we are permanently. Yeah, it's the same as bad kids. There's no bad kids. Like, and I was a bad kid. I was told that most of my schooling and then a fair bit of my adult life. And it was because I was just struggling with stuff that I couldn't figure out and dealing with stuff that had happened to me and not being able to process in a healthy way. And when, you know, I meet those kids in clinic, I love the bad kid, the naughty kid, favourite kids to meet. They're just beautiful kids to meet, connect with them. Yeah, like we do that every Wednesday morning. We have a behaviour clinic, and essentially the only way you can get into it is if you and other paediatricians really struggling, and you come in and see us, three of us that run that are developmental paediatricians, and the gain is huge because you just actually connect with the kid and you just say to the parents, this must be really hard. I'm sorry the service hasn't supported you better than this.
1: Yeah.
2: Let's figure out together what's going on and make things better.
0: Yeah.
1: I like it. Let's go to Vanessa. Dr. Billy Garvey, he's all yours. What's your question, Ness?
3: Hello. Yes, this is about my four-year-old boy. So when he's chucking a tantrum and, you know, throwing things around his room in anger, frustration, do you think it's best if I leave him and just check back in a few minutes, or do I need to go in there, try to calm him down, just because I worry that he doesn't listen when he's mid-tantrum and just chucking things around, you know?
2: Yeah, great question, Vanessa, and one that I intimately know outside of my professional work as well. Mainly because of my tantrums, actually, not any of my children.
0: Don't hurt yourself, Billy.
2: But the most

0: cornering him, does his body seem to relax, or is am I coming too quick, getting too close, and he's actually heightening and becoming more stressed? And that sensitivity and responsiveness is how he will learn that you can help him. And a four-year-old is really, really young in early stages of learning emotional regulation, but also perspective taking.
1: Elizabeth has given us a call. You're on air with Dr. Billy Garvey, Elizabeth.
2: So I have an 8-year-old little girl who is quite often looking at herself in the mirror. I catch her like morning, evening, whenever, and she's, you know, just staring for a while. And I was just wondering if there's something I need to do to discourage that. I just don't want there to be any kind of negative body image coming through from that.
0: Yeah, the body image stuff is such a powerful point that I think a lot of us grow up with, and you kind of carry that stuff through your life. And so the beautiful thing is you're catching, you know, that something's happening that might have something underneath it, but it also might not. Like, how she's actually going is the most important thing. Does she have healthy, secure self-esteem? Does she have good relationships? And just checking in on how she is. And then if the stuff is coming up that's worrying about body positivity or body image or things like that, really creating an opportunity to explore those conversations with her, but sharing that we all actually struggle with that.
3: Yeah. Can you explore the positivity too? Like, if you're looking at yourself in the mirror, it's like, well, tell me your favourite thing and then I'll tell you my favourite thing about your face.
0: That's so beautiful, Kate, because, like, I think that, you know, and especially I don't know what Fitzy's answer to this would be, like, but, yeah, what's something that you like about your appearance? Mm.
1: Love it.
3: Thank
1: Love
3: you.
1: It. Thank you, Elizabeth. Let's go to Kim. Tell us about your son, Kim.
4: Hi. Yes, I have a 10-year-old boy who is going on school camp, and I was wondering, is it too early to have, like, the birds and bees conversation with him?
0: No, not at all. It's great. It's where, it sounds like a plug, but in the second book we talk about it, but it's already gone to print, so I'm proving myself right. But we say that that's the age that you need to talk about it, so it's amazing, Kim. Thanks for planting that question. But, yeah, and it's just it's funny, isn't it, the birds and the bees chat about.
4: Yeah.
1: Well, what was the stalk where babies come from? Remember that book, Kate?
3: Oh, yes, how they arrived.
1: Passing around and looking at the little willy.
0: Definitely, but it is. So it's not too early. And also, you just want to start, instead of like a rehearsed in front of the mirror 5 times chat about the birds and the bees, just being like, what's your understanding of this stuff?
1: Oh, mate, it's always a pleasure to get you in here, and we'll put this up. You can hear it on our podcast, but also the Pop Culture Parenting Podcast. If you are struggling at all, make sure you go and listen to this. And if you'd love to see the live show as well, go to guidinggrowingminds.com, and tickets there. All the profits go back to community initiatives as well. Dr. Billy Garvey, we love you, mate. Thank you so much for coming in.
0: I love you guys too.
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7: There's a broken down truck at Belmont Gateway Motorway southbound. It's on the shoulder after Old Cleveland Road. And a car broken down at Murarrie Gateway Motorway southbound. That's on the Chevron at Lytton Road off-ramp. The speed limit's reduced to 80. Three-vehicle crash for Acacia Ridge Paradise Road southbound before Leroy Road. That one's causing some minor delays for traffic. There's still quite a bit of congestion for the Riverside Expressway both directions through Brisbane City. And the Western Freeways are crawl from Toowong to Fig Tree Pocket. $20 million could be yours with Oz Lotto. Grab a ticket now. It could be kind of life-changing. 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Down to 11 degrees. Expected top tomorrow is 22 and should be mostly sunny on Nova 106.9.
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1: 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Life is full of big questions. 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
13: Hey, this is Taylor Swift.
14: We are never getting back together. I want to know this. Can you give us an example of the indie records that were way cooler than yours?
13: That was all specific to that particular relationship.
14: Right.
13: This guy was more like, he was like the kind of dude that where it was like, oh, I just went and saw this basement concert and there were only four people there, but they're starting to blow up now, so I'm really over it.

0: Oh, Taylor Swift. The countdown is on for the wedding. It's not that far away, guys. Elizabeth Taylor.
1: Do you know my dad was engaged to a woman called Elizabeth Taylor when he was younger?
0: Not the Elizabeth Taylor.
1: No, not the. She was down the south of Adelaide, unless Elizabeth Taylor moved down the south of Adelaide.
0: Well, you never know. She had quite a few husbands.
1: Bought a unit at Hackham West. I don't think she did.
0: His life would have turned out very differently. And you know what? We wouldn't have had the lovely Ryan Fitzgerald here with us on a Tuesday afternoon.
1: Thanks, Kate. I've just had such an amazing day today and I don't know why.
0: I know. It's been very quiet and not quite as inappropriate during the songs.
1: I really hope
0: he's listening.
1: It's been just great to have a conversation, hasn't it?
0: It has.
1: We want to thank our first celebrity, Richard Wilkins, who will be joining us for the backyard cricket game at Kirribilli House. You can still register, though, if you would like your kid to play in the backyard cricket game.
0: Yeah.
1: Also, get on a Milo tin, register on the Nova Player app, and you could be coming along. We're going to get some cricketers, some celebrities. It's going to be a great day. We'd love to have you there.
2: A big name announced tomorrow on the show.
1: Oh,
2: yeah. Tom. I think you'll love it.
1: Elizabeth Taylor.
2: It's not Elizabeth Taylor.
0: Is it Elizabeth Taylor? Yeah, exactly.
2: West or whatever, yeah.
0: We've got a big week to come. We've got The Rock on the show later in the week. Hamish, Blake, of course, and the lovely Dr. Chris Brown. Have a good evening, everyone.
1: Bye.
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16: 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While Gavin blissfully sleeps, this incredible bird, the ANZ Falcon, is on high alert. Yes, his ANZ Falcon watches 24/7, constantly on the lookout for fraud. 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
32: There's a car broken down at Belmont Gateway Motorway southbound. It's on the left shoulder after the Wynnum Road on ramp, and the speed limit has been reduced to 80. A truck broken down at Belmont Gateway Motorway southbound. That's on the shoulder after Old Cleveland Road. And traffic is very heavy going for the Western Freeway from Toowong to Fig Tree Pocket. There's congestion for the Gateway Motorway northbound at Deakin Deviation, and for Gympie Road build up through Bald Hills. Also slow traffic through Slacks Creek on the Pacific Motorway. It's flu season, and while many recover at home, some may need assistance. For expert care close to home, visit St Andrews War Memorial Hospital Emergency Centre, North Street, Spring Hill. Dropping overnight to 11 degrees, expected top tomorrow is 22 on Nova 106.9.
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36: Good evening, I'm Heidi Tiltons. Two dead sub-Antarctic seabirds have washed up in South Australia, sparking fears bird flu may have made it to a second state. The birds have been taken for testing to determine whether they were infected with H5N1. It comes just days after confirmation of Australia's first H5 detection in two birds in WA. A viral video in which two Sydney nurses allegedly threatened Israeli patients has been thrown out of court. The two former Bankstown hospital workers are accused of making anti-Semitic remarks online, but a judge today ruled the video inadmissible because the pair hadn't consented to being filmed. The Greens have agreed to support the federal government's tax changes after striking a deal on some measures. Rules for property purchases through self-managed super funds have been tightened. PM Anthony Albanese says the legislation strikes the right balance.
37: My government is defined by what we are in favour of, delivering real change in the national interest, making difficult decisions, but so that Australia can move forward. We'll continue to be defined by that.
36: India's Prime Minister will visit Melbourne next month for high-level talks. And after 58 years, Horses singer Darryl Braithwaite is riding off into retirement. The iconic Aussie singer taking to social media with a message to fans saying he's made the difficult and sad decision to step back from performing live gigs because of the physical toll it's taking on him. Now let's see what's happening on Nine News tonight.
0: Thanks, Heidi. I'm Joel Dry. Tonight, state budget winners and losers, plus how the government hopes to ease cost of living pressures for families. Prestigious Queensland Art Award rocked by copycat claims. Who'll be Britain's next PM as Sir Keir Starmer resigns? And the decision over whether to ban a controversial weed killer linked to Parkinson's. Nine News, your news on Nine. And Nine Now, live at 6.
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3: Tim.
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8: Welcome to Tuesday evening. Good to see you. What's happening?
3: Hello, friends. How are we today? What a vibe.
8: Well,
3: Tuesday vibes. Am I right?
8: What are you doing?
3: I'm pretending I'm high energy and I'm not really.
8: Oh, why not? What's happened?
3: I don't know.
8: Okay.
3: It's one of those days.
8: All right. Apparently, it's hard to make friends with us, and I don't believe it. So,
3: well, not with you specifically.
8: Well, not with
3: you. You make friends with everyone.
8: Us as Australians. I'm going to put a call out soon to our expat listeners. Anyone ask them, because there's a study from Griffith University that says that we are a bit hard to become friends with. We're a bit insular and not up ourselves, but, you know, we're just hard
3: to... It's hard to make friends with, which I just...
8: hard to get deeper connections.
3: I feel like that's very strange, because I feel like Aussies are welcoming and fun and... warm and all those things.
8: Screw you, university study. Expats on the phone very soon. Also, Julia Morris, we're back in her. She's 5 times been nominated for the Gold Logie.
3: She's got to take it this time, Australia. Let's go.
8: But next, I want girl detectives. And not for anything I've done, don't worry. This is not me being creepy. But apparently girls can spot lies better than people in the FBI. Say what? Girl detectives on next. We're going to find out what they found out. The morning.

0: song could ever say. Olivia Rodrigo will be on the show tomorrow. Do not miss it. Do not miss it. And that is Stupid Song.
1: I love that song. From the first listen, she's got a lot of songs that from the first listen,
0: yeah,
1: you love them.
0: 100%.
1: Because there are a lot of artists and a lot of songs out in the world that come out. Some are growers, some take ages.
0: It's like people with TV shows. They're like, honestly, this is the greatest series ever. You just got to get through the first or four or five episodes.
1: 14 seasons and then it's great.
0: And then it gets so good you can't look away. Well, no, she is like, bang. First listen in your ears. Olivia Rodrigo on the show tomorrow. I reckon she'd be a good girl detective.
1: 100%.
0: Now, there's not much to this story except just the cold, hard facts.
2: This is a case for the FBI.
0: Researchers reveal that a majority of ladies outperform the FBI in spotting lies. Because you can read micro expressions.
1: Yes.
0: And you can read our souls.
1: Well, and read situations and notice changes, very, very, very slight changes in behaviour that get our little spidey senses sniffing you out.
0: Sniffing us out all the time.
1: Yeah, I feel like a woman's intuition is a very powerful thing that you don't want to mess with.
0: So we should just make all police and all FBI ladies.
1: Yes.
0: And we'll catch all the crooks and we can move on and live in a safe society.
1: Yes. Well, I would think that would be a fun idea, but sometimes I will say,
0: men
1: as a woman myself, men are pigs, sometimes our senses and our feelings, thoughts and emotions are a little bit heightened.
0: Okay.
1: You know?
0: I will take that as a comment.
1: Okay.
0: I don't have anything to add to that.
1: We can admit that sometimes. Definitely not at the time, but that's all right.
0: Yeah.
1: We get there eventually, but we will find you and we will find out whatever you're up to.
0: So I'm calling all lady detectives now.
3: Ladies.
0: That's it. Come on, Justin.
3: Ladies.
0: Ladies. 13-24-10. We want
3: ladies
0: detectives to tell us what they've found out.
3: Ladies.
0: 13-24-10. Just call us.
3: Ladies.
1: This is so happy.
0: So call us right now. Oh, you have another one for me, Dan. Okay, so we go ladies. We go ladies.
3: Ladies.
0: Do you have a
4: question?
0: That's too far. G'day, Jess.
5: Hi.
0: Tell us about your lady detective work.
5: Okay, well, one of my best friends matched with son on Tinder.
1: Okay.
5: Beautiful person. Lovely man, but he just looked a bit young. This was a few years ago.
1: Okay.
5: He just looked a tad young, so me and my other friend decided to stay up a bit late and stalk him on Facebook.
0: Okay.
5: Like, we stalked everyone, from his mum, dad, family members. We worked out what primary school he went to.
1: Yep.
5: Stalked their Facebook, found a newsletter of what... He was like age champion in athletics or something.
1: Yep.
5: And he was actually under 18. And we worked this all out.
1: Amazing.
0: Okay.
1: And it's brilliant. It is a real talent because you got to really go deep. On tagged photos. Then you go to that person. You see if you can see the photo of that person. You find their friend.
0: Who could be bothered?
1: Oh, all of us. It's so much
0: fun.
1: Really? Yeah. When we really hone in on something, we will end you.
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8: 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Investing carries risk. There is still a broken down car at Belmont Gateway Motorway southbound. It's on the left shoulder after Wynnum Road on ramp and the speed limit reduced to 80. There's a truck broken down Gateway Motorway southbound on the shoulder after Old Cleveland Road as you're coming through Belmont. And heavy traffic for the Western Freeway still happening through Indooroopilly Fig Tree Pocket. $20 million could be yours with Oz Lotto. Grab a ticket now. It could be kind of life-changing. 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Down to 11 degrees overnight expected. Top tomorrow is 22 and mostly sunny on Nova 106.9.
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0: Flow Rider. Thank you, Kesha. It is Nova, Ricky Lee and Tim. Very soon, we're going to talk to our expat listeners and see what they think of us. But in the meantime...
1: We're campaigning right now.
0: We are in campaign mode.
1: Julia Morris, swear. Ladies and gentlemen, I'm so happy to see you.
2: Look, I could not be more thrilled to be upright.
0: What did you say off air? How good is it to be alive?
2: How good is it to be alive?
0: Well, like
2: sometimes you wonder just how. Question marks everywhere.
1: Yeah.
2: But above ground. I mean, you just start there. You know, like I can't quite get on board with all the, you know, oh my God, I'm so grateful. Guys, you know what I'm grateful for? Gratefulness. So I just like, yeah, just get up out of the bed. Go do what you need to do. Go home and have a nap.
0: Do you love an inspirational quote like my friend over here?
1: I love it.
2: I mean, I couldn't feel more inspired. Often it'll be the text that they've used, the font. Yeah.
0: Is the gold Logie photo shoot one of the great joys of your year?
2: You know what it is? A professional apex. Look, I'm not a take the piss out of the Logies person because I've really, really loved them since I was little.
0: Yeah, of course.
2: But, it's an honour. And so and we get
1: that
2: to
1: honor.
2: This point where you're like, not only does nobody want to hear what you've got to say, I've already told every story. And now I'm going to dig down into the bad mental health stuff. So, like, that's all I've got left to give. I still need to keep that in the special box, right?
0: How can we campaign differently for you then this year? Because we made the decision yesterday on the show.
1: You're in.
0: You're our person, right? For the 2026 TV Week,
1: you're
0: Logies.
1: In. We're making this happen.
0: We're not speaking to anybody else on this nominations list.
1: Sorry, everyone.
2: I'm genuinely
0: Hang on, wait. Is Ellie Langdon called back?
1: No, she's off the list.
0: So we're not calling. We're not speaking to anybody else on this list.
2: You snooze, you lose, Ellie. Right?
0: What's on between now and the big day?
2: It never stops. I have actually done an amazing show with the ABC called Class Clowns that's due to come out with a series of our absolutely spectacular comedians.
0: So amazing. Yeah.
2: It's a really, really, really good show. So I'm very, very excited about it coming out. So, yes, The Disappointment of the Jungle. I'm devastated. Rested is good. I mean, Rested,
0: We want it back.
2: Look, I also said to them, you have my blessing, whatever form it comes back in, and whoever is at the helm is, like, there's no rumours. That's not like an inside track or anything. But I was also like, you're not going to hurt my feelings or I'm not going to turn. Mm. That has been the experience of a lifetime, going to South Africa every year.
1: Because how long are you there for?
2: 12 years. We're there for 2.5 months.
0: And how many times were you carjacked?
2: The police did stop me. I was driving up one of the bush roads and a policeman stopped me all the way down. Like, I'm not backing up, and B, like, I know the privilege is revolting. I hear it. But also it's more menopause than privilege. Is it men a privilege? I don't know. Anyway.
1: There you go. It's just, I'm just not backing up.
2: I was like, I'm not backing up. You come to me. And then someone was like, yeah, no, we don't really speak to the police like that around here. And I'm like, well, I don't normally anyway, but, you know, get your manners together.
0: Vote for Julia Morris, TV
2: Week
0: Logies.
2: Please don't. I don't want to do a speech.
0: .au.
1: No, vote for her. No, and force her to do a good speech. TV Week Logies.com.au.

0: Ricky Lee and Tim on this a Tuesday night. Okay, so you and I are mates. We're really best mates.
1: Yep.
0: And we're fine. It's easy. It's easy to get along with us.
1: Why did you put a question mark after we're fine?
0: Well, we are fine, aren't
1: we? We're fine.
0: Well, there's still a bit more of the show to go. Judging from past behaviour, we'll see how you go. But apparently Australians, us, are hard to become proper mates with. And I know we have a lot of expats listening, so I'd love our expats. Nev, I know, is an Irish man through and through. If you're listening, call us, Nev. 13, 24, 10. I want our English. I want our Indian listeners.
1: Kiwis,
0: all of you. Any expat listening now, just call us. 13, 24, 10. It'll make sense.
1: Okay.
0: Because I'm reading, obviously, our expats are moving here because of our beautiful weather. But according to Griffith University, they're finding it hard to form deep connections and friendships here with us.
1: With Australians?
0: With us.
1: Really?
0: Like, what's wrong with us? What are we doing?
1: What
0: are we doing? What are we doing wrong? That's why I want to speak to our expats.
1: There we go.
0: 13, 24, 10. People are saying building friendships is harder than expected, particularly because a lot of people have established lives here. And we apparently, this is not me, but apparently we Australians see travellers as temporary.
1: Maybe even kind of subconsciously.
0: Yeah.
1: Do you reckon?
0: Yeah. They're finding it very difficult to form deep connections with us.
1: That's a wild theory. That's a wild, don't you think? Because I think that Australians are quite friendly and warm and...
0: But maybe we're not.
1: And, you know, larrikins and fun and welcoming. Like, yeah, like I see the opposite.
0: What does Taylor Swift say? It's me. Hi, I'm the problem. It's me. Maybe we are the problem.
1: Well, definitely not you.
0: Well, no, I'm like, come
1: you're
0: on.
1: The chattiest Kathy in the world.
0: Yeah, someone made a speech at my wedding and said that I make friends like a 10-year-old on a BMX.
1: You do.
0: Just accumulate.
1: Do you reckon it's, I mean, because I just think about the difference between you and I very much keep to myself.
0: Yeah.
1: I'm not really a big chatter. Like if someone talks to me, absolutely, but I'm not going to go out and
0: see. Yeah, please, if you see Ricky on the street, go ask her for a photo.
1: No, but I love that.
0: No, I know
1: that's
0: too.
1: Fine.
0: That's what I'm saying.
1: But it's more like I'm never going to go, like if I go to somewhere, like an event or something, which I just don't do now, but if I go somewhere and I'm alone, I will stand in the back of the room and play on my phone because I'm too scared to talk to people.
0: Well, you've seen me hand my number out like it's Tic Tacs.
1: It's amazing, but maybe that's what it is. Maybe people are a bit shy and a bit reserved and a bit... You know, there's also that thing with Aussies that you can't be too much. You can't be too this and that. So you kind of, you just dull yourself down a little bit sometimes.
0: But maybe more than ever, we are more into ourselves and more like, you know, blinkers
1: probably.
0: On. We have Nev on the phone. Hey, mate, how are you?
1: Of course. Hey, Nev.
2: G'day, guys. Hello, hello.
0: Are we the problem?
2: I have to say, Aussies are extremely welcoming. I came out here pre-smartphone. So that was never a distraction for me. You just get out there, go to the pub, go to the gym, pick up a sport, and like you chat away. Aussies are extremely welcoming, and especially when you go to the cricket. If you cheer against the Palms, you're in there.
0: Oh, that's true, actually. Yeah, we've got friends for life. On you, Nev. Claire, where are you from originally?
3: I'm from Southampton in the UK.
0: All right.
1: Oh, very fancy.
0: How long
1: Claire.
0: Have you been here for, Claire?
3: I've been here 17 years now.
0: And what are we like?
3: I love the community I'm now in. It did take a while to sort of make good friends, but no looking back now. I love the beaches.
0: But we're okay? We're good?
3: The kids. You're all good now, yeah, all good.
1: I love it.
0: I think we've got Rafna as well. Where are you from, Rafna?
4: I'm from Nepal.
0: Nepal?
4: Yes.
0: And how long have you been in Australia for?
4: Oh, almost 18 years.
1: Awesome.
0: And are we okay?
4: Absolutely fantastic. I mean, I've traveled around the world, but look, Aussie are the best. I'm half Aussie anyway.
1: There we go. Because, you know, Tim was talking about how this whole concept that Australians are, it's hard to make friends with Aussies.
0: With us.
1: Do you feel that?
4: No way. There's no way. Like I said, I hang around with my Aussie friends. Like, you know, we go out for beer and all. Absolutely not. I don't know where this is coming from, but you guys are
0: well,
4: the
0: best. That's a stupid university study.
1: Right,
0: let's not
1: we'll
0: put anything.
1: We'll rip that up. We're all right.
0: It's done. Thank you, Rafna.
1: Thank you, everyone.
0: We love having you here and obviously listening to the show as well.
4: Thank you. Thanks, guys.
0: How good.
1: How fun.
0: So, stuff Griffith University.
1: What do they know anyway? It's me.
0: Hi. I'm the problem. It's me. But we're not.
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7: 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Traffic is very heavy for a crash on the Pacific Motorway northbound as you're coming through Tarragindi. There are delays. It's still under speed for the Gateway northbound at Deakin Deviation, but that's happening all by itself and looks like it has been starting to ease. No delays now for Western Freeway through Indooroopilly. 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T's and C's apply. Down to 11 degrees tonight, top of 22 tomorrow, and mostly sunny on Nova 106.9.
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0: Tim, we are almost done for Tuesday. Don't forget Olivia Rodrigo on our show tomorrow. Do not miss it. Nova Boy Jam's coming up, the Matty Rose Show too. But it is time to warm your vocal cords up. Sarah Harris is in the room too. It's time for a little game of sing. Ricky, you're playing for Lucinda.
1: How are you today?
2: I'm great. I'm great. Yourself?
1: Very good, thank you.
0: And Sarah, you're playing for Sophie.
1: Hey, Soph.
0: Now, here's the deal. The theme today is weddings. Because there's a wedding in the air. There's a Taylor Swift and Travis Kelce wedding in
1: the
0: air.
1: So you had some news for us.
0: No. So here's the deal. Is first of three. Ricky, you won the toss. I'll play part of a song. You need to sing the next line. No points for spoken words. This is the first wedding song. And what a legend he is. My head.

0: mine.
1: It's about us. Cause all of me loves all of you.
2: Cause all of me loves
3: I love that song.
0: That's a beautiful song. Bruno Mars.
1: So good.
3: John Legend.
0: John Legend, yep.
3: Bruno Mars wishes.
1: It's a great song, Bruno Mars. So close.
3: Let's see if we pick the artist for this
1: Very
3: one.
1: Very similar artist.
3: Okay, Sarah, this is a huge wedding song. You ready?
4: And in your eyes, your hope in mine, baby, I'm...
1: Here, look, I'm doing it.
0: I'm dancing in the sky and scratching my arms.
3: Dancing in there is good enough.
0: Okay. I knew it was Ed.
1: Oh, I was like, dark. It's my black dark. It's dark in here and over there.
3: Dancing in the dark. All right, that's one apiece. I'll give you that one.
0: I've actually been at a wedding with that song as the first dance. Song.
3: Could remember when everyone used Jason Mraz.
1: Oh my gosh, I sung I'm Yours.
3: I'm Yours.
1: At someone's I'm wedding once. Well, you done the man, you bet I felt it.
3: It's enough. Oh. I think it's his birthday today.
1: Okay, what?
3: I think it's Jason Mraz's birthday
1: what do you
3: today.
1: Mean you think? Oh. How do you think? Why?
3: Is it? Can we confirm that? Or just,
1: how is it that you think it's Jason Mraz?
3: It is.
0: How do you even know that?
1: What's wrong
0: of all
1: with
0: the people.
1: You?
3: Hey, I got my finger on the pop culture pulse. Okay. One apiece. Rookie, this is yours. This is a big wedding song for our wedding edition of Sing.

0: Yeah.
1: Forget what you were doing there.
2: No, I forgot. I didn't know if it had the linking words in there. I didn't remember what those
1: were. That's
2: fine.
1: Two to Ricky, one to Sarah. Sarah, this is yours. It's not John Legend.
2: Is it Bruno Mars?
1: It's Bruno Mars. Yeah. I'm ready, like I'm ready, 'cause it's a beautiful night.
2: We're looking for something dumb to do. Hey, baby, I think I want to marry you.
1: Yes!
2: Charades going on in
1: here. I know. All right.
2: I was pointing at that
1: Ricky,
2: finger.
1: This is for the win.
2: Okay.
1: It's a big one.

0: I'm not just the short straw. I'm the paper straw in this game.
1: Susie O'Neill. Now, my parents have recently taken up their caravanning, stage of life.
2: They're in that phase.
1: Yes.
3: Grey nomads.
1: Yeah, the grey nomads. They go, the caravan's smoking. The tyre's got smoke coming out of it.
3: Is there a brake on the caravan they've left on?
1: They've driven pretty much the entire way from Noosa with the caravan handbrake on.
2: Oh, my God.
1: Mum just sent me a text.
3: Oh, no, what'd she say?
2: Oh, my God.
1: You're making me sound like a loser.
2: Yeah.
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22: Delays tonight with a multi-vehicle crash on Pacific Motorway Tarragindi. It's blocking the left lane northbound before the Esher Street overpass. Got a crash on Inoga Road, Newmarket. That's heading inbound in the right lane at Wickham Street. A car's broken down on the Gateway Motorway southbound in the left shoulder after the Wynnum Road on-ramp in Belmont. Speed limit dropped to 80 through there. A breakdown Logan Motorway, Tanimera eastbound in the left shoulder after the Slacks Creek Bridge. And we've got a breakdown on the M1 in Eagleby. That's northbound before the Main Street off-ramp. The new Queensland government is delivering tougher e-scooter and e-bike laws from the 1st of July to stop behaviour that puts lives at risk. Find out more at qld.gov.au. For Brisbane tonight, we're going down to 9 degrees, then a mostly sunny Wednesday, top of 22, sitting on 13 degrees now on Nova 106.9.
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1: We've had a crash, Enoggera Road, Wickham Street inbound in Newmarket. The incident is in the right-hand lane. A broken down car to watch out for on the Gateway Motorway southbound off the Wynnum Road on-ramp in Belmont, and seeing delays after a breakdown on the M1 Eagleby northbound before the Main Street off-ramp. Be extra cautious in the area. Meanwhile, if you're on the Logan Motorway, no major delays there. Ipswich Motorway also moving well. 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Brisbane's weather dropping down to just 9 degrees overnight. Tomorrow, mostly sunny with a high of 22. Right now, it's 13 degrees on Nova 106.9.
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13: 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New York

0: 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This is Justin Bieber.
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4: Hey, we're back on tomorrow. It's Wednesday, but good news for the show for Wednesday.
5: Yeah, well, I mean, State of Origin's sold out, obviously, hey. 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
4: She's weak. 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
1: Now, my parents, they've recently taken up their caravanning, you know, stage of life.
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1: Yeah.
3: Grey nomads.
1: Yeah, the grey nomads. They go, the caravan's smoking. The tyre's got smoke coming out of it.
3: Is there a brake on the caravan they've left on?
1: They've driven pretty much the entire way from Noosa with the caravan handbrake on.
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1: Mum just sent me a text.
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2: 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While Gavin blissfully sleeps, this incredible bird, the ANZ Falcon, is on high alert. Yes, his ANZ Falcon watches 24/7, constantly on the lookout for fraud. So should a fraudster use Gavin's card details while he snores, his ANZ Falcon will swoop in. 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

0: Daisy. In the morning. Jode, so we might be lucky to still have you.
1: Yeah.
0: We might be lucky to have you after an incident you were involved with in the Gold Coast of all places.
1: I can't begin to tell you. I got hit by a ute in the car park of the Dan Murphys.
0: Excuse me? And that's unbelievable. Do you know what's unbelievable from that? I've actually spoken to the Dan Murphys and they've sent me some exclusive audio.
1: Honestly.
0: Wow. How'd you survive this?
1: It was the most Queensland thing ever. So basically my girlfriend and I stopped to get some supplies for our girls' weekend. I was carrying a box and I was about to put it in the car, but I had my back to this car that was reversing and he just went bang.
0: Gotcha.
1: The ute of his tray just hit me in the back and I was like, what the... just happened. Anyway, he's backing
0: it. Helps when the car hit Jodie in the bum. And she just turns around and goes, hello. Oh, hang on, it's a car.
1: Anyway, the guy winds down his window and he goes, oh, sorry, love, I thought you saw me. And I was like, mate, I had my back to you. I was like, oh, no worries. And then I did that people-pleasing thing where I sort of ended up apologising to him.
0: Sorry about that. Is your car okay? Let me know if there's any damage and I'll fix you up.
1: Oh, man. That's nearly the end of me, doll.
0: Yeah, that's okay. That is very, very Queensland though, isn't it?
1: It was Queensland.
0: She'll be right. Struth, you good there, love?
1: Have you ever been hit by a car?
0: Hit this Sheila just before. No, but I've hit someone with my car.
1: Oh,
0: yeah, and I must have been, I reckon it was about 2005 and I was driving my really sexy, genuine woman repellent Golf, VW Golf.
1: You had a Golf?
0: Do you know I had a Golf?
1: Wait. You had a Golf?
0: I had a Golf. It was manual and also it had a hot dog, the muffler. So I was like, meh. Oh, gosh.
1: That is the most feminine car you could ever imagine.
0: The girls didn't want to ride in the Golf, which was crazy.
1: Yes.
0: I must have been going down like a little side street in Prospect, and I didn't know, it was before phones.
1: Yeah.
0: So I wasn't distracting my phone, but I was looking somewhere else.
1: Yeah.
0: Probably looking at a girl running away. And at last second, there was a kid on a small bike that went out in front of me.
1: Yeah.
0: So I slammed on the brakes, and I just nudged him. Like enough that I got out of my car and was like, mate, are you okay? And he was right. He was like, oh, what just happened?
1: Oh.
0: And then I kind of sort of put him on the side. I was like, mate, you're good, you're good.
1: Yeah.
0: And then I
1: don't tell the police.
0: And then I tried to silently sped off, but thanks to the hot dog.
1: You're like, I'll just make a subtle getaway here.
0: Yeah. Also, my question to you is, did it not hurt because were you inebriated?
1: No, I wasn't.
0: Because, you hear the stories about people who get hit by cars, but because they're drunk and they don't flex, that they're fine.
1: Yeah.
0: So you try and hit those wacky, wailing, inflatable tube men, at the front of the car, stop there.
1: Yeah. Well,
0: you can't hurt them. That was you.
1: To be fair, I did have a couple of wines on the plane, so maybe I was a bit more limber. We're all good.
2: This is Jodie and Hazy on

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1: Nova's Jodie and Hazy.
2: Hazy, our next guest, you might know her as Helen Tudor Fisk in the absolute blockbuster on the ABC called Fisk. She co-wrote it, co-directed it, co-created it, and now she co-joins us on the show. Kitty Flanagan, good morning.
3: Oh, yes, Kitty.
4: Good morning.
2: Oh, goodness sake. Where are you right now, Kitty?
4: I am in Perth, which, can I say, is freezing. I had no idea it was so cold in Perth.
3: Oh, cop that, Perth. Like, Perth's always the one who's like, oh, gosh, come over here because it's gorgeous. Mm. And now finally the tables have turned. It's not that bad in Adelaide right now, which is our mantra. It's not that bad.
4: Nice selling point. Adelaide, not that bad.
2: You are coming here with your new show. It's called Glad Game, to the Adelaide Festival Theatre. Do you know how big that arena is? You're where?
4: You're about to tell me something frightening. I know Ursula Carlton's always spelling it out.
3: Yeah.
2: Yeah.
3: We love Ursula.
2: Big Ursula.
3: I'm guessing you and Ursula are very tight.
4: Yeah, I'm good friends with her. Yeah. We play golf together. She's a golfer and she gave me a little ball marker thing for my ball. So.
2: Oh.
3: Yeah. Right. So hang on. Is she a good golfer? Are you a good golfer? Who wins?
4: She's a good golfer.
2: Oh,
4: yeah,
2: wow.
4: She's a very good golfer. She's a lazy golfer. She always gets a car. But she's a good golfer. Probably because I'm too tired because I've been walking. It's like, oh, God, I'm too exhausted. I can't hit the ball.
2: So what can people expect from Glad Game?
4: Well, Glad Game, do you know the reference? Do you know what it's from?
2: No.
4: No one does. I mean, it was the dumbest thing to call a show. No one knows what it's from. I thought everybody knew it was from Pollyanna, but it turns out I'm from 1920s England and only I'm aware of the storybook Pollyanna, which was a kid's storybook. Written in 1913, and Glad Game is a game that Pollyanna is taught because she has a pretty dismal life, and she's taught this game where you take any situation, no matter how dismal or miserable, and you find something to be positive about, a little kernel of positivity in there, a little bit of something to be glad about.
2: Yes.
4: So that's the Glad Game, and she goes through life as happy as Larry, even though she's poor as a church mouse, because she can always find something to be glad about.
2: Right. Oh, so this is a story of optimism, is
3: yeah.
2: it?
3: Yeah.
4: It's a story of optimism, exactly. It's a weird way she learns the lesson. She learns the lesson at Christmas. Her dad teaches her the game because her dad gives her a pair of crutches for Christmas. It's an odd present. And she gets a little upset because she was hoping for a doll. But dad says, why don't we play the glad game? Why don't you just be glad you don't need those crutches?
3: Oh, jeez. Do you know what, Kitty? My dad used to do the same thing.
4: We call that gaslighting today.
3: That's gaslighting. And my dad used to do the same thing. No matter what you complain about, well, you know, there's kids over in this country.
4: Yeah.
3: I'm like, I know that. Just let me be spoiled. Let me whinge.
2: Yeah.
3: Let me whinge.
2: Hey, Kitty, we are building Adelaide's biggest ick list. It's probably Adelaide's only ick list, let's be honest. But we love to get our celebrity friends to add to it. Is there anything that gives you the ick?
4: Look, I've got so many things. One of them is a bit weird. I remember thinking I have to break up with this guy because he put square ham on his sandwiches.
3: Oh, that's very specific. He was...
4: I know. Like, I saw him making sandwiches in the morning and I went, oh, no. He bought square ham.
2: Oh,
4: and when I said, what did you buy square ham for? She said, well, because it fits to the edge of the bread. And I went, oh, no. We can't go out anymore.
2: We can't do this.
4: Ham.
2: Oh, my God.
3: What about him with his mates as well when they were discussing why she possibly could have broken up with him? And there's no way that one of them's gone, it might have been the square ham, mate.
4: Was it square small goods? Was that what it was?
3: Damn it.
2: I feel like ham is processed, but square ham is just that extra level of process. Yeah. Is that what gave you the ick, Kitty?
4: Yeah, it's like that's not even food, is it?
2: No.
4: Square ham?
2: No.
4: Yeah, I don't know what's in that. There's not a lot of meat in it.
3: Yeah. Well, it's been reclassified.
4: It's probably good for vegetarians.
2: Yes.
4: There's probably no actual meat in it.
2: It's like it's the ham equivalent of chicken loaf. My nan used to buy chicken loaf.
3: I love chicken loaf.
4: I think chicken loaf came square as well. Didn't it?
2: Did.
4: She probably loved it because it fits right to the edge of the bread. Look, it's a good logical argument that he put up, but I just couldn't come at the fact that I don't know what's in that stuff.
2: Imagine a kitty. He could have been the great love of your life and it was square ham that ended
4: up. Oh, there were other issues. I mean, let's not get into the skid marks, which I have talked about on stage before, so I don't want to go down that road again.
3: Yeah.
2: Oh, goodness. Kitty, the show is Glad Game, which we all now understand the meaning to. It's at the Adelaide Edge.
4: And you'll all be glad that I don't talk about Runny Poo on my show.
3: Yeah. Oh, yes.
4: Please, come along and feel free. You're not going to be icked out by my show.
2: July 14th to 16th. If you haven't checked out Fisk, then you're an idiot. It's the greatest show on TV. Thank you so much, Kitty.
4: Thanks so much, guys. Jodie and Hazy.
0: In the morning. 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
2: $1,500 up for grabs this morning with Gone in 50 seconds.
3: Yeah.
2: It's just. I mean, we are witnessing greatness.
3: Oh.
2: Fitzy, you are just showing us something which the human race hasn't seen before. Well done.
4: I think this is officially my longest streak. 1, 2, 3, 4, 5, 6. Yeah, I'm honest. I've never got to 7 before, guys, so let's hold hands and get through this together.
3: Okay. I'm very, very tense. Then Jordan at Anglevale. Hello, Jordan.
5: Hey, how you going?
3: Oh, we're good, we're good.
4: Jordan, what do you need $1,500 in your life for at the moment?
5: Well, pretty much everything at the moment other than petrol. Yeah, a bunch of stuff for my wife, bunch of things for our house. So, yeah.
2: Oh, there you go.
4: Yep.
3: What does your wife need?
5: She wants one of those Aura rings at the moment.
3: Oh, they're so
2: What's an Aura ring? What's an Aura ring?
3: So they're these really cool-looking rings, and they measure your sleep, don't they, Jordan? They measure everything.
5: Yeah, like your step. I've heard everything about them, don't worry.
2: Really?
4: How much are they, Jordan?
5: I use about $800, I believe.
3: Oh, right.
4: Jeez.
3: You can buy two.
4: Nearly. Is it different to my Rita Aura ring? That
5: I'd assume so, yeah.
4: I'm so sorry. I'm going to lose the money today because of that shit.
2: It's bad karma. The radio gods are watching it.
4: Okay, here we go.
2: Like you now.
3: All right, Jordan, let's do this. You're going to have the power first. You need to have the power at the end, okay, for $1,500.
5: Yep, done deal.
2: All right. Here we go. Okay.
3: Jordan, true or false, a cube has 8 faces?
5: False.
3: Yes, it's got 6. What cuisine is pad see ou?
2: Delicious.
5: French?
3: No, Thai. Over to you, Fitz. Bingo is the sister of what famous character?
4: Bingo. Is it Bluey?
3: Yes. How many continents are there on Earth?
4: 7.
3: Yes. Which One Direction band member is coming to Adelaide in February?
4: I'm going to say Niall Horan.
3: Yes.
4: Oh,
3: yeah. What does extra make?
4: Extra. Mm-hmm. Extra. Oh, Chewy.
3: Tim Cook is the CEO of what company?
4: Tim Cook is the CEO of Apple.
3: Yes. What chocolate bar encouraged you to have a break?
4: Have a Kit Kat.
3: Yeah. Who raps about weak knees and mum spaghetti?
4: That would be... Oh, God, I've had a blank. Eminem. Eminem.
3: Falafel is made from what?
4: Is made from...
3: Jordan!
4: Love.
3: Jordan.
2: It was... What's happened? This is line ball stuff.
4: This is producer Lucy for $1,500. So, look, now, can we get one thing right? Did I get my answer in after the buzzer or before the buzzer?
2: No, he didn't. So Fitzy didn't answer anything.
3: He didn't answer.
2: And the buzzer had gone. And we didn't hear a wrong buzzer. So it's always up to you, producer Lucy. What's happening? Which way are we going?
3: All right, we've gone to the tapes. We've got a replay.
4: Let's
3: hear it, Casey.
4: So what are we distinctly listening out for here?
3: We need to hear when the exact moment the buzzer goes and when Jody goes to say the word jaw, as in Jordan. So we need to hear which comes first, the buzzer or the jaw.
2: So if the buzzer goes, then Fitzy's won.
3: Yep.
2: If the jaw happens before the buzzer, then Jordan scores the cash.
3: Oh.
2: All right, here we go, here we go, here we go, here we go.
4: Is made from...
3: Jordan!
4: Love.
3: Jordan!
4: It's the buzzer! The buzzer fits, he's got it!
3: Jordan.
2: Jordan, that was ridiculously close.
4: This has been unbelievable. It's gone up to $1,750, Jordan. I am so sorry.
5: No, that's okay,
3: Jordan,
5: guys.
3: Jordan, ease the pain. Do you want some tickets to the Beer and Barbecue Fest?
6: Yes,
3: to go drench your sorrows.
5: That'll be fantastic, thank you.
3: No worries, Jordan. We'll send you out some passes.
2: Oh, but Fitzy, you're on fire.
4: I can't. This is unbelievable. I feel like... Okay, everyone, please meet me at the casino tonight because I am on fire.
3: Oh, man.
2: So what are we worth now?
3: $1,750.

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1: Jode's still coming fresh off a birthday on Saturday.
2: Mm-hmm.
1: And I got towards the end of the day, I had to work at Channel 7 on Saturday.
2: Yep.
1: And so I spoke to a few people, which was really nice. I kept it pretty much secret.
2: Yes.
1: Channel 7, no one knew until just as I was leaving.
2: Okay.
1: Which again was very, very nice.
2: Okay.
1: And then when I got home, I didn't know what was planned.
2: Okay.
1: If my family was going to do anything. And then as I pulled up at the front, I see all of the lights in the whole house turn off.
2: Oh, my gosh. He's here.
1: Which is exactly what it was. Because I saw the lights turn off and then I saw my daughter upstairs just scurry.
2: Oh.
1: I thought, well, something's going on here and I need to probably play along with it just a little bit.
2: Yeah.
1: So I opened up the door and I got up the stairs and I had to do the whole, where is everybody? What's going on? And then got to the top of the stairs. Lights came on. Big surprise. And then a bunch of little, some signs that were pointing me towards a table.
2: Yeah.
1: Where there was a couple of little handmade books
2: yes.
1: from my son and my daughter. And we had some cake, fresh from Woolies, I think it was.
2: Yeah.
1: And we lit up the candles, even though we didn't have a lighter, so we pretended they were lit up. So that was a mistake. We'll remember that for next year. And it was one of those moments where I kind of realised, you know how you're having these moments of realisation as you get older?
2: Mm.
1: Where you're like, the more and more I'm trying to hide my birthday,
2: yeah.
1: Now the more and more I will now look forward to it, particularly in these years.
2: Yeah.
1: Because it's a bigger deal for my kids than it is for me having a birthday.
2: Yeah.
1: Like it was a big deal on Saturday night and it was fun and it was exciting. And at one stage, I think I picked up my son and my youngest son and both their hearts were going about 220 clicks.
2: I love that.
1: Because they were in party mode.
2: Yeah.
1: You know when you get those moments where you go, oh, geez, even your birthday.
2: Mm-hmm.
1: It's not about you anymore.
2: No.
1: Even for your birthday, which is about you, it's actually for your kids and making sure that they're having a good time because they're loving the whole situation.
2: Yeah. Do you, in that moment, like stop and reflect and go, oh, my God, how good's being a dad?
1: Yeah. And it's moments like that because then you go, oh, geez. Do you know when you get moments like that where you go, oh, shit, nothing else matters actually. And the stupid stuff that I'm stressing about at work, it actually doesn't matter. And I've got these healthy little kids and that they're pumped and they're so pumped for you purely because it's your birthday and you get to have some cake. And it was Woolworths cake.
2: Oh,
1: okay.
2: Do you stress about the fact that you're not very good at your job here? Do you stress about that, do you?
1: Yeah. No, I've learned to live with that. But other stresses. The other thing is I'm entering an age where I'm starting to lie about my age.
2: Are you?
1: Yeah.
2: Really?
1: Had the first genuine conversation where I was like, oh, I'm in my
2: 30s. Yeah.
1: I'm actually in my 40s.
2: Yeah. Do you know the little book thing is so cute, isn't it?
1: Yeah,
2: so
1: that's stuff.
2: So for my 30th that I had a couple of months back, my daughter's all like decorated with craft and everything, three little notebooks for me just so I could have one at work and one at home. And it's like those things, those little handcrafted things that they put time and effort into are so precious and special, aren't they?
1: Have you've kept all that stuff?
2: Yeah.
1: Have you got it there?
2: Yep.
1: Because we're really making a habit of trying to keep that stuff.
2: Yeah.
1: And also, which was spoken about as well, is trying to live in the moment.
2: Mm.
1: Like it's, you keep hearing from so many people, live in the moment. And the other thing is with little kids.
2: Yeah.
1: Like we do this little thing where mum doesn't like it, but the kids come through and it's almost like Dirty Dancing-esque where the kids will run up, jump like Superman, I'll catch them, throw them in the air and then launch them onto the bed.
2: I can't understand why Karen doesn't enjoy that.
1: Especially sometimes I do it sort of post 7 p.m. Mum really doesn't like that.
2: Yeah.
1: But my oldest son now is too heavy.
2: Mm-hmm.
1: Like he's sort of, I feel like he's about 40, 50 kilos. So I can't really lift him up. I just sort of throw him on the bed. Daughter's still okay. And my youngest is in a right sweet spot. I'll throw him up there like he's, like I'm genuinely Patrick Swayze.
2: Yeah.
1: And then launch him onto the bed.
2: What is it with you boys firing up the kids right before bedtime?
1: Oh, I don't know.
2: Because my husband will come in without fail every night and he does this thing with Harper who's 6 and he'll go, right, what's mum's favourite colour? And she'll go, you know, pink. And he'll go, wrong, and then tickle her until she's in hysterics. And I'm trying not to get mad at it because it is, they're the moments, right?
1: Yeah.
2: So I'm trying not to say, can you stop firing her up right before bed? Let's go to Brandon. What do your kids do?
3: Okay, so you know when you ask your kids after they come back from school and you go, how was school? And they go, good.
2: Yeah.
3: And that's all you get, right?
2: Yeah.
3: So I've heard from a mate of mine, we play at the dinner table a game called High-Low Buffalo.
1: Oh, I like this. Yeah.
3: And every night, they don't want to go first, so we have to go first. But it's a high, so something great that happened in the day. A low, something that wasn't really great that happened in the day.
2: Yeah.
3: And then a buffalo, something that was interesting.
2: Oh, the buffalo, something interesting.
1: Oh, this is good.
2: Yeah, that's cool.
1: Because, hey, Brandon, I do the same thing, and it's funny, on the way back from school, and I got my 8-year-old son, I'm like, well, what happened today, mate? What was good? And he'd be like, I don't know. And you go, I kicked the soccer ball at lunchtime. And what was bad? I don't know. Yeah. I can't remember. What'd you do at school? I don't know.
2: Mm.
1: And then my daughter, I go, so take us through the hideout. She go, well, okay, so the bell rang at 9 o'clock. And then I'm like, oh, gosh. Oh, gosh. I'm sorry.
2: Strap in.
1: Sorry,
2: Art. I do, Brandon, so this is very visual, but I do thumbs up, thumbs down. So I always say to Harper, this one or this one today? And she always does the middle, like mediocre day. Yeah. You know.
3: Yeah.
2: But, yeah, getting stuff out of them after a school day, tricky. Tricky territory.
1: That's a good
2: you.
1: Game. Mm. Excellent call from Brandon.
0: Jodie and Hazy. 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
13: Nathan, Nat and Sean. This is Nova.
14: Morning, everybody. Happy Wednesday.
15: Yeah, it is. We're racing through. Rove, you've been kind enough to get up early and join us this morning. Thank you.
16: Well, I'm probably still on a high from seeing the new Toy Story movie.
15: Oh.
16: And I need everybody to know. Surprisingly, when I went to see it, and who I went to see it with, considering it's everybody's favourite family film.
14: Yes, yes. You took your favourite child.
15: I think Natalie and I had one guess, but the second guess would have been 100% if we'd known that you'd have seen it in this state.
14: Yes.
15: You would have nailed the person straight away.
16: Yeah, we got there eventually. Which, speaking of, for childish people as well.
14: Yeah, Keith Richards has quit smoking because he thinks it's childish. He's 82. It's done him pretty well's over. We do talk about to adults who do childish things. And Rove,
16: I was astounded how when this topic was brought up, everyone just looked at me. And I say this now realising I'm a grown man who went to see Toy Story. But still, the judgment in your beady little eyes. That's barely scratching the surface of what I get to. But what of those childish things am I willing to give up? Who can say?
15: Well, we do have someone who rings us about WWE. And I would say she is at least as passionate as you, if not more.
16: That's why we went and saw Toy Story together.
14: Plus, you get to make heightest jokes, which doesn't happen every day, because Grant Denyer joins us.
16: Yeah, I had a gig recently where I made one single height joke about Grant Denyer, and I was told off and corrected by a member of the audience afterwards. So it only made sense for me to bring this up with Grant so that I could have permission granted to potentially make short jokes in the future. Fingers crossed.
14: Hang on, where's my stamp? Permission granted.

0: do have Rove McManus in the house.
1: Thank you very much. And also, I have thoroughly enjoyed Taylor Swift's new song.
0: Yes.
1: At the end of Toy Story 5 over the weekend.
0: So you saw the movie?
1: Yes.
2: Oh. Okay. Not thanks to Chrissy Swan and her giveaway. But
3: did you like it, Rove?
1: And you'll never get... Take a guess who I went and saw. The wonderful family film, maybe for children, but for young at heart, who I went and took to go see Toy Story 5 on opening day.
0: We're ruling out your daughter who's an actual child, yes. Right?
3: So was it here?
1: No.
3: Where were you?
1: I was in Melbourne.
3: Okay.
0: Oh, who did Peter Hellier.
3: Pete, yeah, I was going to say Pete. Oh, close. No, he's up in Queensland.
1: Close. It was Dave Callan.
0: Was
3: that your second guess?
0: Yeah.
3: That should have been our first guess.
0: I thought if you were here, yeah, that you definitely would have.
1: We had this booked in advance. We had a wonderful time. A wonderful time.
3: So okay, out of five, what are you giving it?
1: I would give, out of five, I'd give it a four.
3: Oh, that's strong.
1: Here's the thing. Toy Story 4
3: yep.
1: has been erased from my memory. It does not exist in the canon.
0: Can't remember anything about it.
1: Toy Story 3 was a perfect film. And I don't know why we needed a fourth. Five, we have, as they like to say in the business, course corrected.
3: Oh, we're back on track, everyone.
1: But I don't need a six, a seven, an eight. I do not need
0: Rove,
1: an extended...
0: You're going to get it.
1: Toy Story verse. I don't need it. I don't need double figures. This isn't the Fast and the Furious.
3: But well, maybe they do what they did with Star Wars and they go back. Or they go forward.
1: Oh, a prequel. Mm. No, yeah. Well, prequel, yeah. That could happen. Just see.
0: Also, they're cartoons, you can do anything, right?
3: Oh, that's true. Is it,
1: if you can
3: cartoon?
1: Make if you can make a rubber dinosaur toy talk, then sure, we can do whatever we want. But I did enjoy it. So if you haven't had the chance to check already with school holidays coming up, get amongst it.
0: You've heard it. You heard it here first.

0: and Sean.
1: Just flicking through the paper today. Well, really, I was just doing it online, but it is flicking, I guess, if you just spin the yellow.
2: Don't over-explain it, Sean. We get it. You read the paper.
1: Keith Richards. There's a story about Keith Richards, who's the guitarist out of Rolling Stone. Yes. He's a million years old. In fact, he's 82. I won't go to a million.
2: And he's like famous
3: he's
2: for
3: more mummy than man at this stage in life.
2: Perhaps, done a fair bit of illegal substances over the years. And you go, he's perfectly preserved, this man. He's unkillable.
1: He's pickled. There's nothing he hasn't taken.
2: It's extraordinary.
1: Not one thing out there.
2: Yes.
3: The man was nearly taken out by a coconut falling on his head. And he survived that as well.
2: And that kills a lot of people.
3: It does kill a lot of people. Mm.
1: Well, there you go. I tell you what's not going to kill him, and that's smoking. He's decided.
2: At the age of 82.
1: At 82.
3: he wants a good long life. Live a good, healthy life.
1: He's decided that seeing someone with a smoke hanging out their trap like he has done for all these
2: years. 82 years.
1: Is
2: maybe
1: now 72. A little bit childish.
2: Childish.
3: Having a smoke, a cigarette in your mouth is childish.
1: He says, now I've looked at people do that, looked at myself. It's a little bit childish. I've given up smoking.
3: Of all the things.
2: Right.
3: Could be seen as childish. Not still being in a band as an octogenarian.
1: Yeah.
3: No.
1: Yeah. Okay.
2: No.
1: Possibly.
3: No. Holding on to that dream. No, not that.
1: No, smoking.
3: Smoking.
1: It's his childish moment.
3: Look, for some reason, I respect that as the decision more than health reasons at his age. With everything he's done in life,
2: it was like, 82.
3: You know what? I just want to look after myself. While this still, my heart is still technically beating, I guess.
1: You can imagine how.
3: I guess this leads to the question, what would you consider childish that you should drop? Is smoking
1: it? Well, we just started thinking about you. Right?
2: Straight away. We just need to.
3: Did you, even the listener, right now, wherever you are, you could be in traffic right now, making your way to work potentially. Mm. No matter what's going on, you heard the sound of half a dozen necks snapping as they all looked at me in that moment.
1: Well, we thought straight away one of your great passions.
2: You told us about your Pez dispenser collection.
3: I did think about this and went, okay, what would I give up? What would I give up? What childish thing just went?
2: What have you got to give up?
3: What have I got to give up? That is, where do we
2: begin? Run us through the menu of perhaps
3: Pez dispensers.
2: Yes.
3: Watching animated films with your grown adult friends.
2: Yes.
3: Toys. Casting toys.
1: Are you still getting wrestling figurines?
3: I do get some wrestling figurines, but they just churn through the talent so quickly. It's like,
1: you can't keep up.
3: But yes, definitely Pez dispensers as well. Suddenly, welcome to the world of anime. We're all about Demon Slayer in our house. So there's that as well. I love novelty T-shirts. I will wear this one's. I've got. It's got a lovely little thing on the back. It's a lovely little Luna Park motif on the back. Animation. Like it's just. I don't know where to.
1: End.
2: Are you a novelty sock guy?
3: I do love it. What have we got today?
2: Oh, just white. What are they?
1: Superman.
2: Oh, Superman. Yeah,
3: it just happens to be Superman socks.
2: Oh.
3: So what of it? What's the point? Am I wearing novelty underpants? May or may not be important to the story. I don't know that I've ever said this publicly. I have.
2: Hey, Rove.
3: A life.
2: Grow up.
3: I have a replica R2-D2 in my house.
1: Oh, that's pretty cool.
3: That's pretty cool. That's
1: pretty cool.
3: If Marie Kondo came over and says, does this bring you joy? Yes, it does, Marie Kondo.
1: It's staying.
3: This is not being thrown out. Oh, my gosh.
2: So you're not prepared to give up anything because it's too childish?
3: No, I can't. I feel like I had a child just to justify the childish things in my house.
2: Good morning, Ruby. That's the reason you
1: Perfect.
2: Exist.
1: Oh, Perfect. My
0: God. This is Nathan, Nat and Sean on Nova. 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
1: Got Rove McManus with us today because
2: one
1: McManus isn't enough. We are talking about things that other people might think are a bit childish.
2: Rolling Stones guitarist Keith Richards has said...
1: Yeah, he's giving up smoking. Because at 82.
2: But at 82, it's childish to be seen with a cigarette in your mouth.
3: Can you just imagine what would it take to bring that man to an end?
1: This could be it. Giving up smoking could be the end of it.
3: I think it will be.
1: Do you know what I mean?
2: But I have discovered for all the childish things I do, everything from watching cartoons to collecting Pez dispensers to dreaming of being a professional wrestler, I refuse to let any of them go.
3: Yes.
1: Hello, Jacinta. Who's the childish person? Is it you or your husband?
4: My husband.
1: Okay. What is he doing?
2: I feel this is going to be a trend.
4: Every time winter comes and there's massive puddles on the side of the road, he just has to go through them to wet people.
1: Yeah, you do.
3: It's funny.
2: I like doing it on a bike. If you're out and
4: he loves to do it with the kids in the car, and I'm like, that's just so immature. And it's like, I don't know what it is. I just enjoy going through and wetting people.
2: So we had
4: a gathering on the weekend, and my cousin had done the same thing, and her kids were yelling at her. And I'm like, oh my God, they must be somehow related because they have the same enjoy going through the puddles.
2: So now it's part of the thrill that he's splashing people on the side of the road.
4: Yeah, and getting them wet while it's winter.
3: Straight out of the movies.
2: That's pretty good. It's hard to time, but if you can get it, it's pretty
1: good. Now, here's a fun fact.
2: Here we go.
1: In New South Wales, it is illegal to intentionally splash muddy water on public transport passengers. So if people are waiting at a bus stop...
3: And there's
1: a puddle, and you do it on purpose.
2: Jacinta, are you calling from New South Wales at all?
3: They've had to bring in a law because that was happening too regularly.
1: It can result in fines or charges for negligent or improper driving. And in other places too, the UK.
2: Improper driving. I'd say that's good precision driving. If you can time that spray... Oh, my gosh. It is pretty thrilling. I thought Jacinta was going to say...
1: Only if you're the driver, not if you're the person waiting at the bus stop.
2: I don't know. I would respect it. I would if I'm sitting by the side of the road and you spray me perfectly as you come past with the car puddle water, I would sit there going, no, I'll accept that.
1: But
2: I'll accept that.
1: It's already bad enough. You're waiting for a bus.
3: You're
1: in the rain.
2: Waiting for a bus isn't
3: you're
2: bad
3: wearing a
2: enough.
3: Nicely pressed shirt. Yeah. You're ready to rock and roll.
2: See, this is why I accept my childish things.
1: Yes, exactly. thanks, Jacinta. Simone's in Henleybrook.
3: Hi, Simone.
1: Now, Simone, this is you who's a bit childish, is it?
5: Yes.
1: Grow up, Simone.
2: Is it something you need to give up or something that you refuse to give up?
5: I refuse to give up. I am and always have been a massive WWE fan.
2: Oh! I raise my ones in the air and acknowledge you, Simone.
5: Yes!
2: Oh, get that John Cena rubbish off.
5: John Cena. No.
3: Who's your go-to, Simone?
2: Here we go.
3: Who's your passion?
5: Randy Orton and Rhea Ripley.
2: Australia's own Rhea Ripley. Has this been a lifetime thing for you?
5: Yep, I used to watch it with my dad growing up, and I still watch it now. My partner thinks I'm absolutely childish. I even went to the most recent one that came to Perth by myself.
2: Listen to
5: her. Sat by myself, cried the entire time, thought it was amazing.
2: So you're part of Crown Jewel?
5: Yes.
2: Oh my God.
1: You sat by yourself. So you bought one ticket and just went and sat there on your own? I love that.
5: Yes, I did.
1: Good for you.
2: I'm all in. Sounds great. Mm. So do you have any kids, Simone?
5: Yes, I do, and they all hate it.
3: Oh,
2: my God. There's still time.
1: They're like, can you drop us at the library on the way to the wrestling?
2: Got to play the long game, Simone. You'll be all right.
5: Every weekend, they leave me alone. I say, you leave me alone. I'm watching it every Tuesday. Every Saturday, leave me alone. And pay-per-views.
2: It's only 3 hours. It's only 3 hours every show.
5: Yep, leave me alone.
3: Simone, how's the passion?
2: I feel we could leave the room right now.
1: Yeah, right?
2: Oh, my gosh, Simone. Well, look, enjoy Night of Champions, of course. King of the Ring coming up this weekend.
1: There we go.
3: You wouldn't have believed it.
2: Simone and I are going to take this chat offline.
1: The parents just grow up.
2: It's amazing.
3: Is there anything you would go to that you would go to by yourself? I couldn't think that I would do.
1: I've been to comedy shows by myself, like overseas. I went to the comedy store in LA by myself. Yeah. So I would do that.
2: I don't mind going to the movies.
1: Me
2: by
1: either.
2: Myself.
1: Movies by yourself. Like, who cares sitting in the dark? It's not like you need to chat.
2: I went to go see the movie Black Swan. the Natalie Portman one.
3: Yeah, Natalie Portman.
2: She's a bit ballerina, right? A little bit, you know.
3: She's a spy.
2: Yes. No.
1: No.
2: Wrong movie. But a bit weird. There's a little bit of, you know, sexual undertones to it. But I went with my wife, Tasma. But when we walked into the cinema, was another male friend of ours who was there by himself, saw the two of us and completely started blabbering about, I was meant to be here with another friend and they didn't. It's like, mate, it's fine.
1: You can
2: it's
1: go okay. to the movies on your own.
2: It's okay. Just sit where I can see you.
3: That's
1: keep
3: right.
1: your hands up.
2: Yeah, yeah. Nathan, Nat and Sean on Nova.

0: Matt and Sean. Nova.
1: Yes, we have Rogue McGanns in the house.
2: Oh, yay.
1: And now that he's, you know, been recently, knighted.
2: Thank you.
1: In the King's Honours.
2: Yep.
1: And we thought we've got to make him feel superior, or at least slightly taller. So we welcome to the show the one and only Grant Denyer. Good morning, Grant.
2: Grant, good morning.
3: Hi, lovelies. Lovely to hear your voices. I think he's only taller because I'm pretty sure he wears those famous, like, instep lifts in his heels.
2: What I wouldn't give
4: those ones, yes.
2: For a lift.
1: Yes.
2: Have you ever lifted?
1: Perhaps a Cuban heel?
2: I feel it would be a similar sensation to when you were a child and you had those upside-down buckets with ropes on them and you would step on them to sort of pretend. Our school didn't have a great playground facilities. Here, stand on an upside-down bucket equals fun. But I felt very precarious on those, Grant. Have you ever walked around in a higher shoe than normal?
3: No, I did it. My wife presented it to me once and she said, you know, maybe this would be good for your confidence, which in itself actually did the opposite, destroyed my confidence.
2: All right. While we're here, we're going to go here early.
1: Okay.
2: So I was recently, mate, I was gigging in Bathurst.
3: Yeah.
2: Your hang. And so I made a tiny, a throwaway joke. I was doing some press and stuff beforehand and they said, are you going to catch up with Grant Denyer when you're in town? And I said, no, I won't have time to see him because unfortunately he went looking for a lost pen and he's gone missing in the crack of the couch. Very simple, a tiny little throwaway joke.
1: Yes.
2: I had a guy after the gig came up to me, we were getting a photo, and he said, you're the same height as Grant Denyer and you can't make short jokes about him. And I said, no, Grant is shorter than me. He's one of the few people who are, which is why I find I can make jokes about him. And this guy's like, no, I saw him at the shops yesterday. He's the same height as me and I'm the same height as you. Therefore, I was not given permission to make Grant Denyer jokes. No matter how, Grant, I tried to explain to him that you are the best at making jokes and being very self-deprecating. This guy said, no go. What say you, Grant? Denyer.
3: Well, as it turns out, I'm actually 2.3 Anthony Kalia's tall. So,
1: as there's someone shorter than you, it's fine. Everything's fine, right?
2: You kind of have to roll with the punches, though, right? Yeah.
3: You do. Absolutely, you do. Like, it's great that you're on the show this morning, Ro, because I don't know if I've ever told you this, but you are the reason I'm actually in television.
2: Oh, so sorry.
4: Okay.
3: I remember, like, when I was a kid growing up, I had a single mum, we had no money, and then we would watch your show, Rove Live, and I was mesmerised by the ability of how you could take people a million miles away from their troubles and put a smile on their face and you'd forget all the things that you were struggling with life. And I was like, what a gift that is. I think, how good's television that it can do that? It can be the master of escapism. And it was because of watching you that I ended up pursuing a career in telly. So
1: officially,
3: that is awesome.
1: You look up to Rove.
2: And now look at you, Mr. Gold Logie winner.
3: Haven't we done well? There was two moments. I remember I went to my first Logies and I felt like the biggest fraud and pretender. And I'm like, I don't belong in this place. Look at these icons. There's Bert Newton and you've got Daryl Summers and you've got Ray Martin and you've got Rove McManus. I don't belong in this place. I felt like such a pretender. And then you pulled me aside and you said the sweetest thing to me. You go, and this is when I was a weatherman. You go, we love watching you on television every morning. And I went off to the bathroom and had a little cry.
4: This is so lovely to hear, Grant. I'm not sure how you're going to go with your stand-up anymore.
2: This is
4: just lovely.
2: This is like an intervention. It's like suddenly
1: you can't make fun of him anymore, can you?
2: We got Grant on the show just so I can feel better about myself. I love it. This
4: Grant, you are outstanding on TV as well, by the way. You really are. I wouldn't think that I watch any other shows that...
1: It's a show about opening suitcases.
4: Yes.
1: And yet every night...
4: Yeah, you do a great job.
1: Every night, it's compelling viewing.
2: But you've got the wheel back at the moment. You love the wheel.
3: Yeah, the wheel's a bit of good fun. But it comes back to that thing with if someone is prepared to spend half an hour watch my show, I owe them the best possible time I can give them. That's the least that I can do for them, giving up their life to stop for a second and watch the show, right? So, yeah, it's a really simple format. But at the end of the day, like to be like a human ATM, like a game show Santa Claus, just spewing out money, good money, big money, to Australians who are struggling right now, particularly with the high cost of living. Like we can help people afford IVF to bring life into this world. I wasn't expecting that. I thought it was going to be like golden toilets and Lamborghinis.
1: Yes,
2: What's one of the more unique responses you've got from a contestant when you say, "What would you do with the money?"
3: Oh my God! Can I tell you the most embarrassing thing I did?
2: Oh no! No, come on.
3: Oh my God! You know when you're hosting and you say, "Don't say the thing," and then you accidentally say the thing.
2: Oh yes.
3: So we had this lovely girl, and she was born. She was born without a hand, and she wanted to come on, and she wanted to afford a real fancy mechanical attachments that can do multiple different things.
2: Skywalker in the business.
3: Yes, and then but every step of the way through the show, the bank tempts you with an amount of money to leave, right? Depending on how well you're going,
2: that's how they get you.
3: And at some point. And I go, whoops, time to go to the bank. I don't expect him to give you a hand.
4: No. But did you get the drum roll then?
3: My God.
4: Did you carry it? Did you take
3: $85,000, though.
2: Wow. There we go.
4: Well done.
2: What's the going price for a new hand?
1: Animatronic hand.
2: That would cover it, surely.
3: I think she said it was about 10 grand and then like another five for each attachment sort of thing.
1: Yeah.
4: Oh, so you can get a couple of spares then.
1: You want
4: the amount of money she wants. That's good. A couple of different colour, different shaded ones, you know?
2: Have your fancy one, your dress hand.
1: The Phillips head.
4: That's very funny. Nathan. Nat. And Sean. Nova. Queensland always puts on a show for State of Origin. It's a miracle, oh yeah! And this year is no different. Access All Origin. The ultimate Origin prize. You're going, you got it.

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1: "Are we home yet?"
0: But imagine a child asking,
1: "Do we have a home yet?"
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0: A guy from Melbourne, his name is Lucas, he was getting interviewed about travel plans that he'd had because he's travelled to 60 countries around the world. And the reason why I started reading this, Nat, is because of you, because you're a great traveller.
1: I haven't travelled to nearly that many, but yes.
0: How many do you reckon you've gone to?
1: I don't know. I'll count them up, but not that
2: many. Do you keep the stickers on your old-time suitcase?
0: Do you get a tea towel in every country you go to?
1: I do not get a tea towel.
2: I
1: love a fridge magnet, though.
2: Mm. Oh, yeah.
1: Yes.
2: I find I run out of things to collect. Used to do shot glasses.
1: Yes.
2: You don't drink that many shots. So now I've started with T-shirts and hats, but I've got a lot of hats. It's very difficult to find a fun novelty item to bring back from your travels.
1: And so a fridge magnet, it's small. It's easy to pack, you know.
2: Okay.
0: Yeah, that's easy. He's put a list in, this guy, of the five least places he'd go to because he didn't like...
1: I love a fridge magnet, though.
2: Mm. Oh, yeah.
1: Yes.
2: I find I run out of things to collect. Used to do shot glasses.
1: Yes.
2: You don't drink that many shots. So now I've started with T-shirts and hats, but I've got a lot of hats. It's very difficult to find a fun novelty item to bring back from your travels.
1: And so a fridge magnet, it's small. It's easy to pack, you know.
2: Okay.
0: Yeah, that's easy. He's put a list in, this guy, of the five least places he'd go to because he didn't like them.
1: Yeah, so he's so been...

0: Spain.
1: Can confirm, awful. So Benidorm is where, so they made a sitcom about it called Benidorm because it's where the Brits go on cheap package holidays.
2: Oh.
1: It's as bad as it can be, and it's full of just like British things in Benidorm because the Brits, when they go to Spain, don't want to do anything Spanish. at least that, you know,
2: that
1: sector of the community.
2: Those are the whinging poms.
1: Yes, I have seen that. So they need to be able to buy
2: fish and chips. At home. Yeah, because you're not at home.
1: That's right.
0: Number four.
1: And it's full of very red people because they just sit in the sun the whole time.
0: Like number four. I haven't been here, but I know you have, Nat. Let's see what Rove. Phnom Penh.
2: In
0: Cambodia.
1: It's not amazing.
2: Cambodia. No, well, as a city, it's not great. Nice. Not very clean. But sometimes that's when you go to the capital cities, they're not great.
1: Yes.
2: But it's where the temples are. If you want to see some of the decent temples, that's where you
1: go. No, you go to Siem Reap, which is...
2: Actually, that's very true.
1: Right. So it's kind of your how to get into the country and then you go on to
0: Don't rate it?
1: It was fine.
2: I'd skip it. You don't need to spend time there.
0: All right, we're going over to Santorini now. Natalie, is that like Oya?
1: That is Oya. Now, have you been to Oya?
2: Oya!
1: Have you been to Santorini?
2: No.
1: No, I haven't either, but it is one of those absolute tourist meccas, and this is what the guy says about it, right?
2: Yeah.
1: It's full of like hundreds of thousands of people with selfie sticks taking exactly the same sunset photo.
0: But it must be beautiful if people are doing that.
1: Well, it is, but it's also just overhyped. Okay. So I see where he's coming from this. It is one of those places, yes, gorgeous, but at the expense of just being overrun by other tourists.
2: See, how many places do you think have been ruined by, like, Instagram in particular?
1: Yeah.
2: I know so many places. There's a spot in Sydney in particular, which is one of my favourite little, what used to be, quiet little hidden gems.
1: Yes.
2: But I think because of the amount of tourists in particular who come and they post them a photo
1: of
2: themselves.
1: Is it the Opera House?
2: She's on to me!
0: It's like
2: it used to be so quiet you could just go and take in a show and see the seal at the back. But now oh my
1: people
2: gosh.
1: Everywhere.
2: But now I don't think there's any hidden secrets anymore.
1: Yeah.
0: Number two.
2: Here we go.
0: Leon. In Nicaragua.
1: I haven't been there.
2: Oh, in Nicaragua. No, not the one I was thinking
1: of. No, you're thinking of Lyon in France.
2: I was.
0: Okay, no one knows where that is, but they're saying that's no good. Don't go
2: Nicaragua.
0: There.
2: Nicaragua. I've been to Nicaragua.
0: Have you?
2: Central America.
0: Yes.
2: Not too bad.
0: What were you doing there?
2: I was visiting a friend who was...
1: Pablo Escobar?
2: may or may not have been making the TV show Survivor there.
1: Oh, yes. I used to go over.
0: I have mentioned this to people before that used to go there and try some of the stuff out that was
2: coming out of Survivor. We would go whenever the US version was shooting, being a friend of Jeff, the host and producer. We would get to go and just hang out and be flies on the wall and watch it. But they need people to test the challenges that they do.
1: To make sure that nobody dies while they're doing it.
2: Yeah, but also
1: it's doable.
2: They time them.
1: Roughed.
2: And then afterwards, Jeff will say to you, so... How did it feel? So when he's commentating, he knows, this is where it starts to hurt and all that, because you can give him all that information. But yes, I went to Nicaragua. I loved it.
0: Well, number one on the list and not to go to, he's saying New Delhi in India. Now, Nat, you've been there.
2: I've never been, but I wonder how I would find India. Overwhelming, confronting.
1: It is all of that, but intoxicating. So it is, I loved India and I would definitely go back, and I would also go back to New Delhi. But what you do have to prepare yourself for, when I was there, the pollution was crazy. There was a massive haze. But there's some beautiful old buildings, the Red Fort. It's incredible. It's just, it's a city that's alive. Like it is mind-boggling what it's like. But I think those sorts of things, you know, not everything has to be clean. Not everything has to be shiny.
2: So have you seen the Taj Mahal then?
1: Yes, that's at Agra, yes.
2: So is it everything, is that what you'd hoped it would be? Did that live up to expectations?
1: It did. But like people literally, there are queues around the block.
2: This is the other problem, isn't it?
1: To get into the actual, to go in. When you go in, it's a tomb.
0: There's nothing to see.
1: There's literally just a grave. There's not.
2: Well, that's it. It's the world's greatest love.
1: Yeah, maker. Right. Yes. And as a foreigner, you get to skip the queue, so it's all the locals that are queuing, and then you just sort of walk.
2: How do you get to skip the queue? How do the foreigners get?
1: Yeah, that's the way it is. So the foreigners, I think, have to pay more, and then it's a different queue for foreigners, and so you're just walking past all these locals, going, "I'm so sorry, I'm so sorry, I'm so sorry."
0: It should be the other way around,
1: right?
0: Oh.
1: But no, I would recommend India.
0: Okay.
2: So then what would you say?

0: say is, what if you were doing a list now, what's your overrated place never go back?
1: Casablanca in Morocco. So Morocco is unbelievable, but Casablanca is the least interesting because I know that the movie, whatever, but that's where you have to, once again, where you have to fly into, but it's not the best part of Morocco by a long shot.
0: Interesting.
1: So yeah.
2: Okay. We'll get
1: write
2: the list
1: that
2: up.
1: Down, everybody.
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0: Lutzy and Susie O'Neill.
1: I want to start this chat off now, guys, really segueing, by saying I love my parents.
2: Okay. But, that means he's going to say something real crappy.
3: I love your parents too, by the way.
1: Yeah.
3: I saw them the other day at Noosa.
2: And you already love them?
3: Yeah. And I ran into them a fair bit. I ran into them at Indooroopilly Police Shopping Town.
1: Did you?
3: A couple of years ago. You always run them together. They're so cute. Cute couple. They're always together.
1: They are. And they've recently taken up their caravanning, stage of life.
2: They're in that phase.
1: Yes.
3: Grey nomads.
1: Yeah, the grey nomads. Good on them. But then now my parents aren't the most handy people in terms of, say, like fixing things or going camping, etc. But they were just at Noosa doing their little caravan escapade.
3: Were they in a caravan up there?
1: Yeah. And they call me and they say, can we drop in on the way home? Like, mum needs to go to the toilet. Like, can we just pop in? I'm like, it's going to be longer for you to stop at my house and go home. But Flo's asleep. So just don't wake Flo. Okay, I'm home alone. I was trying to do some exercise. Sure. This was yesterday. They come in. Mm-hmm. And they roll in and they go, the caravan's smoking. The tire's got smoke coming out of it. We need help.
3: They'd ask you?
1: Yeah. I was like, I'm your son. How can I help you?
2: The tire's got smoke coming out.
1: So the caravan tire had smoke coming out of it. So what do? I go on ChatGPT. My back caravan tire has smoke coming out of it. It's like, could be wheel bearings. Could be brake pads. Could be a bunch of things that I don't know how to fix.
2: Yeah.
1: Yes, Susan, you.
3: Could it be, is there a brake on the caravan they've left on?
1: Well, Susan. So anyway, me and Dad go out to the caravan. Mum stays. I go, Mum, can you just wake Flo up? Because she's got to get up from a nap, my child. Mum's doing that. Me and Dad go out to the caravan. We're out there. We take some WD-40 because ChatGPT recommended WD-40.
2: Yeah, well, that's good.
1: We roll out. There's smoke. It was really hot. I'm looking at it. I'm like, Dad, I don't know what I'm looking at, but this looks hot and it looks wrong. I'm not sure what this is. As we look at the brake that connects the caravan to the car, the handbrake has slipped down, so they say, and come on. So they've driven pretty much the entire way from Noosa with the caravan handbrake on.
2: Oh, my God.
1: Meaning it's just burning the tire.
3: Did I give away the story?
1: No, I was like, I'm no engineer, but I feel like that's your problem right there.
3: Oh, God.
1: But I still sprayed WD-40 on the tire anyway.
3: did it catch fire? Is that oil?
1: Oh, no, I don't think so. Okay. I don't know. I just sprayed it to make myself look important.
2: So was the tire just bare as a...
1: It was just... tire was okay. It's the inside.
3: So do you reckon... So it was like driving with your brake on for 200 kilometres home from Noosa.
2: We've all done it for a little bit.
1: A little bit, yeah.
2: Like that.
1: Now, I don't know how long... They reckon, it must have just happened at the end. We would have noticed. Anyway, so then we had to get some tape, sticky tape the brake because it was...
3: Sticky tape?
1: Yeah. I didn't have any duct tape. But they've come to my house, remember? I put WD-40 on that. I've sticky taped the handbrake
2: in. Sticky tape the handbrake.
1: Together so it wouldn't drop down at the back.
3: Gotcha.
1: And then we go inside. And we're telling Mum what's happened, and Flo's there, my daughter, with Mum. I go, Mum, what's Flo got in her mouth?
3: Oh, no.
1: Flo's playing with a sheet of Nurofen. Adult Nurofen.
2: Oh, come on, Mum.
1: And I'm like, what's that, Mum? She goes, oh, they're in my handbag. She's just playing with them. But guess what Flo's sucking on? Some Nurofen, because she's managed to bite it out. You know, they come in the tabs and there's the,
3: yes.
1: In the tooth. She's bit it out, and she's got they're sugar-coated, the adult Nurofen. So she's got the Nurofen in her mouth, obviously sucking it. Now, kids can't have adult drugs.
3: No.
1: They have kid Panadol Nurofen.
3: That's obvious, Mrs. Palanduk.
2: I do not want to get on the wrong side of your mum.
1: My mother. I said to her, Mum, why did you give her that?
2: But
1: I'm fixing your stupid caravan and my child's now got Nurofen in their mouth. So Mum got the Nurofen out, but just one, right? And there was two tablets missing.
3: Oh, no.
1: I go, where's the second tablet? The mum goes, oh, I sometimes take them just one at a time. So it might have just been one in there. I go, was it definitely one at a time?
2: Yeah, or if my kid just overdosed on...
1: On Nurofen.
3: That's dangerous.
1: Mum's going, oh, it should be fine. It'll be fine. Takes the Nurofen. It should be fine. Everything's fine. Back in your day, it was all okay kind of vibe.
2: They do have that sort of frame of mind, don't they, Mums? Oh, yeah. You were fine back in the day.
3: How did you survive?
1: As a child. I don't know.
3: Do you think that's bad parenting?
1: Well, I had
3: bad
1: to call...
3: grandparenting?
1: I had to call... Now, Mum is a great... I want to say, Mum is normally a great grandma. I think they're a bit stressed. And, so I had to call the poison hotline. It's this thing ChatGPT also showed me.
2: Really?
1: I'm calling that, and they're really good. And you call them and say, like, Mum just sent me a text.
3: Oh, no, what's she saying?
2: Oh, God.
1: You're making me sound like a loser.
2: Yeah. You really are. That was my point. And she is not a loser.
1: No, Mum's a great human. Actually, she's a great grandma.
3: She's an awesome lady.
1: Basically, Flo had gotten to her handbag.
2: I said it first.
1: Flo got into her handbag and was getting things out, and Mum just thought it was fine. Anyway, the poison hotline, for those playing along at home, supposedly it's okay for your child, not that you do it, but it's okay for them to have human Nurofen.
3: Adult one?
1: Yeah, I'm sorry, adult, not human. Up to a kilo per tablet. So if she's like 11 kilos. So if she had 11 or 10 tablets, that's bad times.
3: Because she only had one.
1: Okay. Yeah, she sort of laughed at me. She said it was totally fine. She'll be okay. It actually might help her.
3: That's good to know, actually.
1: Yeah, because I was stressing.
3: Panicking.
1: I was like, can you two leave my house and take your stupid caravan with you? And then
2: flaming caravan.
1: Guess what happened?
3: What?
1: As they drive home, I get a call.
3: No.
1: Because of the WD-40, the hubcap, which we put back on, had slipped off.
3: Well, that's on you. Nick, Lutzy,
4: and Susie O'Neill. Nova. Let's get the party started. See you at the bar, you was hardly talking. That's when I knew that your heart was scarring. Friends to lovers need a part to star in. Like, wait, babe, let me ask your pardon. This ain't Gucci, this is Prada, darling. If you want something, you can ask.

0: Brown eyes.
1: Nick, Lutzy, and Susie O'Neill.
2: What's your green whistle story?
3: Yeah, this came up at this came up this morning at 5:30, the 5:30 break.
2: Yeah.
3: Because we were talking about sleeping, weren't we? And how both Cliff snores and you snore, Nick, and we push you guys on the side. Well, I push Cliff.
2: You don't push me in bed. My wife pushes me and you push Cliff.
3: Yeah. To sleep on his side so he doesn't snore. But I said Cliff says his shoulder's too sore to sleep on his side.
2: Yeah, and same with mine. You guys know I've got a bad shoulder. But I can't sleep on my one side because my shoulder's bad. Can't sleep on the other side because I get bad reflux because that's when the stomach sort of goes.
4: Yeah, I get a bit of that.
2: Yeah. So I've got to try and sleep on my back, but then I can't do it. But my shoulder
4: doesn't leave you many options, does it?
2: It's hard. Sleeping is hard.
3: Hard.
2: I don't think it's harder as you get
3: it's
2: older.
3: It's hard with a person in your bed every night.
2: But I mean, I've had plenty of green whistle experiences, which is what we got chatting about.
3: Because you were saying then we talked about your dislocated shoulder and how it happened here at Nova 100 years ago, and it was the first time you'd had a green whistle.
2: Yeah,
3: remember? Which is that? What's in that?
4: I got no idea what it is.
2: I don't know. It smells like paint. Like it's
3: is
2: like,
3: it morphine?
2: Yeah, I think I don't know.
3: Some sort of painkiller.
2: Every time I think of it now, it actually makes me sick because I remember that smell and it associates with the pain.
4: But you were having fun when you. I remember hearing the audio. Somehow we had the audio of that.
2: Yeah, because it was for the Nova TRL Division 2 mixed touch team in the grand final.
4: Someone recorded
2: me when I was down and I was like smoking it. Like I was like trying to puff it out, like thinking, no, just breathe it in.
3: Yeah.
2: And I was going all loopy.
4: I wish we could find that audio.
2: I couldn't find it in it because that would have been about 6 or 7 years ago. So I had it for that night and my shoulder was out for hours. But then I dislocated my shoulder surfing really bad and I was out the back by myself.
3: In Newcastle.
2: And I was trying
3: to. Can you imagine that?
4: It's pretty rough out there, mate.
2: I was trying to get my shoulder in between my legs by myself, trying to rip it back into place.
4: Oh, my God.
2: Some guy had to come and help me paddle in. And then all the shorey waves, like that break on the shore, obviously, were hitting me while it's out. My wetsuit had to get cut off me. It was all spasms.
4: What?
2: It was stuck in my ribs. Like, it was out for, like, 5 hours. I had 2 green whistles. Didn't work.
3: 2?
2: Yeah.
3: Okay.
2: So they had to put me under. I was in the, they had to put me on ketamine and put me under in hospital. And, like,
4: ketamine?
2: Yeah. Chuck me in the K-hole. What's that like? Well, I was asleep.
4: It's horrible. It's horrible, Susan. It's a bloody horse tranquilizer.
2: Some people love it.
3: And I said,
4: it's horrible.
3: Because I said, I've got a green whistle story.
2: Yes.
3: But my green whistle story, I never actually got to have enough of it because it was actually a medical procedure. It was a difficult thing that was getting, I can't remember if it was getting inserted or taken out of me. Anyway, the lady said to me, the obstetrician said to me.
4: Jesus.
3: The obstetrician said to me, it's probably going to be pretty painful. Like so maybe you can have some green whistle. And I remember I'd driven to the appointment and she gave me the green whistle. And so I was like, oh, I've got to drive home after this. I better not have too much of the green whistle. And I was just like,
2: I'm going to drive home.
3: I was like, oh, everyone talks about this green whistle. It's going to be amazing. Anyway, so I was just having a little like, and hardly had anything. Honestly, hardly had anything. And the doctor goes, okay, it's finished. And I'm like, no, I don't know what it feels like yet. And she grabbed the green whistle off me, I remember, and she threw it in the bin.
4: It was empty.
3: No, it wasn't empty. It was full. I hadn't even had sucked on the green whistle. And I remember thinking, I want to take the green whistle home when I'm not driving. I want to see what it feels like.
2: Let me try this.
4: Just a Friday afternoon on the green whistle.
2: Hey, Cliff, look what I got.
3: But I remember thinking, I haven't tried enough. Like, I wanted to try a little
4: bit. It must have worked for you because you didn't feel anything.
2: Yeah, surely it did.
4: You'd have a very low, tolerance.
2: You'd have to think so.
4: Doing that stuff.
3: You really?
2: Well, not that we know of. You really do have to suck it in, though. Like, you've really got to breathe it in.
3: Yeah, I didn't feel anything, honestly.
4: Really?
3: I didn't feel any. I mean, I felt.
4: I've never had any.
3: But I felt like, I just wanted to ask the doctor, can I please
4: take it home?
3: But I knew that she would
4: say
3: no.
4: She threw it out.
3: She threw it out. Yeah.
4: It's ridiculous.
3: Ridiculous.
4: She probably goes and gets it at the end of the day. That's what I do if I worked in emergency.
2: 13, 24, 10. Everyone's got one. Or green whistle story. It's always horrific injuries or traumatic things. Terry's called in at Goodnar. Good morning, Terry.
5: Morning, guys and girls. How are we all?
3: Oh, great. Thanks, Terry. After hearing you sound really up and excitable.
5: Ah, that time of the morning, you know it, right?
4: I was
5: emptying my trailer at the Riverview tip and I was checking to see it was empty because I had the tarp on, so I slipped on the edge and fell 2 metres into it.
4: Oh, no, you fell into that massive hole.
5: Yeah, I ended up fracturing my back, but I didn't know that the ambulance and everything come out. They put me on the green whistle, but It didn't do anything. So when I finally got to the hospital, they hit me with the ketamine. Now, that's a trip.
2: Isn't there you go, Terry?
4: We do not condone ketamine.
2: Ring
5: whistle did nothing, but ketamine, I was playing Matrix and everything.
2: Terry was seeing numbers come down the screen.
5: My wife's got videos of it all and everything, but yeah,
4: she does.
5: Quite funny.
2: How's the back?
3: You're okay.
2: Yeah. Is the back all right now, Terry?
5: Well, totally screwed now, but life goes on. You make the most of what you got.
2: That's right.
3: I love that attitude.
2: Love the outlook.
3: I love that.
2: 13, 24, 10. Very careful. We're asking green whistle stories here.
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1: We're asking for your green whistle stories.
2: Yeah, I want to know what it's like because I had the opportunity to have one for a procedure, but I didn't suck enough in. And then, and then they threw it in the bin.
3: But maybe you did and you just like didn't really
2: feel anything. But I suppose I didn't feel.
1: I definitely felt because I had it for my shoulder.
3: Do you remember it?
1: I remember it because the pain does go away and you instantly sort of start getting a bit chirpy.
3: Do you remember saying silly things
1: and
3: stuff?
1: Yeah, definitely. That Nova Touch TRL night, I definitely said
3: remember.
1: You were
3: carrying on like a pork chop.
1: Yeah, I was. I was going ridiculous. So you do say silly things on it. You would know, Suze. You might have missed your green whistle opportunity.
2: I think I have.
1: Kath out of Sunnybank Hills. What have you got for us?
4: Hi, team. I most recently had a 2 months ago. I had an attack of pancreatitis, which is incredibly painful. So the green whistle is amazing. And I didn't realise it was still in my handbag after they moved me beds in emergency. I know. But what I can tell you is the day after, it is useless because I found it in my bag when I came home. Like, I'll just have a quick hit of that again. Nada. There's nothing left.
3: Really?
4: Yeah.
3: So it expires.
4: It's a short-term thing only, so,
2: Maybe the vapors evaporate.
3: Once they pop out or whatever.
2: That makes me feel better.
4: If you took it home, Suze, you wouldn't have been able to use it.
2: Okay, that's right. And I got home safely, so that was good.
1: Yeah, you drove home. I'm going to drive. I love how Kath went home to just check it the next day. I'll just have a hit of this thing. Kaya out of Red Bank Plains, good morning.
5: Hello.
1: What have you got for us? What, your green whistle story.
5: So recently I went through IVF to have my son, and during the egg retrieval, they don't tell you that the only thing that they give you is the green whistle. There's no numbing anesthetic or anything like that. So when I was sitting in the chair, I was kind of sucking on it the tiniest bit, thinking it wasn't going to hurt that bad. And once I felt that first puncture, I sucked on that green whistle really hard. And then I think I passed out from the pain because they told me they had gotten like 3 eggs and then everything went blank, and then I woke up and they said that they had gotten 19 eggs. And like the other lady said, the effects don't last very long because as soon as they asked me to get up and wait in the waiting area, the pain that I had was quite intense, so I actually asked for another one, but they said they couldn't give me it. And that it was still pain.
3: Give the girl a bloody green whistle.
5: Yeah, it was not normal after pain because I actually ended up in the hospital for 5 days with ovarian hyperstimulation syndrome. And they wouldn't give me another green whistle for it, but the hospital gave me morphine, so...
1: That's a different phone topic.
3: That'll do.
1: Yeah. Okay. Well, I'm glad you got that.
2: So many questions, but that's probably for another segment.
1: It could be.
2: I've got so many IVF questions, but anyway, not now.
1: we'll do that another time. Yeah. But if you do have multiple, though, when I have my shoulder, you get sick. I vomited it all out after the shoulder went back in. Like, I had two because it was so bad. It goes back in, then it's like all of that. Anesthetic catches up with you.
2: Oh, okay.
1: And you're just sick.
2: I've had other painkillers from eye operations, same thing. I just get ill, like straight away.
3: Drugs are bad.
2: Drugs are bad.
1: Don't do them.
2: Don't do it.
1: Yeah. But we will saw Sue's a green whistle.
3: But horse tranquilizers, no.
0: Nick Lutzy and Susie O'Neill on Nova.

0: Lutzy and Susie O'Neill.
1: I've got a crazy holiday coming up. I think I've told you. So myself, my husband Cliff and Alex, we're flying to Alice Springs on the Saturday after the show. And then the next day, we're walking what's called the Larapinta, which is through the desert. It's 230 kilometres over 10 days.
2: You know, they say that, like, social media, once you say something, it pops up. Well, it happens in real life too, because I'd never heard of Larapinta. And I swear to you, my brother's doing it next year. Yeah. I've had other people talking about it now. Like, I don't know whether you're influencing people to do it or not. But
1: I think a lot of people do it around sort of my age.
3: Because it's a bucket list thing to tick off, or it's like a good experience.
1: I think it's just a really amazing experience. You can do it with a tour group where they
2: yes.
1: Cook all your own
2: That's
1: food.
2: That's what my brother's doing.
1: And they set up your tents and everything.
3: I think I'd prefer that one, because what you're doing is pretty intense.
1: We're doing our own thing. So there's the three of us. So we carry all our own packs, all our own food, carry our tent, carry our cooking, like a little Bunsen burner thing to cook everything.
2: And you got the timing right? You know, it's going to annoy Cliff if you do that. And the Larapinta tourism group that just happened to be at every campsite you're at.
1: Oh, no, it actually won't happen because the
3: because you guys will get lost.
1: No, the paid one, they actually go out of the national park to camp. They can have so they can have fires and stuff. So we're in the national park
2: the whole time. You can't have fires.
1: Or anything.
3: Oh, and
1: because we're carrying everything. Yeah, no, it's going to be freezing. It's in the desert, and during the day it'll be hot, and in the overnight it'll be absolutely freezing.
2: This is your
1: freezing.
2: Holiday.
3: I know you're going to come back so tired.
1: I know. Yeah. But it's imperative that we pack light because we're carrying all our own stuff. We've got three backpacks, and so we're going through the stuff that we were packing last night because, thankfully, Cliff and Alex, my daughter, are preparing everything. Like, my daughter's done a spreadsheet. There's bags of food because we've got to, you know, I looked at it yesterday. I said, what is this? And he goes, that's breakfast. I go, what is that breakfast? It's oats with powdered milk already in it.
3: Yummy.
1: And you just put a bit of water on it and you
2: eat that. Yeah, they're dehydrated.
1: They're actually just proper rolled oats, those ones. Yeah. But because we've got, it's so light, like we're going through things we're going to pack. And I said, oh, yeah, I've got to order some more estrogen gel to take on the trip. And Cliff goes, you're not bringing estrogen. I said, I am sobering in my estrogen. I put two squirts on each day on my legs. It's for
3: isolate that one, please.
1: It's a menopause thing.
2: Oh, you rub it on your legs.
1: I rub it on my legs.
2: It's a tube.
1: It's like an 80 gram.
3: Oh, it's big tube.
1: A big tube.
3: Right.
1: I can't squirt any out. I've got to take the whole big container.
3: What would be the effects if you didn't take it for 10 days?
1: I would get angrier and angrier. The effects are not worth even going there because Cliff said to me, he goes, well, I'm not taking my medication for the 10 days. And I was like, yes, but you're not going to turn into a monster if you don't take yours.
2: We don't know. That depends on what he's on.
3: He should want you to bring it, though, because otherwise you'll get angrier and angrier.
1: And then he goes...
2: Hey, what's he care? You're carrying it. Well, unless... Mm-hmm. Yeah, that's what he's thinking.
1: We'll divvy it up.
2: Yeah, Cliff ends up taking, you know, half your stuff, half Alex's stuff.
1: Probably. He'll take a bit because he's a bit stronger than me. But then he goes to me... You know, is that estrogen going to be helpful if you get a snake bite? What are you going to do with it? Rub it on the snake bite?
2: That's funny.
1: And then he's saying, what would you prefer, estrogen or a snake bite, kid? And I was like...
2: Well, if you had to choose, you're right. Ideally, both.
3: Yeah, ideally, perfect world.
1: Cliff, I can do the experiment of me not being on estrogen gel if you want for 10 days. I think you caught a glimpse of what I was like when I wasn't taking estrogen.
2: I didn't know when you weren't taking it.
3: What was that?
2: When you were angry.
1: A couple of years ago when I got really angry, for a period of about...
2: I don't really remember you getting angry, but...
1: Anyway, whatever.
2: Okay. But basically... You do remember not like being more angry...
1: Yes.
2: Not off the estrogen gels.
1: Yes. Yeah. Anyway, so I'm going to take the estrogen.
3: Yeah, but you should. You're pretty good at packing light, though. We went to Melbourne for 3 days and you brought carry-on only.
2: Yeah, good point.
1: Yeah. I'm literally going to take...
2: Two pairs of underpants. We were there 4 days.
3: That's pretty ridiculous.
1: I did ask Cliff about the undies as well.
2: What did you ask him about the undies?
1: No, on this trip, because it's 10 days.
2: Undies?
1: No, he said...
3: How many?
1: He said one day pair and one night pair. He said, I've got to wear the same pair every day for 10 days.
2: What? Did he say that?
1: And we're not showering.
2: There's no shower. So my point is no water, right? I mean, in theory, you get a couple of pairs of Speedos if you're having a swim at the end of the day. I mean, you know.
1: There might be one or two places to swim.
3: There won't
1: be any showers, but we can collect water.
3: Two pairs of undies. One you wear every day that you sweat in and one you wear every night that
1: you sleep in.
3: Oh, that's... No, I couldn't do that.
2: I'd wear none at night. And just like at least 5 days of undies and then 5 days of new undies. Or maybe alternate, so then we'll let one dry out in the back of your pack. Not dry out, but just air out.
3: It'll be sweaty. It'll be a hot walk.
2: Like, honestly, you've got to think about these
1: Well, there's
2: things.
1: So many other logistics too. Like, we've bought brand new tents, brand new sleeping bags, brand new air beds. Should we, and we still haven't tested the tent.
3: You got to test that.
2: Mum said yesterday you got to test it.
1: Test it, test the tent before we go.
3: 100%.
2: What if you can't put it up? Or you put it up and you've realised something's missing?
1: I know, that'll
2: like
1: be
2: pegs.
1: A problem.
3: That'll be a vital honestly. Issue. Yeah. Hey, Katrina's called in just to get involved. Good morning, Katrina.
4: Good morning, guys. How are you?
3: Good, thanks. Now, what are you calling in about, the tent pegs or the estrogen gel?
4: The estrogen gel.
3: Okay.
1: What do you reckon? Should I take it or just leave it at home?
4: Oh, God, you'll die if you don't take it, Suze. Or, well, more likely Cliff and Alex might not survive.
1: Yeah.
4: But I think it's more, it's got more uses than one. It's a hand sanitizer.
2: So oh,
4: my obstetrician, during COVID, they replaced it at their surgery. They didn't have enough hand sanitizer. They used to just use the estrogen gel.
1: Really?
3: So you can all sit around and not the Bunsen burner and you can all wash your hands
2: wash
3: with your estrogen gel.
2: Probably brush your teeth with it.
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0: Lindsay and Susie O'Neill.
1: Actually, someone messaged me on Instagram. We're talking about Travis Kelce's Bucks being mega lame.
2: Yeah.
1: Apparently he did. He's already had it.
3: Oh, did he?
1: He's at his Bucks party over a multi-day celebration in Southern California.
3: Oh, there you go.
1: Yeah.
2: Was it good? Or was it lame?
1: His brother was there, Patrick Mahomes. Taylor Swift's brother was there. They went to a VIP club and they went to a concert stage appearance. He fired a bubble gun into the crowd. And then went to a NASCAR race. NASCAR would have been pretty fun.
3: Fired a bubble gun into the crowd.
1: Yeah, so he's clearly on stage for it.
2: I didn't know Taylor Swift had a brother.
3: Neither did I.
1: Yeah.
3: What's his guy?
1: He helps like manage her stuff as well now, I believe.
2: The dad was some sort of businessman, isn't he?
3: Mm. You don't hear much of the dad, do you? The mum sort of was always there.
2: Yeah, the mum was always in the videos.
3: Are they still together?
1: I think so.
2: I reckon definitely. Yeah, I've got no idea.
3: I've never heard of the dad or the brother.
1: Yeah.
2: Neither have I.
1: Yeah. I know when she had to get all her music back from Scooter Braun and she went to fight that legal battle, her brother and her mum went and did it on her behalf.
3: Right.
2: Okay.
1: She spoke about that in an interview.
2: It's a thing funny to you going off on this tangent here, Braun. Yeah. Scooter Braun that everyone apparently hates, is now dating Sydney Sweeney.
3: Yes.
1: Yeah.
3: But they're frolicking around Sydney Harbour yesterday.
1: They're in Australia right now, yeah.
2: And I thought everyone in the music industry did not like Scooter.
1: I get very confused by all that story as well, because then you see some positive about him, like he actually didn't do anything wrong. I don't know what to believe.
3: Neither do I. All we heard is the Taylor Swift side of things there, where he stole everything. But then apparently he's just still doing his stuff, and Sydney Sweeney thinks she called him a once-in-a-generation person or man or something. Mm. Says he's the greatest thing since sliced bread.
1: Yeah.
3: That's Sydney Sweeney.
2: Yeah, and they do heaps of PDA.
1: That's heaps.
3: Yesterday, over each other.
1: They just climbed the Sydney Harbour Bridge, wasn't it? That's what they did together.
2: No, they were doing.
1: Yeah, they were climbing
2: all over each other.
1: Yeah, they climbed the Harbour Bridge.
3: That's not well.
1: This makes the Bucks sound better. Hey,
3: what?
1: They had a tie-dye Bucks cake themed with the phrase "One more ring" because he's already got three with the Chiefs, like Super Bowl. So one more ring.
3: It's all a bit lame, isn't it?
1: Yeah. I mean, it's all for show.
2: What's the tie-dye? What do you mean, coloured tie-dye?
1: He loves tie-dye shirts.
2: Oh, does he?
1: Yeah, like tie-dye patterns,
2: like
1: etc.
2: Like hypercolour?
1: Mm. Like hippie sort of tie-dye, tie-dye, you know.
3: Yeah, you don't want a cake at your Bucks unless...
1: Cake's a weird thing at a Bucks, isn't it?
3: Yeah, unless, you know, something's jumping out of it.
1: Yeah.
2: Did something jump out of it?
3: Not that we know of.
1: Nothing that I know of jumped out of his...
3: Oh, bloody Taylor's brother was there.
2: Oh, right.
1: Well, they went to a Dave Chappelle comedy show as well.
3: Oh, that's pretty cool.
2: That's wholesome.
1: So NASCAR, Dave Chappelle, a tie-dye cake, and a concert stage appearance was the weekend of the Bucks. Yeah.
3: What's that's pretty
2: concert?
3: Strong.
2: What's a concert stage appearance? Did you say that?
1: I don't know what concert it was.
3: But he was on
1: Chris,
3: stage.
1: Chris Lake electronic music concert in LA.
3: Right.
1: He went viral for jumping on stage and firing the bubble gun into the crowd.
3: Okay.
1: Yeah, that's actually a pretty good weekend.
3: It's not too bad.
1: That'd be a pretty fun weekend.
2: That's pretty good.
1: Yeah.
2: Anyway. Is anyone...
3: missing one element, I'd suggest.
1: what's that?
3: No, I'm not going to say.
1: You know, come on, what do you got?
3: 40 knots in that hour.
1: Oh, yeah, very good, mate. Yep. Good restraint.
3: You tried to trick me then, didn't you?
0: Nick, Lutzy and Susie O'Neill. Are you ready? The wait is over. Army. Get it, let it roll.
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6: Lauren and Clint on Nova.
7: You are listening to Nova. It is Jace, Lauren and Clint. I love rogue old people.
8: You called them old codgers before. Love that.
6: Do you know what though? I find that like, and I'm sure many people found this, as people get older, they can tend to care less.
7: Yes. Yeah.
6: Like
7: yes,
6: fear about factor's anything. Almost gone. It's just, like, I'll do what I want.
8: Just live life on the wild
7: that's
8: side.
7: That's what I say to the boys.
6: And that's
7: why
6: the
7: not?
6: Advice that older people often give is just if you want to do something, embrace go it. And do it. Also, don't be scared.
7: Don't get caught up on the little stuff. Like, I'll pick one of the boys up from school and if they've had a bad day and they'll tell me what the issue is, like, I'll go, mate, honestly, when you get to my age, you're not going to care.
8: Your age? You're in your 40s.
7: No, but just like older.
6: Late 40s.
7: I'm early 40s.
8: Well, mid 40s.
7: But I'm not, anyway, the point is, you know what I mean?
8: Actually, you are old.
7: I just, not as old as this lady.
8: Okay, tell us.
7: Let's go to Nan. She's 86 years old.
8: Yeah, that's old.
6: Yeah, Nan.
7: Yep, 86-year-old Lorraine.
6: 86 years young,
7: Lorraine, better known as Nan.
8: Okay.
7: She likes to celebrate her birthday, and she has for the last 6 years, by getting the family together in New South Wales, rural New South Wales, and dropping it like it's hot. She likes to do burnouts.
9: For your birthday, you just want to do one thing.
10: And that's do burnouts. Oh, well, I only get in and drive it and thrash the shit out of it. Oh, I shouldn't have said that.
6: Where's Nan Lorraine saying she thrashes the shit out of it? Where was that? On the talk or something?
7: On the talk.
6: Where was she? Who was she talking to there? What was that on the news?
8: It'd be a current affair, surely.
7: It was on socials.
8: No, is it? Now, do we know what sort of car she's thrashing the shit out of?
6: A Rexy.
8: So, a Camry or something?
6: No, a Rexy.
7: No, it wouldn't be a Camry.
6: A Subaru? A Rexy.
7: WRX. God, weren't they the thing when we were growing up?
6: Apparently it's a Holden.
8: Apparently.
6: She's driving a ute, a Holden ute.
7: You got to be careful with the ute doing a burnout because she's got no arse on it, so it spins.
8: She'd have one arm out the window, wouldn't she?
7: With a durry.
8: Yeah, with a
6: durry. Where does Nan live? Is she Queenslander?
7: No, New South Wales.
6: Oh, New South Welsh woman.
8: Lorraine, you cheeky old devil.
7: It's like, you know, when you see the news doing those stories going, Betty's 93 and she's gone skydiving for the first time.
8: Oh, yeah, they love doing that, don't they?
7: Don't they?
8: Yeah. I worry about the heart with those things. Don't you?
7: Yeah.
8: Yeah.
7: I just like, it's a way to go.
8: Yeah. There was a woman on the news a little while back and she was like, she was in her 90s, but she was like the UK's most notorious shoplifter. So she'd just go into Sainsbury's and she'd
7: just
8: flog a pint of milk.
6: You
8: and
6: can't
8: she's
6: say
8: in her
6: that
8: 90s.
6: Tall. No.
7: I'll let her have the milk.
6: Yeah, let her have the milk, but you can't be doing it.
11: Hello.
12: Naughty Nana.
8: Naughty Nana.
6: Remember, remember the naughty, the naughty grannies that went to Sexyland on a current event?
7: Oh,
8: they got a bus there.
6: Someone took them on an excursion. Yeah. They were lovely, and they were like, "We're not showing you what we've bought."
8: Yeah,
7: 13 24 10
6: naughty
7: is our number.
6: Grannies.
7: To join us on the air. Loose grandparents, have you got one?
6: Naughty,
7: naughty grandparents. They like to go out on benders.
8: Do you reckon we're going to get any sort of like suspended licenses, that sort of thing?
7: I reckon we'll get a few gamblers.
8: Oh,
6: my nan used to love the pokies.
7: Yeah.
6: But she wasn't naughty. And my great-grandmother, she was 101 when she passed away.
7: 101?
6: And she used to sit in the nursing home and drink shandies and say, these people are so old. And I was like, you're about 20 years older than all of them.
8: Mate, pokies.
6: She'd be like, they're so boring
8: and
6: old.
8: The old pensioner's PlayStation. Love it.
7: The politics. The politics.
6: Did you just call the pokies the pensioner's PlayStation?
7: That's
6: amazing.
7: The politics in a nursing home. I remember Mum used to eat the meal in her room because they had a gang in the kitchen.
8: A gang?
7: Yeah.
8: What, with machetes?
6: Don't. A gang.
7: Not machetes, but Mum was like, you know, I tried to go into the meal room, but, you know, they would pull a chair in so it wasn't available to me, or someone would sit.
6: Oh, like they were bullying?
7: Yeah.
8: No,
7: they were running the dining room. So when I heard, I flipped it. Said to Mum, I'll go change their pills.
8: No, you can't do that.
7: So you can play this game.
8: Okay.
7: 13.
6: You reckon there's gangs in nursing homes?
8: But also, Jace reckons they get frisky in the nursing home.
6: When you're a gangster and you get older, do you just give up the game or do you ride and die? Like,
7: at
6: 100, you're still a gangster.
7: Rather than dealing with, like, you know, 4 tons of illegal drugs coming into the country.
6: What are they doing? Smuggling mung beans into the kitchen?
7: Yeah. You just change your
8: ways.
7: Yeah.
8: Okay.
6: Got some bootleg beans, guys.
7: And you're still wearing your Hell's Angel jacket. You're just on a mobility scooter, not a Harley.
6: That's awesome.
7: 13 24 10 is our number. Do you know a naughty grandparent?
8: Yeah, look.
6: A wild, living loose, living large.
8: They might not just be sweet and innocent, knitting on the couch.
7: No.
6: But they maybe you've just got a grandparent.
8: They might just be living, Lauren.
6: Maybe they're living, maybe they're off travelling the world and they're in their 90s.
7: Yeah. Maybe they've got a filthy mouth. You can't have your grandkids around them.
8: Mm.
7: 13. Don't give an example.

0: This is Nova. You got Jace, Lauren and Clint.
1: Hello.
2: Naughty Nana.
1: Do you have a naughty or maybe a fun grandparent? They a bit wild, or are they off travelling the world at 95? What are they doing?
3: That's fine. They can live.
1: Well, 90's the new 80.
3: Jumping out of planes.
0: Yep.
3: You know,
0: indulging in the...
3: They might be doing a bit of... Oh, yeah. Might be doing a little bit of shoplifting here or there. They might just be racking up speeding fines.
0: I remember my dad, just before he passed away, someone was suggesting getting on the old oils.
3: What are the oils?
1: Like the CBD or whatever.
0: CBD oil and stuff, because it helps with pain.
1: Yeah, that can all be medically prescribed.
0: I know, but just trying
3: to
0: get
3: arthritis.
0: But just watching like an older person get his head around, he's like, oh, I'm not bloody smoking dope now, just before I, you know.
1: Well, you don't smoke it.
0: No, I know, but it's just trying to explain it to them.
1: Yeah,
0: it's like,
1: right.
0: You know, it's an oil, it'll help, you know, it takes like, but you know, he's like, I'm bloody 86, I don't want to be a pothead.
1: Oh, come on, Dad, get into it.
0: Mate, now. Yes,
1: get
0: time.
1: Into it, Dad.
0: Live a little.
1: And it'll help your joint style.
0: Live a little.
1: The joint will help your joints.
3: Okay.
1: Tracy, good morning.
4: Good morning.
1: Have you got a grandparent living large?
4: I do. My 88-year-old Popo, as we call him.
0: Popo.
4: He loves to travel, and he travelled from Melbourne to Western Australia hitchhiking.
1: Hang on. He travelled from Melbourne to Western Australia what?
4: Hitchhiking.
0: Hitchhiking?
1: At 88.
4: Yes.
1: That's amazing.
4: Yeah, at 88. I had no problem getting people to pick him up because he's this small, frail person. And, he went there and had a good time.
1: They probably thought they were rescuing him because he was lost. And how long did it take him to get to WA, Tracy?
4: It took him just the usual time because he never had any issues along the way.
1: Oh,
0: wow.
1: My God, that's amazing.
0: He would have met some characters.
3: He would have had good chat.
1: What's his name? What do you call
3: Popo.
1: Him? Popo.
4: Popo, yes.
1: Good
0: so
1: on
0: you keep
1: you,
0: in touch with anyone that he met?
4: He's got family over there, so he's lucky enough to have those connections.
1: Did he hitchhike home or did he fly home?
4: No, he actually did it the right way and fly home.
3: I have not. No, Jace, you might be surprised, but no, I haven't.
1: I picked up an old man once on the freeway who he'd wandered out of his nursing home and he was walking.
3: What?
1: Yeah. He
3: on
1: was,
3: the freeway?
1: He had walked down the
3: that's
1: ramp
3: terrifying.
1: On the freeway and I was like, that's not right. And we pulled over and he was lost and he had no, it was so sad. He had no idea where he lived.
0: Oh.
1: And we had to take him to the police station. We sat there with him until they worked out where he lived.
0: Oh, that's
1: but
0: nice.
1: He got home safely. But he'd walked down the ramp on the freeway.
0: Jesus.
1: I thought he was
0: someone up the other week. It was pouring down rain. And I was
3: just
0: on,
3: a random.
0: Well, I was on Tucker Road and this person was holding like, I don't know if it was shopping. It was like a box of stuff and they were in the rain. They were running somewhere and I went, do you need a lift?
3: That's nice. What, jump in the tray?
1: I bet they said no.
0: Yeah, they declined.
1: No thanks, weirdo. Not.
0: I was trying to be nice. They said, I'm close to home, but thank you.
1: That's good. I often think that when I see people in the rain. I'm like,
3: I think it a lot. I'm not very proactive.
0: Oh, you know what? You'd even drive close to the curb so the water splashes up on them.
3: Oh, I love doing that.
0: Got him.
1: Kim, good morning.
5: Morning.
1: Do you know some loose grandparents?
5: Yeah, they're not mine, but I work in this little shop and I had a group of six of them come in and they wanted some pineapple stickers made. They were going on a cruise.
0: Oh, swing it.
1: What does that mean?
0: Pineapple, it's international sign
3: the pensioners are after a bit of...
1: What happens if you put a pineapple sticker on you?
3: It means open for business.
0: Yeah, you're on.
1: What, on a
3: whatever
1: cruise?
3: Whatever you fancy.
1: So, Kim, what? They were going to stick them on your door, on their doors?
5: Yeah, you put them on the outside of your door. I had no idea what they were for until somebody told me.
0: Yeah.
3: So how old do you reckon these grandparents?
5: They were at least in their 80s.
0: Whoa.
1: Oh, my God, that's amazing. Good on them.
0: Mm. Yeah, pineapple on the door, big sign.
1: At 80?
0: Big sign.
1: What, but you just stick it on?
0: Yeah.
1: Sorry.
0: Hope for the best.
3: I mean,
1: you seem to be very familiar with the
3: works
1: of the pineapple.
0: No, no.
3: Well, some people can go a real pineapple. They just chuck a real pineapple on the door.
0: That's when you know they're desperate. They're walking around with a real pineapple on a chain hanging around their neck. They're just screaming.
3: They're ready.
0: Yeah.
3: Ready for it.
1: On a cruise, did she say?
0: Oh, it could be a Coles.
3: I mean, I don't know, Lauren. Ask old pineapple boy over here.
0: 13-24-10 is our number.
3: Old fruit salad.
1: Did you get the same response as when you tried to pick someone up hitchhiking?
0: Oh, that bloody pineapple rotted away.
3: Are you into grannies?
0: No.
6: This is Jace, Lauren and Clint.
1: Turn it up.
6: On Nova. Next, to take the Nova's Red Room stage.
0: Let's go.
6: Here's
0: what's up?
6: Australia.
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0: This is Jace, Lauren, and Clint. You are listening to Nova. Guys, I had a spring in my step yesterday.
1: Because you got rid of the family.
0: No, it wasn't about getting rid of the family. No.
1: You sent them on their way.
0: No, we had a...
1: bid farewell.
0: We had our nephew's first birthday on the weekend.
2: Cute. What did you buy as a gift?
0: Did I cry? Sorry?
2: What did you buy as a gift for the first birthday?
0: A swing. Like a...
2: Cute.
0: Yeah, like a...
1: You said that with absolutely zero conviction.
0: I was just waiting for it to pop back into my memory. Lou bought the swing.
2: But are they expecting you to put up the swing?
0: No, I just, as you've said it, I'm like, that's my job. I need to drop the swing around. We built it at our place. So I got to put in the Raptor and take it.
2: Hang on, built it. You're going to put the swing in the built?
0: No, it's like it's a mini swing for a one-year-old. It's not like a big,
1: Imagine a swing set on the back.
2: I don't think you built it at your house and then put it in the ute. Oh, there goes the swing still at the back.
1: You need one of those trucks at the front which say wide load.
0: No, it's not. It's just like a mini swing.
2: Cute.
0: Yeah. So I'm chucking in the Raptor and like taking over there today. Sorry?
2: It's like a bounce, like on
1: Should
2: the floor.
1: Should you not have built it at their house?
2: I've never heard of it.
1: On reflection.
0: On reflection, yes. Okay. The thought process was, we'll build it, take it to their place, built. Because as a parent, when your kid's having a birthday and people give you things that you have to build, it is a pain in the ass.
2: Yeah. I bet.
0: So if you're giving something to...
2: But given your family, you probably could have built it at their house. Anyway, I'm glad we
0: I'm trying to do the nice thing.
1: In the back of the Raptor, Laura.
0: I'm trying to do the nice...
2: You can finally use the tray for something.
1: Oh, exactly.
0: I'll have to take theirs straight away.
2: Most people put bikes and golf clubs and fishing rods, not Jace. He's got a swing.
1: Fishing rods.
2: A baby swing. Good on you, Jace. I'm sure the kid's going to
1: take the hand line out and put the swing set in.
2: What's the birthday boy's name?
0: Sorry?
1: No,
0: Luca.
2: Luca. Yes. Cute. Happy birthday.
1: Yeah,
2: Luca.
1: Beautiful Luca.
0: So he celebrated his first birthday. Mm. We had all the family in town. Now, question.
1: Mm. Question.
0: I want to know where you sit on this. Sunday afternoon, everyone was in.
1: Should have built it at their house. That's the answer.
0: That wasn't the question. Everyone was in the swimming pool at our place, right? Music going, everyone's having a good time. Kids are in there. Lou's brother and his wife are in the pool as well. Now, her brother is a grown man. He'd be 44, 45.
2: Lou's brother.
0: Yeah.
2: Yeah.
0: While they're swimming, he quickly gets out of the pool, walks over to our garden and does a bush wee.
1: In your house?
0: That's
1: your garden. You can't do that.
0: As an adult.
1: No, you can't. No.
0: That's now, 10 minutes before
1: if
0: that.
1: You can do that. He can't do that.
0: 10 minutes before that, two kids did it, which is fine. You know, you don't want kids trekking through.
1: Your kids?
0: One of my kids, one of theirs.
2: No, your family, I reckon it's okay.
1: You reckon?
0: As an adult?
2: Like, did he do it in the middle of the grass or did he go over to
0: around
2: the corner?
0: Swinging around and writing his name.
2: Wet, right? He doesn't want to go inside the house. Was that his argument?
0: Well, we didn't get
2: There's
0: into
2: nothing
0: it.
2: Worse
0: I just
2: than someone
0: watched...
2: going in their wet board shorts and feet and running through your house.
0: I just watched it play out and I'm like, you're a grown man.
1: Yeah, well, it's better than in the pool.
0: 100%.
1: Yeah.
2: But could he not go because he was watching the children in the pool?
0: No. That was the reason
1: What did you say or how did you react?
0: I didn't say a thing. I just bit my tongue.
2: This is the most classic Jace Hawkins thing. Wouldn't possibly have a conversation with someone in his house, but we'll bring it up on the radio. For the whole of Melbourne.
0: Well, I didn't know whether I was in the right to call him out.
1: Look, I feel that is your garden, your fence. You can do it. I don't think he can do it. He must ask permission before he has a leak on the
0: kids
1: thing.
0: Are fine.
1: Yeah.
0: Kids
2: free
0: range.
2: Actually, I don't think adults are weighing in gardens.
0: That's what I thought. I thought you out of anyone would back me up here.
2: Yeah, no, I don't think. No,
0: imagine in your little courtyard there if Clint was like,
2: sorry,
0: I don't live
2: in a mansion with a swimming pool.
0: It's not a it's a suburban
1: don't you
0: house.
1: Have a pool house? No. shouldn't he have gone to the pool house?
0: It's a shed.
1: Is there a toilet in the pool house?
0: Imagine Clint just went in your bush out the back of your place.
2: Yeah, but that's different. That's very different because we've got a courtyard.
1: There's no pool.
2: And he's not soaking wet.
1: I'm not into that.
2: No, I think that's a draft. I'm going to.
0: Thank you.
3: Jace, Lauren and Clint.
4: Jace, Lauren and Clint.
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0: Thanks for joining us. You're listening to Nova. It is Jace, Lauren and Clint with you.
1: Now, guys, I'm uncomfortable, believe it or not, with like conflict in terms of like if I was in a restaurant, I wouldn't send something back or complain.
2: No, nor me.
0: You don't like, I was about to say conflict you're fine with. It's public.
1: Confrontation maybe?
0: Drawing attention in public, I would say. Isn't your strength?
1: Yeah, I wouldn't send a complaint letter or like a negative review.
0: Yeah, I'm not
1: one of those people.
2: You avoid those awkward moments the best you can.
1: Yeah, but people are really good at going, actually, that restaurant was terrible and I'm going to write to them
2: ever.
1: Or leave a review.
2: Ever.
1: And that can really help better businesses sometimes.
2: Well, just as an example, Lauren, do you remember when we were sitting eating lunch and there was a parking inspector at my car giving me a ticket and I watched...
0: Why didn't you run up and
2: say... No,
1: we both sat and watched.
0: Can I move the car?
2: It's embarrassing and awkward.
1: Like, I've got a friend who
0: saving you $80, sorry.
1: I've got a friend who got a parking fine. Not even a parking fine. We were at a function and we were inside and I was like, oh, my God, that's your car about to be towed.
2: Oh, no, she didn't
1: And they got it on the truck and she got in a friend's car and, like, chased the truck.
2: Oh, Jesus, that's punchy.
1: I
2: would just let it go. See ya.
1: But
2: never again.
1: I have
0: You'd buy a new car.
1: So we got a parking fine the other day.
2: Yeah.
1: And I normally just suck it up and pay them because I probably stayed too long.
2: Mm.
1: But this one really sent me.
2: That irked you.
1: So the parking fine where it's, what do you call it when you park behind each other? Parallel parking. Which can be tricky to get in and out of sometimes depending on how other cars park. The parking fine was that the car wasn't close enough to the curb. Have a look. So here's the pictures. Now...
0: Oh.
1: That is crazy.
2: Well, hang on. No, she's in the park.
0: No, but look out, like, because it's quite
2: a... You need to build a bridge to the curb.
1: But it's not...
0: Is there a courtesy van?
1: Road.
0: You need a courtesy van, like
1: I'm
0: at the airport.
1: The road.
0: You know when you park at the cheap park at the airport, they get a van to take you to the curb?
1: It's not even... It's like, that would be 40 centimetres.
0: I know, but the problem is that road, there's a lot of bike riders on there.
1: It's not in a lane, though.
0: The car, I know. It's halfway out the lane.
1: That angle's not so good.
2: The park is a bit
0: stupid. Oh, my God!
1: No.
0: Sorry, you've just gone to photo two. It's on an angle. It's
1: still
0: not
1: in the
0: even,
1: line. It's the tyre's within the line.
0: No, it isn't. The tyre's past the outside line. Can we put the photo on our socials?
1: No, absolutely not. I don't want everyone's opinion.
0: Oh, yeah, absolutely. Get people to weigh in.
1: No. Look.
2: Did you ask the authorities for the photos?
0: The car's half in South Melbourne.
1: Yes, we got the photos and I sent a very tersely worded letter.
2: You can get out of that.
1: I reckon
0: no
1: I can
0: way.
1: Too.
2: Yeah, 100%.
1: You reckon that's $120?
0: You're halfway on the road.
1: No, I'm not.
2: No, she isn't. No,
1: I'm not halfway on the road.
2: She's...
1: That line on first line, I don't even know what that line is. What's that indicating?
2: It's like a...
1: That's weird. That line shouldn't be there. That's
2: confusing.
1: Like
2: a wedge.
1: But the other car in front, the problem was the other car was parked out. So
2: you're following the leader.
1: Yeah. It was
2: you need to put that in the letter.
1: I put that in the letter.
2: Yeah.
1: You've taken zero, because the other car's
2: Do you know what? You write a letter and 9 times out of 10, they'll give you a chance.
0: You know,
2: have you written letters before?
1: Never.
2: Well, you write a letter, you'll get out of that.
1: I've written a letter, a very tersely worded letter. There's a couple that are awful and they park illegally to give people parking fines.
2: I know they do.
1: And
2: they park in
1: no
2: standing zones.
1: I'm like, the reason it's no standing
2: is
1: because
2: it's dangerous.
1: You should
2: go over and give them a parking ticket.
1: Well, it's dangerous to park there because people can't see when they turn the corner.
0: That's
1: and
0: dangerous.
1: They park
0: what
1: there.
0: They do. What they do is dangerous.
1: Yeah.
0: You're halfway out on the road.
1: I'm not halfway out on the road.
0: You parked nose in, haven't you? You haven't reversed into that spot.
1: To be honest, it was Paul who parked it, not me.
0: Well, Paul.
1: But
0: get it in the spot.
1: I don't
0: brother.
1: Know what he's done, but that's not $120. The parking inspectors have gone mad.
2: No, they're taking the piss there. That's.
0: Do you remember the time outside Nova? All three of us were parked.
2: Oh, don't you don't.
0: We're Clint, Lauren, me.
1: All three in a row because, by the way, this building, the boom gate, occasionally just decides
2: malfunctions,
1: to not work, and we can't get into the building to come to work.
0: Who got fined that day?
1: We parked three in a row, and I was the only one that got a fine.
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0: These beautiful things that I've got.
1: This is Jace, Lauren and Clint on Nova.
2: So often in my news, you'll hear me talk about Hollywood celebrity breakups, right? They are awful because, I mean, let's be honest, a Hollywood marriage doesn't, I mean, generalizing, they don't last. They don't really go the distance
3: all
2: the time. They can. And this is what we want to celebrate this morning because a list has been published which celebrates love. That is a Hollywood or celebrity marriage which has gone the distance more than five decades together. They've defied the odds.
1: Would you say, looking at the list, it's celebrities that aren't showy? For example, like, you know, like you look at a Harrison Ford, right? Very successful career. When do you see him on TMZ? Falling out of a nightclub.
2: That,
1: you know what I mean?
2: That's a good point.
1: Like, you can be professionally excellent and just keep your, you know, head to the ground.
2: Now, let me throw some names at you. And the first example isn't a great one because it's Bill and Hillary Clinton. Now, they've had some ups and downs.
1: That's on the list.
2: I think the credibility is gone. 51 years. I'm surprised they survived in light of the Monica Lewinsky scandal. But here
3: they are.
2: Still
3: together.
2: Rock solid. Martin Sheen and his beautiful wife, Janet. 65 years of happy marriage.
1: Plus, they had to deal with their son, Charlie, going through all the tiger blood stuff.
2: Yes.
3: Oh, yeah, I forgot about Charlie Sheen.
1: Tiger blood.
2: Kirk Douglas.
3: Oh, yeah.
2: And Anne, 70 years of beautiful marriage.
3: I feel like there's a lot of the celebrity weddings where the other person, they're not both celebrities.
2: That's right.
1: Oh, yeah.
3: Does that work better?
2: Yeah, maybe. So if you're a bit of a no-name, a no-name spouse.
3: Well, no, not a no-name. I'm sure they've got careers, just not in Hollywood.
2: Well, not a household name.
1: Are our favourites on the list? Brody, our executive producer, and I love Goldie Hawn and Kurt Russell.
2: Can I tell you?
1: Not married, just dating.
2: I don't know if they are on the list.
1: Oh, no, they should be.
2: They're not married.
1: Oh, but...
2: No, they're not married.
3: Okay, look, this list you've got here, there's many that have been together. Like...
2: What about down towards the back end, you know, Barbara and George W. Bush, 76 years. Well, actually, no.
3: Well, what about like Tom Hanks and Rita Wilson? They've been together forever.
2: So, I mean, Hollywood, you know, Hollywood.
1: How long have your folks been together?
2: Oh, geez, this is a question without notice. Oh, I want to say almost 50 years.
1: You would have remembered did you celebrate their 50-year wedding?
2: I mean, I don't because I'm not married to them.
1: No, but like you would have put on a cake or something down at Ferguson Player or?
2: No.
1: I'm hoping they haven't been married for 50 years because you should have put on something.
3: Well, how old's your oldest sibling?
2: Yeah, so Ryan is like, he was born in 77. So what's that, 48?
3: He turns 50 next year.
1: Casey, your sister, if she's listening, can you just text us and tell us?
2: Okay, so maybe it's probably more than 50 years.
3: Yeah.
1: Oh, if you missed their 50th wedding anniversary.
3: Well, yeah.
1: The kids should be putting it
2: on. That's the oldest sibling's
3: job. Did they get married
2: before
3: they had Ryan?
2: Yeah.
3: So over 50 years.
2: Yeah.
1: My parents were married over 60 years.
2: Wow.
1: Yeah, before they passed away.
2: 60 years. What about you? Oh, no. No, sorry. No, I didn't mean that.
3: I haven't got married yet.
1: You're right?
2: No.
3: But I'm closer to getting married than you are.
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0: Lexi and Susie O'Neill on Nova. Travelling to the airport soon? 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
2: Good morning, Susie Thompson with you. Energy giants may have breached misconduct laws, pushing through huge increases in daily supply charges. The federal minister has asked the energy and competition watchdogs to investigate. Chris Bowen says if retailers' underlying costs are coming down, then customers should feel the benefit. In recent weeks, some customers have been told their daily charge will go up from next month by as much as 86%. Two seabirds found dead at Fowler's Bay on the South Australian Nullarbor are being tested to see if the H5N1 bird flu has spread from Western Australia. Local Rod Keogh's told Seven they had to take serious precautions collecting the birds.
3: Full chemical suit, gloves, rubber gloves, taped at the sleeves, boot protectors, full face protection, a respirator.
2: Hundreds of thousands of robo-debt victims will begin receiving compensation after the federal court approved the largest class action settlement in Australian history. A major review has found most add-ons for IVF treatment have no proven fertility benefit. Up to 90% of would-be parents take up optional extras, but the review says there's almost no proof that services such as acupuncture, steroids and plasma injections boost the chances of having a baby. And Darryl Braithwaite has unplugged his microphone for good after 58 years in the music industry. The 77-year-old says it's become increasingly challenging to sing comfortably. Nova Sport is next.
1: Nova Sport.
2: Portugal legend Cristiano Ronaldo has become the first soccer player to score in six World Cups. Ronaldo scored a brace in Portugal's 5-0 drubbing of Uzbekistan in Group K this morning. And Australia has set Pakistan a massive target of 200 for victory in their latest group match at the T20 Women's Cricket World Cup. And you're up to date on Nova.
0: Nova! Nick Lutzy and Susie O'Neill.
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5: Not a fan of the phrase hump day.
6: No.
5: I don't know, I've never got around
6: it's
5: that.
6: It's like a hump, as in going over a hill.
5: I understand why it's there. Okay. Like, I get it. I just don't like it.
6: It should be something starting with W, too.
5: Mm.
6: Like, Wacky Wednesday.
5: We used to do a Wacky Wednesday segment.
6: Yeah.
5: That's funny. Are we still bringing back Susie's good news or whatever it is?
6: We'll talk about it next term.
5: Yeah, okay. Well, next term. Yeah, because we've only got a couple
6: of days
5: left.
6: I've got some ideas, actually.
5: Oh, for next term?
6: Mm.
5: All right. Brain, do you want to do any on this 5:30 a.m. hour and we can flesh them out?
6: I actually put it through ChatGPT.
5: Oh, there you go.
6: Have you done that before?
5: Don't give away all our secrets to the public. Radio ideas through ChatGPT. We'll be out of work.
6: I can't remember any of them. So I've made up some other ones.
5: You got to write them down straight up. Otherwise, I always think I'll remember, always forget.
6: Yeah,
5: we can chat them. You want to chat some through next?
6: I've forgotten all of them.
5: Oh, okay. Well, they must be great ideas.
6: I can try and find them.
5: Yeah, we do have a big show as well for you. Access All Origin, your chance to go to the sellout Suncorp Stadium Game 3 decider, biggest origin in recent history. Listening out for Paddy Carrigan for your cue to call.
6: How amazing.
5: Well, as she yawns.
6: It's early.
5: It is early. Yeah, it is early. What do we got? We've got Smarter Than Sue's as well, plus the Chobani Greek Yogurt High Protein Wheel, where you can win some cash. We'll come back after Alex Warren. It's Fever Dream. Happy Wednesday.

0: Alexis Jordan. My happiness. Nova 106.9, Nick Lutzy and Susie O'Neill. Nick and Sue's in for the 5am club nice and early. We'll give you the One Note Wonder next.
1: There's one called Lutzy's Life Advice, but it involves all of us, actually.
0: Oh, yeah.
1: This is radio ideas we're talking about that I came up with the other day when I was brainstorming.
0: Yep, that you definitely 100% came up with. Yeah.
1: Lutzy's Life Advice. So listeners call in with real problems.
0: Yep.
1: Lutzy gives practical bloke advice.
0: Oh, bloke.
1: Nick gives Gen Z takes.
0: Gen Z? I don't even think I am a Gen Z. I'm not.
1: Okay, Gen Z? Okay,
0: that'd be producer Lockie.
1: Oh, okay. Yeah. What are you?
0: I'm a millennial.
1: Millennial. Nick gives millennial advice, takes. And Susie gives elite athlete discipline wisdom.
0: Oh, I get it.
1: And all the contrast is the comedy.
0: I see.
1: So we're probably convoluted.
0: Yeah,
1: convoluted?
0: Could be, yeah. I guess we'll just all give our own advice how we see, but if it's Lutzy's life advice, I feel like he's the one.
1: I think it should be Lutzy.
0: They're coming to for advice, not us.
1: That's a bit like the one I said, which was actually my idea at the beginning of the year, called Lutzometer.
0: Yeah, it's still written
1: like
0: on the board up there.
1: If you've got a problem, you need to put it through the Lutzometer.
0: Yeah.
1: And it, like, it's Dexter from A Perfect Match.
0: Yeah, we have like, it's like sound effects and stuff.
1: It comes out with...
0: I've actually got the audio over here, actually. That was you doing a computer noise from months ago.
1: That sounded like just what I did then.
0: I know, that's crazy.
1: I don't mind that one.
0: Yeah, that's a fun one. I had an idea. We wanted to do What's Taller Than Nick.
1: Oh, yeah.
0: And we bring in, like, let's say it's like me or 85 cans of tuna.
1: That's fun. Are you okay with that?
0: And you've got to guess what's taller than me. or like eight Subways, you know, and you've got to see...
1: Okay.
0: When we get listeners to call and I get a guess, they can win something.
1: That's pretty good.
0: I haven't fleshed out the full ideas, but
1: We could save it for an actual brand, or do you want, you know what I mean?
0: Like, I mean, if we started, though, it could get sold.
1: Like, it could have been the Chobani high-protein yogurt tubs.
0: Oh, how many are taller than Nick? Thing is, it's got a shelf life, that game, because it'll be funny for a couple of weeks. Yeah. But we could do different items, cereal boxes. We could do how many cats would be taller than me?
1: Cats.
0: Any other ideas you got there?
1: Confession booth.
0: Oh, yeah.
1: Anonymous listener confessions read aloud.
0: Yeah, yeah. It's hard, though, when you're doing that stuff, because you're relying on other people to bring you, you know.
1: This one's not bad.
0: What do you got?
1: Susie's stopwatch. Susie gives the boys a physical challenge live on air.
0: Mm-hmm.
1: Example, burpees, plank holes, cold water face dunks, and times them. Listeners vote who wins. Leads into her Olympian credibility versus their chaos.
0: I like it,
1: energy.
0: But considering Lutzy groans just from standing up with his back pain, I don't know if it's going to fly.
1: Yeah.
0: Yeah. Anyway, well, these are all brainstorms. There's no such thing as a bad idea.
1: Lost interest.
0: Okay. Well, we'll give you the One Note Wonder next anyway. It's going to be a hell of a show. Origin tickets as well. Smarter Than Sue.
1: I know. I'm looking forward to the actual show starting.
0: Yeah. Yeah.
1: No. Sorry if my energy's been a bit low.
0: It's all right. You've been pretty good lately.
1: I've been trying.
0: Yeah. No, you have been up. I felt you'd be up, you know. She groans in the microphone. It's going to be a hell of a show. See you next.
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29: 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Got a crash, Wishart, Mountcombe, Capalabar Road near Auckland Street. Crash in Greenbank, Fort Goodner Road at Ison Road. A breakdown through Tanamira, Logan Motorway eastbound at Drews Road. Breakdown Gateway northbound at Lytton Road through Murray, speed down to 40. And breathe through McGregor Mains Road southbound at Omeo Street. Roadworks continue for Rosewood Marburg Road through Rosewood and Tallagalla, and for the Warrego through Carrolly and through Riverview. 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To the weather, mostly sunny today in the top of 22, right down 12 degrees on Nova 106.9.
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0: Nova 106.9, Nick Lutzy and Susie O'Neill. Nick and Susie, nice and early. Now, the One Note Wonder, for you 5 AMers, this has pretty much only gone to people who listen at this time now.
1: Yeah, because
0: the clues.
1: You give away a lot.
0: Yeah, I'll start with the One Note, then we'll move on. Today is for a family pass to event cinemas. Lots of great movies out. Here's today's.
1: I feel like I know that.
0: Oh, here's a bit more. Here's the 5 AM version for you.
1: Oh, I don't know it, but it sounds familiar.
0: Yeah, very familiar. Yeah, you know the artist. Had a real moment in time. Anyway, I only do that for you. I only reward the early listeners. And don't forget, you can always text us on the text line. 0457-611-069. Whenever you want to get anything involved, text us if you've got any ideas for the show.
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0: 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Origin tickets, Smarter Than Sue's, plus some cash to win thanks to Jubani. See you next.
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12: 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Got a crash, Wishart, Mount Gravatt, Capalaba Road near Auckland Street. Crash in Greenbank, Fulgoodna Road at Ison Road. A breakdown through Tanamira, Logan Motorway eastbound at Drew's Road. Breakdown Gateway northbound at Lytton Road through Murray. Speed down to 40. And debris through McGregor Mains Road southbound at Omeo Street. Roadworks continue for Rosewood Marburg Road through Rosewood and Tallagalla, and for the Warrego through Carrolly and through Riverview. 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To the weather, mostly sunny today in the top of 22, right down 12 degrees on Nova 106.9.
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13: Good morning, Ash Gardner with you. There are now concerns bird flu may have spread to South Australia after two dead birds were found on a remote beach. The sub-Antarctic birds were found near Fowler's Bay yesterday with officials carrying out testing. The South Australian government has announced additional surveillance. Europe and the UK are in the grips of a heatwave. France has recorded its hottest day on record, while 40 people have drowned since Thursday while swimming in unsupervised areas. Aussie wildlife icon Robert Irwin has teamed up with UK royalty for the Earthshot Prize. He travelled alongside Prince William on an electric bus in London.
14: You cannot have a movement like this unless you have someone at the helm who truly believes in it. And that is 100% Prince William. He lives it, breathes it.
13: Shocking new details have emerged in the search for the mother of US TV host Savannah Guthrie. It's been revealed a ransom note received by the family in the days after Nancy Guthrie's disappearance claimed she had died. Authorities suspect the 84-year-old was abducted from her Arizona home in January. Savannah speaking about the update this morning.
15: And this is a new story today that is on your radar, but this is the life that my sister lives, that I live, that my brother lives, that our extended families live, that our children live every day.
13: And Aussie icon Darryl Brathwaite has announced he's hanging up the microphone. The singer says he's retiring from live performances. He's finding them increasingly physically challenging. Nova Sport is next.
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13: Another history-making morning at the FIFA World Cup. Cristiano Ronaldo becoming the first player to score across six World Cup campaigns. He scored twice in Portugal's 5-0 win over

0: Uzbekistan. While the countdown is on for the Aussies, with just 2 days to go until their clash with Paraguay, the Socceroos will have one more training session in Oakland before getting familiar with the stadium. And Cameron Murray has rejected suggestions South Sydney isn't getting bang for their buck with Latrell Mitchell. He's been sidelined again with a calf strain. And you're up to date on Nova.
1: Nick, Lutzi and Susie O'Neill. 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
1: 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Nick Lutzi and Susie O'Neill.
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5: Ah, right on 6 o'clock. Welcome to Wednesday.
6: Oh, it's Wednesday already.
5: Halfway through. I feel like this week
6: good morning,
5: is crawling.
6: Everyone. So do I. That's why I said it. I feel like it's crawling too. Yeah. If it's the last week of school, is it crawling for you if you're a parent?
5: It just has us? To be. Has to be. I feel like every other week's going really fast, but this week, anyway, positive vibes only.
6: You know? Yeah.
5: Yeah.
6: What have we got today?
5: Sorry, what was that over there?
7: Oh, I had one of those weird dreams when you can't get something done. You ever have them?
6: Yeah, I think so.
7: For me, it was like trying to get to work, but I was up, I think I was like up the Sunshine Coast or the Gold Coast or something.
5: And you can never get there in time.
7: No, and you're like constantly, you're in your car trying to get there and you realise you're going to be late and you can't even send a text because like your fingers aren't working.
5: Yeah,
7: and
5: it's
7: then,
5: like...
7: And then all of a sudden I'm on a bus. I'm like, this is slowing me down. What do I get on a bus for?
5: Why did I do this?
6: Is it a recurring dream?
7: Yeah.
6: Only because I have a recurring
7: one
6: like
7: that. I have that on
6: occasion. Yeah. I'm running late for a swimming race. It's always a swimming race. And I'm going to be late.
5: That's funny.
6: I'm going to be late.
5: That's your years of
7: PTSD. I'm usually the dream analysis person. I have to dig into that and have a think about that one.
5: Yeah. Maybe it's your trip coming up, you know?
7: Yeah, maybe something like that.
5: Worried about leaving on time, getting away. Yeah.
6: You're sad that
5: time's running away in
6: us.
5: Life.
7: What?
5: Sorry. Time in life is running away.
6: Yeah, that's probably
7: that's
6: what it is.
7: That's probably what it is.
5: Jeez.
6: Oh, time to say goodbye.
5: Oh, Jesus. It's like a fortune cookie.
7: What's that?
6: I don't know.
7: It says chat to Suze and it's a pair of goggles.
5: Chat to Suze? You got some goggles?
7: It's in front of me.
6: Oh, someone probably just wants me to sign some goggles.
5: That's fine. Just add it to the list.
7: I could have easily signed them, but no, in front of me.
6: I'll move them over here.
5: Hey, Origin tickets sold out game 3 at Suncorp. We got that on the show. You're listening out for Paddy Carrigan for your cue to call. Thanks to Chobani, we have lots of money up for grabs with our high-protein Greek yogurt wheel. Smarter than Sue's, worth $400. We're getting back up there.
6: You were telling me about your afternoon.
5: Yeah.
6: I was going to say funny. That's not the right word.
5: No,
6: it's funny me looking in.
5: Yeah, looking back at it. I'm keen to get you. I had a bad arvo yesterday.
6: Bad arvo.
5: But first afternoon as a parent, I've actually been scared.
6: Know what you mean.
7: Really?
5: Yeah. It was weird. We'll unpack it later in the show.
7: The Nurofen incident didn't get you there?
5: I was less scared for that,
7: really?
5: Actually. Yeah, my daughter had Nurofen. Thanks to my mum. Oh, actually, I saw my dad yesterday.
6: Oh, yeah?
5: Yeah. They weren't stoked with me.
6: Because you told that story about them being dum-dums?
7: He's a showman. He's going to know it works. He's a television guy.
5: He did say. Your mother shouldn't have done it. Just put it all on. Anyway, the One Note Wonder's coming up next as well. We'll get on after G-Flip. Bet on fire.
6: I love G Flip.
5: Ooh, here it is on Nova.

0: 106.9, Nick Lutzey and Susie O'Neill. Happy Wednesday. 10 minutes past 6, another chilly start. We have Origin tickets to the sellout Game 3. Listening out for Paddy Carrigan for your cue to call. But yesterday, guys, I did something I've never done before.
1: We can answer it if you want.
2: Yeah, you guys go.
1: No.
0: I went to a running coach who films you run and gives you like technique advice.
3: That's a great idea. I've done that before.
0: Yeah, it's because you get taught to swim, right? Mm. You don't really get taught to run unless you run at an elite level. You sort of just run, right? Mm. Like you never really get. I don't remember ever getting taught technique. I did cross country and stuff, but you sort of just can't do it.
1: Yeah. Mm.
0: These guys, because I was getting the hammy injuries and stuff, and I'm trying to do a marathon, or whatever. And
3: you're running a lot.
0: Yes,
3: like heaps.
0: I'm doing right now 35K weeks, and I want to up it. And I don't want to get injured. And if I get injured, my wife's basically said, if you keep getting injured, you're done. Because I can't have you moping around.
3: Divorce?
0: No, done with the marathon. You got to be able to lift the child.
1: No one wants an injured husband.
0: Yeah.
1: Get out of here.
0: I'm a horrible injured person too. Like, just sad.
1: So what this guy reckons he can help injury prevention through your running technique.
0: Technique, running efficiency. So basically it's so weird. You go out and they film you.
3: Like from front on or side on?
0: Both. Mm. And then they film you at like a casual sort of pace and they film you at a fast pace.
3: Okay.
0: They film you stopping and starting to see how the mechanics of your body sort of working. And when you look at yourself back and you're like, that's how I look when I run.
3: Oh, yeah.
0: Like I think in my mind, I'm looking like the marathoners who are breaking the record. Like I'm feeling like I've got the good technique on.
1: Yeah.
0: You look at me, I'm so upright, like a pole's up my ass, just like running. It's just, and I'm not bent over enough. My hamstrings are taking all the load. Like you can see all the issues that are happening.
3: I was thinking that the other day with anything, like swimming, I feel like I look terrible. Running, I look terrible. Walking, I look terrible. I've been listening a little bit to our show. You sound terrible. Everything that you do, you film yourself doing.
0: Listen to our podcast. They sound like crap.
3: It's terrible. So I can understand what you mean.
1: Swimming, you look good.
0: You look great. Trust me, I've seen you swim.
3: Yeah, pretty good. But never as good as you think. Never as good as you think. Yeah. Even at my peak, I swear, never as good as you expect that you're going to look.
0: You always, in your mind, you're killing it. And you look back and it's like feel versus real. Like what's actually being, shown.
1: Well, I will say, and I don't want to go against medical advice and everything, but particularly when you're young, I say run how you want to run. I know this is not medical. I'm not a doctor, guys. Yeah. I mean, something that I say when you're a kid.
0: Yes, just run.
1: Just run. Yeah. Like I don't like when people go, "Oh, you should straighten your back as a kid." Like if you're fast as a kid, you run.
3: Just run how you
1: run. How you feel.
3: Because your body turns out.
0: Yeah. You would have got taught running stuff because you did lots of it.
1: No, and I like that. I used to people used to say, "Oh, yeah, shoulders are a bit tight." I was like, "That's how I run." And then I was fast.
3: He's a really good runner.
0: Yeah,
1: no,
0: I remember.
1: I wasn't a great runner, but I was a pretty good runner. But
0: naturally,
3: but you look like a good runner now.
1: Yeah. Well. Yeah. Anyway, yeah, you know what I mean? Like, there's something there, but also,
0: my hamstrings getting injured.
1: As you get older, if your hamstrings are going and they can fix that, absolutely.
0: Well, he just said basically my glutes are doing nothing. He's like, your glutes aren't doing it. Your hamstrings are actually literally taking all the load, which is
1: okay. That's important. As a kid, that doesn't matter.
0: Yeah, but you can sort of cop it. He's like, your hammies are actually strong, but right now they're just doing everything, which is why they're getting sore.
3: So how are you going to turn on your glutes?
0: Yeah, exactly. I've got a lot of a lot of clamshells to do, a lot of glute exercises.
3: Bridges.
0: Got to lean forward when I'm running more, all the fun things.
1: Okay. What are clamshells?
0: Really? When you lie on your side and open your knees with a band.
1: Oh, yeah.
0: Really in-depth. We're talking about in-depth.
3: I'm doing with my fingers.
0: Yeah, yeah.
3: Like your legs are clammed.
1: No, I know the one.
3: Both legs are clamshells.
0: Just got lazy glutes. I've got a lazy butt, essentially. I just got to get that thing fired up.
3: Yeah, fire it up. I've actually got a lazy butt too.
0: Do you?
3: Swimmers don't use swimming, you don't use your butt at all either.
0: Really?
3: And I think when your butt is lazy, it causes a lot of problems, like knees, ankles.
0: Yes.
1: Yeah.
0: Swimmers
1: don't use their butts, okay? No.
0: Yeah, I guess they're just
3: kind of... Because your legs just dangle along behind you.
1: Yeah, you sort of...
3: I think you use your core.
0: Yeah, a lot of that.
3: And probably your hamstrings.
0: Yeah. So what's the lesson here? Don't have a lazy butt.
3: Let's all work on it.
0: Let's all...
1: Core.
0: We're the butt show.
3: Yeah.
1: Is that core?
3: No, your core's your stomach, I think. With my show, I feel like I've got more questions about your running technique.
0: I don't want to get too into the weeds with it because I understand people probably don't care
3: that
0: much.
3: Okay, yeah.
1: It impacts everyone.
0: Yeah, it really. It was just.
1: I had an MRI
0: cool
1: 2 days ago, trying to work out my back. What's going on there?
0: Yeah.
3: Oh yeah, well, we can't get into that right now. It'll take
1: a
3: while.
1: Too much.
0: Anyway, good morning. One note wonder. Family pass to event cinemas up for grabs if you can guess today's song. Already have people texting in on the text line saying the name, which we never get.
3: The text line, by the way, is 0457-611-069. 0457-611-069.
0: Right, today's song.
3: Sorry.
1: Oh, I think I got it.
0: Yeah.
1: Yeah, that's a good one. I like it too.
0: If you know it, give us a call. 13 24 10. Family pass to Event Cinemas up for grabs.
1: I really like this album.
3: When I listen to back to our show, I've got to try. You've got to tighten up your butt. I've got to try and talk with a smile on my face.
1: I was wondering why you were pulling a stupid face then.
3: I'm trying to talk smiling now.
0: Why? Let's see if we can hear
1: Who told you that?
3: Me listening to it.
1: Okay. As long as that's your own advice.
0: Talk with no smile now.
3: Okay, this is me. This is me just talking normally. When I'm telling a story, obviously, I just talk normally.
1: I don't think there's anything wrong with that.
3: But when I go, and this is me talking normally. See? I'm much happier now.
0: You can hear
3: I'm
0: the
3: happy
0: happiness.
3: Susan. I'm happy Susan. Good morning, everyone. It's great to be here this morning.
1: As long as it's real. It's not, is it?
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7: There's a crash, Pacific Motorway. It's in the left lane inbound before Stanley Street at Woolloongabba, causing some minor delays for traffic. There's a broken down car at Mackenzie Gateway Motorway southbound after Macrovac Palabar Road, and a crash at South McLean for Teviot Road near Mountain Ridge Road. Lakes Hyundai now has the all-new Staria Load Hybrid in stock at only 2.99% finance rate to approve purchases. Hyundai North Lakes have all the hybrids covered. Heading for a top of 22 today and partly sunny on Nova 106.9.
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0: 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Today's song.
3: It's a bit like Guns N' Roses to me.
1: Yeah, okay.
0: Oh.
3: You know that?
0: Yeah.
1: Yeah, yeah, yeah. Like, Knock, Knock, Knocking. What's that one song they have?
0: Heaven's Door.
1: Yeah. And they whistles in it, you know? Oh. So that start.
3: Yeah.
0: Well, a lot of people called in. It's probably the most I've seen call in with the same guess.
1: Really? Is it right?
0: Yep. Jane out of Logan Reserve. Good morning.
22: Good morning.
0: What are you up to today, Jane?
22: Just heading to work, like everyone else, I guess.
0: Yeah.
3: What do you do for a crust?
1: Yeah.
22: I'm a catering manager.
0: Ooh.
1: Huh. What sort of events?
22: No, just in a factory.
1: Okay.
22: A few factories, actually, but yeah.
3: Oh, what are you making?
22: About five sites.
1: Cool.
22: Roast day today. It's Wednesday.
3: Ooh. Oh, roast? I bought a roast. Anyway.
1: It's Wednesday roast day.
22: Yeah.
1: I like that better than hump day.
0: Yeah, I'd like a roast on a Wednesday.
3: Actually, yes.
1: Makes me hungry already.
0: Wednesday roast day.
3: But it can be two things. It can be like a roast meal, but then we roast someone also.
1: Oh, that's a good
0: idea. Yeah. Rip into them. I like that.
1: Look at you, Gary, you dickhead. Now eat your pork. That's a bit of fun, isn't it? Wednesday roast day.
0: Wednesday roast day. You started something here, Jane.
1: I like it, Jane.
0: What do you think the song is?
22: I think it's Girlfriend by Avril Lavigne.
1: I think you're right.
0: Girlfriend? You think it is?
1: Yeah, okay.
0: That's not what I've got in my little thing that I've said.
1: You sure it's... what's going on?
22: Oh, boyfriend.
1: No, not boyfriend either.
0: You were on it.
1: Oh, that's harsh on Jane.
0: No, that is harsh because it was in my finger. It was written incorrect. But Hannah, what do you think it is?
23: I've just been complicated.
0: Yeah. She was close.
1: Oh, poor Jane. We found out what she does for a living.
0: All right. Well, she had a different guess that she'd obviously told our producers, or I don't know what happened there.
1: Because it had complicated.
0: It had the right
1: song
0: written on the screen, but she didn't, you know.
3: Anyway. No time for Hannah.
0: Well, Hannah, have
3: a great day, Hannah.
0: What's the roast of Hannah?
1: What's Hannah win?
0: Hannah, you got a family pass to Event Cinemas.
1: Oh, yes. That's
23: sweet.
1: Sweet.
0: Well, that doesn't care.
1: Whatevs. She just roasted us.
0: And it's like, I'm leaving. Here it is. Avril Lavigne, complicated. One note, one.

0: there's been a controversy, guys. Mm-hmm. I've got to come clean. Yeah. Okay, with the One Note Wonder. There's a lot of text roll. The most I've seen the text line pop off.
1: Oh, that's good. It's working.
0: So they're saying, at 5.30, I played the wrong Avril song.
2: Oh.
0: They're saying, at 5.30, I played Girlfriend.
2: Which is why everyone called in thinking it was Girlfriend.
0: Well, that would do it
2: if you actually played the song.
0: This is Girlfriend. And that's what they reckon I played. Not complicated. I don't remember.
2: Can we get that off the tape?
1: I have a feeling you did play.
0: And that's complicated. So everyone says,
2: I'm looking at our producers and they're all like, really?
0: Are we nodding? Did I play Girlfriend? Did I do that? Yeah, okay. So then I played the wrong song.
2: You checking or what?
0: And then...
1: You played the wrong song.
3: He definitely did.
0: Brooke said Nick played Girlfriend.
2: I want to hear him do it.
0: Kelly said you guys played two different Avril songs.
2: I want to hear him doing it just to really expose him.
0: Jeez, that's not good.
2: Why did you do that? How did you do that? I just typed in
0: Avril Lavigne this morning and I just...
2: Just press whatever you want.
0: I was a bit tired. I'm not feeling 100% today.
2: This won't implicate or complicate anything.
0: No one listens to me early.
1: Was I here?
0: Yeah, you were here.
1: As well. Okay, well, I want to say it wasn't all Nick then. If I was here...
2: You're part of this?
1: I want to take part of the blame.
0: Are you coming with me?
1: Well, I just feel bad about Nick.
0: Thanks, Suze. One in all in. I like that.
1: Yeah, because we're both here together. Both have problems.
0: Suze didn't know the song regardless.
2: They give you that hour.
0: Yeah, I know.
2: It's a trust thing.
0: It's half hour too.
2: They give you that half hour.
0: All the 5 a.m. is I'm sorry. You know, I'll give you something special on the 5 a.m. tomorrow.
1: What about the poor lady that rang in that's cooking the roast today?
0: Oh, no, so she's obviously heard me early and going with the right song.
2: What time do you give the clue?
0: This morning is about 5.50, so it's just before the show.
2: So when you say 5 a.m.
0: Yeah.
2: It's 5.30.
0: 5.30 till 6, we're on. Oh,
2: what do you keep on saying 5 a.m. club for?
0: It just
1: it sounds better.
2: That's why I thought it was an hour. That's what I'm saying here.
0: It sounds like we do more than we do. Anyway, it's a shambles, the 5 a.m.
2: Can I just say, I'm not any part of this. Yeah, no. I get in at 6 o'clock. What these fools do before that is not my problem. But if it's impacting our listeners,
0: yeah.
2: You know, maybe we need a full review.
0: Oh, hold on. Someone texted in.
2: I want Buzz involved. Maybe someone from Sydney.
0: Someone who was swearing at me has also texted in saying, good on you for owning it. So,
1: well done.
0: You know, guys, you've got to own your mistakes.
1: Yeah, I think if you own your mistakes, then it's a lot better.
0: That's a lot.
2: Yeah, I agree with that.
0: Anyway, what's coming up?
1: To make you
0: next?
1: Feel better, I'm going to tell you a funny breakup revenge story that'll make you giggle. That's to make you feel better. Oh, yeah, what this lady did to her ex-boyfriend when they broke up. It's funny. It's funny. It's not like... It's not
0: psycho.
1: It's not psychopath.
2: Weird.
1: No, it's funny.
0: Okay. Funny breakup revenge next.
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21: 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There's been a crash at Boronia Heights, Mount Lindsay Highway northbound. It's in the right lane before Middle Road. Delays from Crest Road. There's a truck broken down on the Logan Motorway eastbound. That's in the right lane after Formation Street at Ellen Grove, causing some minor delays for traffic. And Jubilee Terrace is very heavy through Cooper's Camp Road, Barton. Aspley Mazda's EOFY event is where you save. Three huge deals all month long. Hurry, ends June 30. Forget the rest, deal with the best on Gympie Road, Aspley. Heading for 22 today and mostly sunny on Nova 106.9.
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25: Good morning, Ash Gardner with you. Testing is underway in South Australia amid fears bird flu may have spread. It comes after two dead subantarctic seabirds were found on a remote beach. Another two wild birds in Perth and WA's Midwest are also being tested. Fertility provider Monash IVF and telehealth company Medmate are in hot water after they were found to have fed people's searches on their websites to social media giants. Australia's privacy watchdog has now ruled the conduct unlawful, with both companies ordered to stop and delete the data they collected. France has sweltered through its hottest day on record as Europe and the UK remain in the grips of a heatwave. Authorities in France confirming 40 people have drowned since Thursday while seeking relief from the heat. Outgoing UK Prime Minister Sir Keir Starmer has met with his potential successor, Andy Burnham, for the first time since his resignation. The former Manchester mayor is firming his favourite to take over the leadership. And Romeo Beckham has his sights set on the big screen. The second child of David and Victoria is set to make his acting debut as he stars in a French film. It's set to be released in November. Nova Sport is next.
26: 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But this is a different game. That's the final season of FX The Bear on Disney Plus. 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
25: Ben Hunt insists he's happy to remain Brisbane's Mr. Fix-It after inking a contract extension for another season. He returns to halfback on Friday night against the Roosters with Adam Reynolds out injured. To the FIFA World Cup, Portugal has thrashed Uzbekistan 5-0. Cristiano Ronaldo made history. He scored two goals to become the first player to score at six World Cups. And Aussies Bernard Tomic and Chris O'Connell will meet tonight in the second round of Wimbledon qualifying. And you're up to date on NOFA.
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0: Olivia Dean, Baby Steps, Nova 106.9, Nick Lutzy and Susie O'Neill, 6:41. We are spinning the Chobani high protein yogurt wheel up next for your chance at cash.
1: This is just a really fun breakup story, revenge. Mm. I think it's funny. Mm-hmm. So, although the Florida woman was arrested after secretly moving her ex-boyfriend's couch 1 inch every Sunday for 6 months. So this lady broke into her ex-boyfriend's...
2: I was going to say, how is she accessing it?
1: She still had the keys.
0: Yeah. So that's not breaking in, I guess, if you've still got a key. You know?
2: It's a grey area.
0: It is a grey area.
2: She was arrested.
0: Yeah.
1: She repeatedly snuck into her ex-boyfriend's apartment and slowly rearranged his furniture as part of what investigators called an unusual patient psychological operation. So she had a spare key that she never returned after the breakup, and she went in every week. She didn't steal anything, but over 6 months... This is so funny. She shifted the couch 27 inches. I mean, we don't condone this, obviously, but I think it's funny.
0: Well, she had a key. Yeah.
1: She rotated a coffee table nearly 40 degrees, and she moved a lamp closer to the wall 1 inch at a time, and she repositioned family photos slightly.
0: And he thought he was going mad.
1: Yeah. No one noticed immediately, but the victim became convinced something was wrong because he kept bumping into the furniture. Because, you know, you kind of know where stuff is. He got an eye exam, the boyfriend, ex-boyfriend, a neurological consultation. He thought that he had a brain injury.
0: My couch is moving.
1: Anyway, it ended because they put a hidden camera in and they captured the ex-girlfriend measuring the living room with a tape measure. So she's doing it perfectly.
2: I don't know what it is. There's something wrong about that. She's a sociopath at the very least.
1: Her quote, you know, because she was arrested.
0: For 6 months too.
1: Her quote is, I just wanted him to feel the confusion he left me with.
2: Jesus.
0: Never moved on, but I'll break into your house and move your furniture.
1: Funny.
0: I get sent this from Wayne, who was listening. He just said, this one. A man bought a car for $600, registered it in his ex-girlfriend's name, then left it at an airport where it racked up 678 parking tickets, totaling over $100,000. That is petty.
1: We don't condone this.
0: That is petty.
2: That is brilliant or brutal? I don't know which one. It's a bit of both.
1: Brilliant.
0: That's pretty good. That's pretty good. Imagine finding out you got all these parking tickets and it's not your car and you don't know it exists.
1: Oh, God. I've never had a bad breakup story like that.
2: Can you do, now we're getting in dangerous areas here because I'm getting ideas about stuff. Can you just do that? Could you hire a billboard and do you have to prove that you're someone to hire a billboard and just.
0: I don't know.
2: You know what I mean?
0: Because anyone can advertise.
2: You can do anything.
0: Yeah. I just thought any of Lutzy's exes coming in and moving his couch, Lutzy would have no idea. Just go home every day, just keep sitting.
2: As long as they run a vacuum under it, I don't really give a shit.
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3: 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There are track closures these school holidays on the Beenleigh and Gold Coast lines. Plan ahead on the Translink website. Brisbane traffic.
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7: There's a crash at Bald Hills Gateway Motorway southbound. It's in the right lane after the Pine Rivers Bridge with delays from Dolly's Rocks Road. There's also a crash at Boronia Heights, Mount Lindsay Highway northbound. That's blocking the right lane before Middle Road. Delays from around Crest Road. And a crash on the M1 northbound right shoulder at Foxwell Road, Upper Cooma, with only slow traffic getting past it. It's end of financial year sale time at Carpet Court with big savings on carpet, hard flooring, window furnishings and rugs. 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Exclusions apply. Heading for a top of 22 today and mostly sunny on Nova 106.9.
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0: 650 13 24 10 right now. Give us a call. If you want to spin or one of us to spin the Chobani High Protein Greek Yogurt Wheel, you can win up to $2,000.
2: Yeah, I've made some small tinkerings to the wheel.
0: Yeah, there was a bit of a breakage yesterday.
2: Yeah, I thought I broke it at one point.
0: You did.
2: And I did break it at one point.
0: It's fixed, but. Yeah. So you pick one of us, we spin the wheel, you can win up to $2,000. We'll get you on after Justin Bieber and Major Lazer on Nova. Every

0: Justin Bieber, Major Lazer, Mo. It is cold water. Nova 106.9, Nick Lutzy and Susie O'Neill, 6:53. It's Wednesday morning, baby. Halfway through the week. Let's go.
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0: You can win up to $2,000 on this wheel, Susan.
3: Yeah, there's five different wedges on the wheel, and depending on where it lands on, it's a different prize amount. 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
0: But first, Tim at Bracken Ridge, who's called in, needs to select someone to spin the wheel. Tim, the power is yours.
4: Excellent. Good morning, guys. How are we?
5: Good.
4: Excellent. I'm going to go with Lutzy this morning.
6: Yeah, well, that's nice. Good because we put the wheel around near me.
0: Yeah.
3: I had a feeling.
0: And he's fixed the wheel, so there's a bit of, it should be a really good spin today, Tim.
6: Yeah.
0: We're feeling confident.
6: Never done.
4: I really hope so. I need it for my upcoming holiday. It'd be unreal.
6: Okay, mate. I'll just give it a spin, eh? Here we go.
4: Alrighty.
0: Textbook spin.
6: It's, what is that? No artificial sweeteners?
0: No artificial sweeteners.
3: It's $200.
0: Hey.
7: Yo.
3: So, yeah, where are you going to spend it? You're going away.
4: I'm going to LA in October. I'm stopping there. I really hope so. I need it for my upcoming holiday. It'd be unreal.
6: Okay, mate. I'll just give it a spin, eh? Here we go.
4: Alrighty.
0: Textbook spin.
6: It's, what is that? No artificial sweeteners?
0: No artificial sweeteners.
3: It's $200.
0: Hey.
7: Yo.
3: So, yeah, where are you going to spend it? You're going away.
4: I'm going to LA in October. I'm stopping there before I head off to Vegas.

0: Metallica at the Sphere, or just the Sphere in general, is going to be. It's been, I've seen it, I've been there twice now for rock gigs. I saw the Eagles and U2, and they're the best nights of my life. Like, it'll blow your mind. Are you a Metallica fan?
1: Yeah, so when they came in November last year, I toured all of Australia with them.
0: Well, I think you'll be in, like, I was in tears for the U2 concert. I had been drinking for 3 days. But I mean, the combination of the band you love in a space that I can't even explain to you is going to blow your mind, mate. So that's going to be a great trip.
1: It's going to be epic. I cannot wait. It's my first overseas trip, too.
2: Tim, you're ticking off some things.
0: What a way to do it. Well, congrats, mate. That's unreal. $200.
2: Well done. Enjoy.
1: Where should I go in LA, Lutzy? What's one thing I should do?
0: I'll tell you what's open. Oh God, that new the new museum's opening soon. When's that? That opens in September. Is it Spielberg? One of the guys. One of those guys is opening this new museum, which apparently is incredible.
2: A movie museum.
0: It's bigger than that. George Lucas.
2: Oh, cool.
0: George Lucas is opening, and I think I think it opens in September. I'll check. George Lucas is opening this incredible museum. What's it called?
3: It's called the Lucas Museum of Narrative Art. It's a massive $1.5 billion cultural institution opening in LA September 22nd.
2: That'd be
0: unreal. I haven't seen it yet, but that's the first thing I'll be doing when I'm there later in the year, mate.
3: It looks cool.
1: Excellent.
0: And also get drunk. And also go to the Saddle Ranch and have a drink and ride the mechanical bull.
2: Enjoy, Sammy. Enjoy, mate. Well done.
1: Thanks, guys.
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1: 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While Gavin blissfully sleeps, this incredible bird, the ANZ Falcon, is on high alert. Yes, his ANZ Falcon watches 24/7, constantly on the lookout for fraud. 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
8: 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There is very heavy congestion for the Gateway Motorway, Bruce Highway southbound from North Lakes. There's been a crash on the Gateway southbound. Right lane's blocked after Pine Rivers Bridge at Bald Hills. There's also a crash for the Mount Lindsay Highway, Boronia Heights. It's northbound in the right lane before Middle Road. Right now, there are Android deals aplenty at Telstra. 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Heading for a top of 22 today and mostly sunny on Nova 106.9.
9: 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There are track closures on the Beenleigh and Gold Coast lines. 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
11: Good morning, Ash Gardner with you. Another state is now testing for bird flu. Two dead seabirds washed up on a remote beach in South Australia. They were found on the same stretch of coastline the birds carrying the virus were located on in WA. The deadly H5N1 strain has sent poultry farmers in WA into voluntary lockdown as a precaution. PM Anthony Albanese is facing backlash after striking a deal with the Greens to pass his controversial package of tax reforms. The changes to negative gearing and the capital gains tax discount now set to get over the line in exchange for a delay to the NDIS overhaul. US TV host Savannah Guthrie has issued a fresh plea for information into her mother's suspected abduction. It comes as shocking new details emerge about Nancy Guthrie's disappearance. It's been revealed a ransom note received by the family in the days after the 84-year-old's disappearance claimed she had died.
12: This is a moment to tell you that we need your help. We're begging for your help. And I'm not going to miss that opportunity. And so please, if you're watching,
13: yes.
12: No matter how small, the reward is there.
11: It appears oil is moving through the Strait of Hormuz after talks wrapped up between the US and Iran yesterday, while the number of ships passing through the critical waterway is significantly less than before the conflict began. And Kylie Jenner has a new business venture. The beauty mogul has teamed up with Meta for a new range of AI glasses.
14: Yeah, she's such a fashion icon that it was just really fun getting a chance to work with her on this. She really wanted this gem to be embedded in the glasses. I think it's a really nice touch. They feel great.
11: Meta CEO Mark Zuckerberg there. Nova Sport is next.
9: Heading to the footy? There are track closures on the Beenleigh and Gold Coast lines. Plan ahead on the Translink website.
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11: The Broncos will be boosted by the return of star centre Katoni Staggs for Friday's clash with the Roosters. Brisbane will be looking to snap their six-game losing streak. Final preparations are underway ahead of the Socceroos World Cup clash with Paraguay. The Aussies to hold one more training session in Oakland before getting familiar with the stadium. While history has been made, Cristiano Ronaldo becoming the first player to score across six World Cup campaigns. He scored twice in Portugal's 5-0 win over Uzbekistan. And you're up to date on Nova.
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19: 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That's happening at any stage throughout the show this morning.
20: Right, okay, they're definitely going to go.
19: They've got to go. Everything must go.
20: Everything must go.
19: Yeah.
20: It's huge.
21: I'm a bit worried about the next break. I think I'm going to be controversial.
20: Oh, yeah.
21: I think I'm going to get a lot of hate.
20: Oh, jeez, okay. What, from us or from other people?
21: Just everyone.
19: And do you need people to call in and get involved?
21: Yes, please.
19: Okay.
21: Not with hate, just their opinion.
19: Well, if they hate, you know.
20: That's a great tease, Susan.
19: Next.

0: Taylor Swift.
1: I knew it.
0: I knew you. Nova 106.9, Nick Lutzy and Susie O'Neill. Susan's about to be controversial with this.

0: I accidentally played the old one. That was the OG, but then we just shortened
1: really?
0: It.
1: I like it.
2: I love that
0: that's
2: one.
0: That's the long version.
1: Where is the line? Pets on planes. So Virgin have just yesterday launched a flight between Adelaide and Melbourne, Adelaide and the Gold Coast, and they're letting pets, is it just dogs?
0: Dogs and cats.
1: Cats as well. They're letting dogs and cats on planes that are less than 8 kilos. Look, I know there's a lot of dog lovers out there. I get it. I just, as someone who is allergic to dogs and cats and fur, I just don't like them on the idea of them on aeroplanes because there's a combined...
2: It's an airlock.
1: A confined space.
2: Yeah.
1: And once my eyes get itchy and my throat gets itchy, and there must be other people like me, then it must be a nightmare.
2: What do they do about that? That's interesting.
0: I didn't think about allergies. 13, 24, 10, where is the line? Pets on planes. Are you for it? Because they're supposedly going to be coming out of Brisbane soon. So it's Gold Coast, it's Sunny Coast, it's Melbourne, Adelaide.
2: So it hasn't started yet.
0: It's started, but not out of Brisbane.
1: Not in Brisbane.
2: Right.
0: But apparently almost 1,500 pets have flown in the Virgin cabins since the trial began.
1: Two chihuahuas, Jet and Pickle, were among the first pets to fly on the new Adelaide route.
3: This is Pickle and Jet, the chihuahua duo making history as the first pets flying in a cabin out of Adelaide.
4: I'm so excited. We've been dreaming of travelling together, so this is a super exciting day.
0: We're dreaming of it. I think Pickle's been dreaming of it.
1: Do you think there should be pets on aeroplanes?
0: I'm off. It might not surprise you. I'm for this. I like it. I think it's fun. My dog is 31 kilos, so she could not travel because you need to be 8 kilos or under, including the carrier weight as well.
1: So little.
0: So they've got to be little sort of yappy yap dogs, which would be more annoying on a plane, I think, than a big dog.
1: The barking, yes.
0: Yeah.
2: So where do you want to take it?
0: Like 13, 24, 10.
2: No, but I'm asking you.
0: The pet.
2: Why do you need to take? Okay. Where do you want to, that's the question. Where do you want to take it? Not the question for the listeners, I'm just asking.
0: If I was to travel interstate.
2: Yes,
0: for work, social. We sometimes we'll drive our dog. So we'd do a lot of travelling back and forth, New South Wales to here, an 8-hour drive. We'd have to drive Pam. If I could fly Pam, it'd be that much easier and not have to put her underneath the cabin, which is very expensive as well.
1: And also traumatic for the pet, I'd imagine, to put it in the hole.
0: She'd need to be sedated. My dog, I think, she'd have anxiety.
2: Okay, I know. I just my experience with this in America where you see it a lot.
0: Oh, you see it in a bit in the States?
1: Yeah, you fly on planes with dogs?
2: Oh, yeah, all the time you see it over there.
0: Big dogs?
2: No, it's usually old ladies with little dogs.
0: Right.
2: But I mean, I just question why.
0: People are getting away with the emotional support dog now.
2: That's different.
1: That's different.
0: Yeah.
2: I'm not carving it out, all right? Don't ring up going, I've got something.
0: But I'm saying some people are using that excuse.
1: No. It's not for us to judge.
2: I'm not for us to judge.
0: You don't touch that?
2: I'm not touching that area.
0: Okay, leave that area.
2: I'm talking about how...
1: But 13, 24, 10, where is the line? Yay or nay, dogs on planes?
2: Or cats on planes.
0: Or cats.
1: I mean, who's taking it?
2: Pets on planes.
1: Pets on planes.
0: Pets on planes. The pooing situation, I guess they just go in there. Crate that they're in,
2: but where do they go? Like, if you're sitting in 31A and someone's got a pet in 31B, is it on the lap? Have you got a dog next to you? On like, you know what I'm saying?
1: It must be on your lap because otherwise it costs an extra $149 or something around
2: that. They don't get a seat,
1: that
2: right?
1: amount. So that's not a seat.
0: In a carrier, supposedly. Yeah, so they're in their own little carrier under
1: the seat in front of you.
0: They've got to fit. Nothing fits under those seats.
1: I was going to say 8 kilos or less, so it'll be squashed under there. Well, that's getting a bit better for me, obviously.
2: I don't think they're squashed under my nose. I don't think they're squashed under anything. I think
0: they'd be on their
1: lap.
2: In the States, I've seen it in women's handbags.
0: like a little chihuahua in a handbag.
2: Legit. Like, that's how it is in America.
1: Okay. Well, I'm against it because also I was at a cafe the other day. I get that people are bringing their dogs to cafes, and this is a separate conversation. But when someone walks past and the dog barks really loudly, it gives me a fright.
0: Yeah. In Sydney, there's a lot of dogs allowed in bars and pubs.
1: Yeah.
0: Like, they have that. That's chaotic. They start going at each other. Yeah. They're trying to get food scraps on the ground.
2: And what if they take a dump?
0: Yeah, the pooing situation is one. But
2: what
0: if
2: you're eating your steak and they take a dump?
1: Well, who's having steak on an aeroplane?
2: Oh, yeah, where I sit.
0: 30-24-10. Where is the line? Pets on planes, any form of pet. Give us a call. Are you for it? Are you against it? We'll get you on next.
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7: Current and truck involved in a crash at Bald Hills Gateway Motorway southbound. It's in the right lane after the Pine Rivers Bridge with delays from Boundary Road. There's a truck broken down at Ellen Grove, Logan Motorway eastbound. That's in the right lane after Formation Street with some minor eastbound delays. And a crash on the Mount Lindsay Highway northbound before Middle Road through Boronia Heights. 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Heading for a top of 22 today and mostly sunny on Nova 106.9.
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18: We say the holy water's watered down, and this town's lost its faith. Our colours will fade eventually, so if our time is running out, day after day, we'll make the mundane a masterpiece. Oh my, my, oh my, my love, take one look at you, you're taking me out.

0: Alex Warren, it's Ordinary, Nova 106.9, Nick Lutzy and Susie O'Neill, 7:22. You're still listening out for your Origin tickets. Pat Carrigan telling you when to call to get the sold-out Game 3, but right now, in the middle of this.
1: Where's the line, the line, the line?
2: Where is the line, Pets on Planes? Virgin have started flying Pets on Planes under 8 kilos. The Adelaide, Melbourne, Adelaide, Gold Coast routes.
0: Yep.
2: And I'm saying a big no for me.
0: Yeah, see, I don't mind it. I like it. But I don't, I'm not a big fan of the yappy dog. My dog's way too big. She's 30 kilos. This is Pets 8 kilos and under to jump on the plane. It would be chaotic.
2: Or cats. Oh, I said pets.
0: You can take your cat.
2: Pets
0: yeah.
2: or cats.
3: How long before some sort of legal situation where someone sues because their 12 kilogram dog's discriminated against?
0: Oh, yes.
3: This is what we're opening up to people.
0: And do they weigh the dog? They'd have to weigh it before.
3: Yeah, they have to.
2: You could do that trick, you know, where you sort of hang on to your suitcase to make it a bit lighter.
3: Yeah.
2: You can hang on to the scruff of the neck of your pet on the scales.
3: I do that just on myself on my own scales. Hang on to a wall.
0: I've lost
3: look
0: weight.
3: Look at you!
0: Maddie, in Bigger Waters, where's the line for you, mate? Pets on Planes.
4: Okay, first off, Lappy. Hey, yo, Maddie here, long time no see.
3: Oh, hey, yo, Maddie.
4: He's
3: OG
4: love
3: listener. Love you, brother.
4: Nick? Well, jewelry's still out, but let's move on, hey? How are you guys?
0: Wow, I was doing well, Maddie, until you jumped on.
2: Hey, Maddie.
4: Well, mate, there's always room for improvement, so let's get on it.
0: Yeah.
3: What are you doing? Yeah, that's him. Come on, get your point, Maddie. What are you doing?
4: Okay, well, look, I got divorced 10 years ago, as you would know, Lassie, and I bought a Boston Terrier, which people confuse for a French Bulldog, and I love the girl to death. On a plane? No! Oh, I said it. No way! No! Defecation and it's barking and they're needy and they
2: love your
4: carry
2: passion.
4: On.
2: Love your passion.
4: I'd rather be on a plane with 10.
3: Right, I definitely know for Maddie.
0: Oh, Maddie. I don't know why he got divorced.
3: Who's next?
0: Sasha out of Warner on 13:24:10. Where's the line for you, Sasha?
5: I support pets travelling on a plane. But I have to say, Susie, I actually called up before I knew what this was about, and I was prepared to support you no matter what. But I have to say, I have actually travelled on a plane with a cat before.
2: Yeah.
5: And
0: oh,
5: that
0: yeah.
5: was about 20, 30 years ago. So it's about time we all caught up here in Australia because that was overseas.
2: Okay, I love how you followed your true form. I would have preferred you to support me.
0: So you support pets on a plane, Sasha. You've done it before, you like it.
3: And Susie, no matter what she
5: does. I have done it before, yes, so I do support it.
0: Now, what about when the cat needs to go do bathroom business?
3: Well, that's a good point.
5: This is why they're only allowing them on short flights, basically. So you don't have that issue.
3: Yeah, my friends Al and Laura have a dog called Raffy, and I said, "What happened?" I just asked that question, texting, and they said, "Well, no, under 8 hours, he's sweet."
0: Under 8.
2: So they just go to the toilet before they...
3: Yeah, he holds for up to 8 hours. Okay. I said, well, that's all right.
2: Well, thanks, Sasha, for contributing.
0: Jeez, I think we're split, guys. Stacey out of Kalinga on 13:24:10. Where do you stand on pets on planes?
2: This is deciding
6: definitely pets on planes. I mean, we allow humans, so they act probably worse than animals. So, definitely animal lover. Definitely pets on planes, for sure. You like it.
3: Definitive.
2: There we go. The jury's in.
0: To be fair, you do see some people, particularly on Jetstar flights, who act like absolute animals.
2: I'm not going to say a brand with that.
0: You do, though.
3: I didn't say a brand.
0: You really
2: I
0: do.
2: I
3: did not say a brand.
0: It's not their fault. You just see people who act that
3: Nick
0: way.
3: Nick at Nova.
0: Yeah. Did you jump in queue? So where are we saying? We're saying yes. Yes to it.
2: I want to say, Nick, I love you on this show. And if you're feeling bad about that first comment, then,
0: I'd forgotten.
2: Oh, okay.
0: No, thanks, Suze. Appreciate the support. Nick at Nova.
2: Say something nice,
3: is it a full moon? What's happening today?
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20: 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A truck strapped to watch for at Murarrie Gateway Bridge northbound. It's in the centre lane and the speed limit's been reduced to 40. There's a truck broken down at Ellen Grove Logan Motorway eastbound in the right lane after Formation Street, and still got a crash on the Mount Lindsay Highway, Boronia Heights. It's northbound in the right lane before Middle Road. 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Heading for a top of 22 today and mostly sunny on Nova 106.9.
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23: Good morning, Ash Gardner with you. There are concerns bird flu may have crossed the border after initially being detected in WA. Scientists in South Australia are now carrying out testing after two dead sub-Antarctic birds were found near Fowler's Bay yesterday. The privacy watchdog has come down hard on two health websites found to be tracking people unlawfully. Those using the Monash IVF and Medmate sites had their searches fed to social media giants, who then served them related ads. The watchdog finding the conduct breached privacy laws. Aussie wildlife warrior Robert Irwin has teamed up with UK royalty for the Earthshot Prize. He travelled alongside Prince William on an electric bus in London.
24: You cannot have a movement like this unless you have someone at the helm who truly believes in it. And that is 100% Prince William. He lives it, breathes it.
23: Outgoing British Prime Minister Sir Keir Starmer has met with man deemed the front-runner to take over the leadership position. It's the first time he's met with Andy Burnham since announcing his departure from the top job. And it's been revealed every artist taking to the stage at the Daisy Chain Fields Festival is doing it for free. Olivia Rodrigo is behind the festival, featuring an all-female lineup, the likes of Chapel Roan, Doechii and Cat's Eye, to take to the stage, with proceeds going to charity. Nova Sport is next.
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1: High pressure, close calls. But this is a different game. That's the final season of FX The Bear on Disney Plus. All episodes streaming June 26. Nova
23: Sport. The Aussies have claimed a 113-run win over Pakistan in their Women's T20 World Cup match. Elise Perry top scoring with 71. Another history-making morning at the FIFA World Cup. Cristiano Ronaldo has become the first player to score at 6 World Cups. He booted 2 goals to help Portugal to a 5-0 win over Uzbekistan. And Aussie sprint sensation Gout Gout has been forced to withdraw from his next race in the US as he deals with a back injury. And you're up to date on Nova.
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0: Chainsmokers, Coldplay, something just like this. It's Nova 106.9, Nick Lutzy and Susie O'Neill with you, 7:39. You're still listening out for Paddy Carrigan for State of Origin sellout Game 3 tickets.
1: When you came in this morning, Nick, you said you had a crazy afternoon yesterday.
0: Yeah, up against it at home, obviously. The daughter, Flo, what, like a year and a couple, year and 3 months. I'm not one to count months.
1: No.
0: But we're at that stage now, and like, I know, Lutzy, you don't have a kid, but like, just to put into perspective, it's like, she has teeth coming through, meaning that teething. She is sick. And has, like, her nose has been running for like a month now. Can't stop it running. Just got that like daycare flu, that sickness.
2: Yeah, right.
0: Got a bad cough. Like nappy rash, you name it, just
1: you got
0: unhappy.
1: Nappy rash?
0: Yeah, unhappy.
1: I've got a thing for that.
0: Okay, good. Yeah, little secret. Just unhappy, right? And so she's normally a pretty happy kid. Now, yesterday, I have plenty of days solo with my daughter. Like, Morgan goes to work, whatever, it's all fine. Yesterday was probably the first afternoon, and this sounds weird, but it was probably the first afternoon as a parent that I felt like scared because I've got to keep you alive.
1: Yeah, isn't that crazy that you're in charge of another human being?
0: I've never had that before. But yesterday, I couldn't give her dinner. She was cracking. She was crying. Mum wasn't there, obviously. And like, as in her mum, not my mum. And I picked her up and she's like bawling. She's got snot going everywhere. She's hitting her head into my chest, nonstop screaming. And I just couldn't stop it.
1: Also, if you were a bit, I know I used to find if I was a bit tired as well.
0: Yep.
1: I would start getting really angry and agitated. Like, I found it really hard to keep calm myself.
0: And they pick up on your mood. They're like dogs. They pick up on your mood. And so then I'm there. She's getting worked up and then I'm getting worked up. And normally I can keep pretty calm in those situations, but I think I just sort of was at my tether. And then you're both getting worked up. And it was this moment where I was like, no one else in this house can help you except for me.
1: Yeah.
0: Like, I'm responsible for keeping you alive.
2: Oh, my God.
0: And it was the first, it sounds really weird, but it was the first moment as a parent where I genuinely felt scared.
1: Yeah, because you have that thing when you take them home from hospital, hey, your
0: yes.
1: first baby, and you're like, oh, you want me to do it.
2: Yeah.
1: Like, usually, you know, you might go and buy a television or you might go and buy a fridge, but
0: now you've got this human being that
1: you're in charge of.
0: Yeah, and what do I do? There's no instruction manual. And all that stuff, like, that was scary, and that's new, but you sort of, yesterday, it just really hit me, and I was like, oh, my God. It was like it was delayed, I'm a father. Yesterday, and it was such, like, I got really worked up, like, emotional, and then she calmed down, I calmed down, Morgan came home, and it was like, she's like, what's wrong? Is everything okay? And it was like, I'd, you know, seen a ghost, because I was like, I was keeping her alive today. Like, it sounds so stupid and so weird.
1: I know what you mean.
0: But when she lost it in that tantrum and I couldn't help her, and then I couldn't control myself, it was just like...
1: Did you yell?
0: No, I didn't yell, but I don't think I said anything in the end. I think I just got to the point where I was just silent in a zombie, you know, haze.
1: I think I've had some really bad parenting moments where I regret, like, maybe screaming at them. Like, never physical, but you can't help it. You're like...
0: Yeah, yeah. Yeah, it's just like, you just build up. Like, something happens in you, and then it's like... And then 10 minutes later, when they're all happy and everything's normal again, it's just like, oh, you're beautiful, everything's fine.
1: Yeah.
0: It was just such a strange... I don't know, maybe it's because I'm tired or whatever. It was a strange afternoon.
1: And then when you were telling Morgan when she came home, did she understand how difficult it
0: yes.
1: was?
0: She understood it and she, like, you know, she sympathetic and took Flo off and stuff.
1: You do a lot of parenting. I reckon even just this one generation, so much, I don't know, for me, the dad does
2: parenting.
1: So much, there's so much more joint parenting.
0: Yeah.
1: What about when we grew up? When I grew up. Sorry, Nick, to put you in that demographic.
0: Don't age me.
1: It was always, the mums did absolutely everything. Then the dads obviously went to work and earned money and stuff.
0: Yeah, but now both parties need to sort of go to work and earn money.
1: Yeah, so both are doing earning money and both are doing the parenting thing.
0: So it's like
1: thing.
0: I've been at work and then come home from work, and then Morgan had Flo and then she's gone to work. And so we both worked in the day and both had her in the day as well.
1: Yeah.
0: So everyone's feeling like they're equally kind of tired and in it as well.
1: The positives are it is really good that both parents get to experience both situations.
0: Yes,
1: because it's
0: easier going to work. It is easier going to work. Like it's hard. Like it's truly difficult.
1: Yeah. Well, I always found it easier to go to work too, but I always thought I had easier jobs than parenting. But I don't know.
2: Is the kid crying because mum's not there?
0: Well, there's a little bit of that.
2: Like, do you know what?
0: That's the thing. You don't know.
1: They can't talk.
0: And then you get frustrated because you don't know.
2: That's where AI can get better. Imagine you can just put your kid in front of Claude and he goes, oh, it wants some carrot.
1: It doesn't want carrot.
2: You know, like, whatever the bloody hell they eat.
1: Actually, you know what
2: they mean? You know what I mean?
0: Oh, it's just a carrot.
2: Just, you know, he knows specifically what it is.
1: The other thing that Nick is doing is no screen time. So
0: oh, my God.
1: If it was me, I would probably I would turn on the TV for my kids and probably put ABC on because that's educational, isn't it?
2: You
1: put
2: some
1: ABC
2: TV.
0: No, we're doing no screens for at least a year and a half. Now, I don't.
2: How long is that going to last? I remember you said at one point, how long is that going to last? I reckon. Did you? Someone did.
1: Yeah, maybe.
0: I think you did say it to me. Yeah, and I don't judge if you show screens. You got to do whatever you got to do. There's just been research to show for brain development and this and that, overstimulation, no screens.
2: Did yesterday, were you thinking?
0: Oh man,
2: but I feel like that.
0: The problem is if I put a screen in front of Flo, I feel like I'm cheating on my wife. Because we're sort of like in it together.
1: Yes.
0: So, and she wouldn't do that. She's pretty strong. So, but I have started going, hey, when are we going to jump on the TV?
1: And she's got those cameras in the lounge room to see what you do.
2: Plus she's watching it every second.
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3: 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There are major track closures these school holidays on the Beenleigh and Gold Coast lines with buses replacing trains. Visit the Translink website to plan ahead. Brisbane traffic.
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6: There's a truck strap at Murarrie Gateway Bridge northbound. It's in the centre lane after Lytton Road and the speed limit's been reduced to 40. A crash on the Mount Lindsay Highway through Boronia Heights northbound before Middle Road is blocking the right lane and there are delays from Andrew Road. There's also a truck working down at Ellengrove Logan Motorway eastbound in the right lane after Formation Street that's causing some minor delays. Get into Harris Farm and get value with values like their imperfect pack and pairs, now just $2.49 per kilo. Great value, so versatile, ends Thursday at Harris Farm. Heading for a top of 22 today and mostly sunny on Nova 106.9.
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0: Charlie XCX, Apple. 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Smarter Than Sue's up next.
1: 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Oh, yeah.
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0: Game 3, sellout, Suncorp Stadium. This will be all time.
4: Yeah, it's all shaping up to be just an incredible end to this State of Origin series. One all, obviously, back on home turf. The Mighty Maroons with their tails up, I guess, at the moment.
0: Do you see some of the Blues, the Blues commentators coming out now saying that it's the Maroons series to lose, as in like it's the impossible series for Queensland to lose?
4: Yeah, I did hear that. I heard Cooper Cronk on the Cronk and John show recently say, you know, last night actually, say, I think Matt said, who's the pressure on? And he said, it's on New South Wales. And it is, you know. They're going to come at us. So, I don't know, it's just exciting. I'm really pumped for it.
0: Plus, you get not just tickets. If you call in and you get in, you get double pass to the training camp, captain's run.
4: Yeah, it's a great prize.
0: And a shed tour as well at Suncorp Stadium.
5: Oh, that's right, the shed tour. In Melbourne, did you notice that the Queensland came out of a not as good entrance as the New South Wales? Anyway, not that it matters.
0: Like a different part of the stadium.
5: Yeah, and Queensland came out in a sort of crappy part, and I thought New South Wales came out in the big fancy part with all the bright lights and stuff. I thought it was a bit...
4: Yeah, okay.
5: Interesting. Not that it matters. That's in the past. We don't care about the past.
4: It won't happen at Suncorp Stadium, will it? Exactly.
0: And who we got? Who have we got there, Suze?
5: Well, good morning, Ollie from Hemant.
6: Oh, hey, Susie. Hey, team. How are you?
5: Oh, great, thanks. I was out that way the other day, actually, near Hemant. I went to that. Yeah. There's a really good fish and chip shop near there.
6: That's the one. Yeah, the local. Hemant's just a cheaper version of Wynnum, but it's a great suburb.
7: The Timu Wynnum.
0: Well, Ollie, what are you calling in about?
6: Oh, mate, the State of Origin tickets, please.
0: Yeah, what do you reckon? Yes.
5: Definitely.
0: You want to give it to him?
4: Well, I'm an Ollie fan.
0: Yeah.
6: Oh, yes, please.
0: Yeah.
6: I'm 100% purebred Queenslander.
4: No, we know that. Is this Ollie? who's your beautiful wife?
6: Yeah, that'd be the Black Pearl.
4: Yeah, I know. I thought it was Pearl.
5: Okay.
4: So I was just picking up the voice. I haven't heard your voice in a while.
6: Yeah, it's been a while, mate. Yeah, it's getting harder to get through these days.
4: Yeah,
6: Everyone's
4: very popular, mate.
6: That's right.
4: No, but that's great. I know you guys are tried and tested Mighty Maroons fans, so that's a big tick. So
0: yes.
4: I'm in.
6: Oh, appreciate it.
4: Susan,
6: appreciate
4: I'm in.
0: We're all in, Ollie. You're going.
6: Mate, I won't swear, but you beauty.
4: Good on you, Ollie.
6: Queenslander.
4: Absolutely. Ollie and Pearl, they'll be cheering their lungs out.
0: I love that.
4: Origin on
6: Wednesday. You got that, right?
0: Yeah.
4: Good on you, bro.
6: Much appreciated. Thank you, champions.
5: Thanks for calling.
0: Thanks, mate. We have that all week as well. Thanks to Shell V-Power, proudly fueling Queenslanders and the Mighty Maroons. Plenty more tickets to give away. You just got to keep it right here on Nova. Smarter Than Sue's up next.
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26: 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There's a truck broken down Logan Motorway eastbound. That's in the right lane up to Formation Street at Ellen Grove, causing some minor delays. And the crash Boronia Heights, Mount Lindsay Highway northbound in the right lane before Middle Road. That's got congestion from Andrew Road behind it. Still very heavy for traffic on the Bruce Highway.

0: 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Heading for a top of 22 today and mostly sunny on Nova 106.9.
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4: Good morning, Ash Gardner with you. There are now concerns bird flu may have spread to South Australia after two dead birds were found on a remote beach. The sub-Antarctic birds were found near Fowler's Bay yesterday with officials carrying out testing. The South Australian government has announced additional surveillance. A Qantas long-haul flight from London to Perth has been forced to make an unexpected landing in a remote WA town. The flight ran into headwinds and was forced to stop to refuel. Europe and the UK are in the grips of a heatwave. France has sweltered through its hottest day on record, while 40 people have drowned since Thursday while swimming in unsupervised areas. Shocking new details have emerged in the search for the mother of US TV host Savannah Guthrie. It's been revealed a ransom note received by the family in the days after Nancy Guthrie's disappearance claimed she had died. Authorities suspect the 84-year-old was abducted from her Arizona home in January. Savannah speaking about the update this morning.
5: And this is a new story today that is on your radar, but this is the life that my sister lives, that I live, that my brother lives, that our extended families live, that our children live every day.
4: And Aussie music icon Darryl Braithwaite has announced he's hanging up the microphone. The singer says he's retiring from live performances. He's finding them increasingly physically challenging. Nova Sport is next.
1: Heading to an event? There are track closures on the Beenleigh and Gold Coast lines. 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
4: Cristiano Ronaldo has made history at the FIFA World Cup, becoming the first player to score across six World Cup campaigns. He scored twice in Portugal's 5-0 win over Uzbekistan, while the countdown is on for the Aussies with just 2 days to go until their clash with Paraguay. The Socceroos will have one more training session in Oakland before getting familiar with the stadium. And Ben Hunt says he still has plenty of passion for the game. It comes after he signed a contract extension with the Broncos despite their slump in form. And you're up to date on Nova.
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1: You know when Susie's fired up, Lutzy, is when she comes in studio with a toasted sandwich.
2: Yep.
1: That means it's go time.
2: Mm-hmm.
3: And usually she comes in and it's like just warm bread. There's cheese on top of it. Like, it looks so uninviting.
2: You know why?
3: It looks good today.
1: It looks
2: because
1: really good.
2: Usually I don't have enough time because we're so busy here in this show.
3: It's so busy, guys.
2: And then when I go out there, it's half cooked and then I'm like, oh, I've got to get back in there and I just bring it back half cooked.
1: The cheese is oozing onto the plate.
2: It's good.
3: Do we even get paid for our, like, meal breaks that we don't even get?
2: We should look into that.
1: We should put that in, shouldn't we?
3: Your lawyers and...
1: Yeah, can you get your
3: and agents onto that?
1: And then they can just tell us and we'll copy you.
2: I do sometimes think we work for 3 hours and we have to eat during the show. Like, surely we can fit it in either side of the three
3: That's
2: hours.
3: A very good point.
1: No.
3: Like, most people would work 5 hours before they even eat.
1: I didn't think about that.
3: And we're like, no.
1: We get so hungry talking, you know? And thinking. Smiling and Susie, you got to do a lot of thinking.
2: Yeah, thinking. Brain power.
1: 13, 24, 10 for call.
2: Sorry. You talk.
1: No, we're
3: what should we get?
1: What should we do?
2: We should get smoko breaks.
1: Oh, I love that.
2: Smoko.
3: What do you want to go and have a dab during the 8 o'clock news?
2: Not smoke, but you know, just go down and have a coffee outside, sitting outside the office.
3: During the show.
1: Yeah. And we'll get audio made up like Nick Lutzy and Susie are on smoko right now. They'll be back soon. Just play Taylor Swift.
3: Yeah, just some mega mix.
1: It's a 10-minute mix of a song. Well, Smiley and Suze are at $400. Let's go. 13, 24, 10. We'll get you on. Oh, here you go, Suze. It's like a prayer.
3: What is it?
1: Josh Fawaz, though.
2: Okay, I'm half happy with that.

0: Like a Prayer, Nova 106.9, Nick Lutze and Susie O'Neill, 8 minutes past eight. Let's go.
1: I'm smarter than Sue. I'm smarter than Sue.
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0: 30 seconds, five questions. Need to take Suze down to win yourself $400. Our player today is Nikki from Sanford. Good morning, Nikki.
3: Good morning.
4: Hey, Nikki. How's Sanford's beautiful, isn't it? Is it nice this morning?
3: It is beautiful. Beautiful sunny day, bit of chill in the air, but yeah, lovely.
4: Do you have horses out there?
3: I don't, but my neighbours do.
4: I said that for a reason.
5: What's the reason?
4: We're going to talk about it later.
5: Of moving?
4: But
0: get a horse?
4: No, Darryl Braithwaite.
5: Braithwaite
4: retired, and his famous song was
0: what?
4: Horses.
0: Well,
4: oh yeah, we can talk about it later.
5: How did you have that ready then so quickly?
4: He's a genius.
0: Nicky Fingers, mate.
5: You went what? And then you had horses 1 second later.
4: We're in. Yeah,
5: Sanford though. If I lived at Sanford, I'd serenade, not you, but whoever I was with.
4: Oh, okay.
5: Every morning with a harp, I'd sing, "Morning has broken." That's what I think I'm going to think, you know.
4: Please don't move to Sanford, Lutze.
0: Yeah.
3: Please don't.
0: Yeah, yeah.
5: I'd be naked, and everyone around the valley.
0: And just be going.
5: Could, like, there he is. Yeah.
4: There he is.
5: He's up again.
4: Wow. Would you like that, Nikki?
0: Yeah.
4: Would you like that?
0: Naked Lutze?
5: Yeah.
3: Maybe not with Lutze.
5: They call me the Angel of Sanford. Anyway, get out of here.
0: He strikes again.
5: Yeah. Come on, we're gonna play here because there's $400 up for grabs.
0: Yep.
5: If you've just joined us, Nikki from Sanford is up against Suze this morning on Smarter Than Suze. She has a few trips to Melbourne coming up and is a Broncos fan, which is important because the cave is stacked. And I believe there are some Broncos tickets in there. 30 seconds on the clock. Are you ready, Nikki?
3: I'm ready.
5: Your time starts now. Carpe diem is a famous Latin phrase meaning what?
3: Let it be.
5: Golfers who win the US Masters tournament get given a jacket of what colour?
3: Green.
5: Walter White is the lead character in which TV show?
3: Bad.
5: In what part of your body are your metatarsals?
3: Feet.
5: Spell sympathetic.
3: S-Y-M-P-A-N-T-H-E-T-I-C.
5: 12 o'clock.
3: God, spelling is hard when you're on the phone.
5: Yeah, that's when you can't see it or you can't write it.
3: That's shocking.
5: Just a quick check, guys. I heard some extras in there. But
0: yeah,
5: just,
0: if we
5: can just run a rule over that quickly there, Lockie, and your team of foot soldiers furiously.
0: There's a few in there today.
5: Is that
0: Mia
5: in there?
0: Yeah, Mia's in there. Yeah.
5: Anyway, it's going to be competitive at the very least, Nikki, as we released the beast.

0: How was the BYD soundproof booth?
1: Excuse me. I was really good. Thank you. I enjoyed my bit of time in there.
0: It was good.
1: It was quite time. I was actually texting my friend Shelley on the phone.
0: How is Shelley?
1: She's good. She's heading to the accountant now.
2: Excellent.
3: Oh, good. What a fun day for Shelley.
2: Righto. Let's get down to business here. We're $400 up for grabs here, Susan. So you're on a good run. Let's see if we can continue it. You have 30 seconds on the clock. And your time starts now. Carpe diem is a famous Latin phrase meaning what?
1: Seize the day.
2: Golfers who win the US Masters tournament get given a jacket of what colour?
1: Green.
2: Walter White is the lead character in which TV show?
1: Better Call Saul.
2: In which part of your body are your metatarsals?
1: Your hands.
2: Spell sympathetic.
1: S-Y-M-P-H-A-T-E-C.
2: Stop the clock.
1: I can't see letters.
4: Yeah, I'm with you, Sue.
1: Isn't it hard to spell? It's such a long word. Sympathetic. Yep. Well, yeah. Four syllables.
0: Sympathetic.
2: See the clap thing. God. Well, let's... Let's just go through it, I guess. Carpe diem is a famous Latin phrase meaning what? Nikki, you had an answer. I can't remember what you said in the end.
4: I said let it be. I knew it wasn't right.
0: Carpe diem. Mm.
2: It's not far off, but it's seize the day, which Susan got. 1-0.
4: Yep.
0: That's Susan's tattoo. She's got that one.
1: That's a good one, actually, for a tattoo.
3: There'd be a few carpe diems floating around.
2: Yeah. You have a carpe diem lower back, don't you?
1: My tramp stamp.
3: Yeah.
1: No, I don't.
2: What a weird tramp stamp. Seize the day. What does it even mean? What do you want me to do with this?
1: I thought of a funny joke, but it might be construed as rude. And it's not being rude.
2: In this hour, we can't
0: do it. Yeah, we just need to be careful.
2: It's true. It's a kid-safe show.
0: We're friendly. We're educational.
2: Golfers who win the US Masters Tournament get given a jacket. It's a green jacket. You both got that. So 2-1 to Susan. Walter White is the lead character in which TV show? Susan, weirdly, you said Better Call Saul, which is the follow-on from Breaking Bad, which is what Nikki said. Yeah, so Nikki
0: got
2: that.
0: You got the spin-off, but you didn't get the OG.
2: Yeah. Oh, so that equalises it 2-2. In which part of your body are your metatarsals? Susan, you said hands.
1: Yeah.
2: Nikki said feet.
1: Oh.
2: It's feet.
1: Oh. I was thinking feet or hands. I wasn't sure which one.
2: So Nikki takes a 3-2 lead. Spell sympathetic. Just quickly, Lockie, it's a two. It's a big no try when we send upstairs for Nikki. You added a weird one early. I don't know what it was.
5: She added an M after the A.
2: Yeah, you went sympathetic.
4: I have no idea what I said.
2: Yeah, Susan, you also sort of pulled out early.
0: Yeah.
1: Yeah.
2: So that's an X for you as well, which means that's a 3-2 victory.
0: Yes.
2: Nikki.
0: Hey.
2: You are smarter than Susan. I've just won $400.
1: Oh, wow. Well done. Oh, well done, Nikki.
4: Thanks, Sue.
0: That's a good win, $400.
4: Before, because you are just too good. So.
1: Oh no, you're a better lady on the day.
3: couldn't you hear that in her voice? She's so happy for you.
1: Did I say that with a smile? You are the better lady on the day.
4: Didn't sound sincere at all.
1: I've got a bit of Carpe Diem tattoo intel.
0: Yes, Carpe Diem.
1: Yeah, Carpe Diem. Yeah. Someone in this Nova precinct has one of those tattoos.
2: Carpe Diem.
1: That works.
2: It's a Carpe,
1: here.
2: Is it?
0: Carpe
2: I said,
0: Diem.
1: Carpe Diem.
2: Yeah. I said Carpe Diem.
0: Yeah. Carpe Diem. Who has it?
1: Buzz from Middle Management.
0: Shut up.
1: Has it?
0: No, he doesn't.
1: Carpe Diem tattoo.
2: Inner thigh?
0: Where has he got that?
1: Oh, I don't know.
0: Inner thigh.
2: You know,
0: that sensitive
2: bit just on your inner thigh.
0: That really soft part.
2: Yeah.
1: I'll just text and ask him. We may not get it back in time.
0: He's in the office listening.
2: Buzz, if you get back to us, where your Carpe Diem? Well, maybe we can do a quiz later about where is Buzz's Carpe Diem?
0: Where's Buzz's Carpe Diem?
2: Where he gets Broncos tickets. Because they'd want to be associated with this.
1: I've got the answer.
0: Oh, okay.
2: I know you do.
1: Do you want it?
2: Well,
0: do you want, we can do it later as a quiz. Or do you want to give it?
1: It's bicep.
0: Oh, that is so...
1: No, another quiz.
0: Bicep Carpe Diem. Hopefully he seizes the day every day.
1: As he flexes his...
0: Yeah.
2: Ample. His ample arms. That's it, guys.
0: Anyway, Nikki, you won. Well done.
4: Yeah. Thank you.
0: Nikki seizes
2: the
0: day.
2: You can go. Oh,
1: thanks for playing, Nikki.
0: Back tomorrow, the rebuild begins.
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0: It's what Thursdays are supposed to feel like. 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Brisbane traffic.
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2: There is a broken down truck on the Logan Motorway eastbound after Formation Street at Ellen Grove that has added to a bit of congestion this morning. Still very heavy for Centenary Highway traffic from the Ipswich Motorway to the Jindalee Bridge. And there's still some build up for the Bruce Highway southbound round Anzac Avenue through North Lakes. It's easing though. Traffic getting into Brisbane City is heavy from Woolloongabba onto the Riverside Expressway. 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Heading for a top of 22 today and mostly sunny on Nova 106.9.

0: Aussie Air, it is too sweet. Nova 106.9, Nick Lutzy and Susie O'Neill, the producer's press conference is coming up next. But Suze, you said you had something you wanted to say.
1: Oh, I was just going to say that the hugging thing with Bill and his girlfriend's going well.
0: Oh, you're hugging her?
1: As well. So you know how I was like, I want to hug my kids more. I can hug Alex easily because she's huggable. She quite often comes up and hugs me. And then my son Bill, because I don't see him as much, I'll go, I really want to start hugging him because I just know that I just want to be affectionate until the day I die with my children. I've just made this pact with myself to don't...
2: That's lovely.
1: You know, and to say that I love them. I'm trying to do that too. Yeah. But...
0: What's harder, saying I love you or hugging?
2: Weird though.
1: They're both hard. They both feel unnatural.
0: I find it really hard saying I love you to my family. Not because I don't, I just find it difficult.
1: Feels funny, doesn't it?
0: Feels weird.
1: I said it to Cliff the other day.
0: Well, I can say it to Morgan, but I can't, you know...
1: Oh, I don't say it to Cliff. Even saying it to Cliff to me feels odd.
0: Really?
1: Yep.
0: Oh.
1: And then I said it, and then he said it back. But the problem with hugging Bill is his girlfriend's quite often there, and I, you know.
2: And you gotta hug her as well.
1: Yeah, but you know what happened?
2: I do find it weird hugging other people's loved ones. I mean, yeah, I mean they split up. She's done, and not suggesting they're going to. But I mean, I'm just saying.
1: Yes,
2: you're hugging people that potentially you could not even know next week.
1: Exactly. But I tell you what really changed it for me, because you know I'm a competitive type person.
0: Oh yeah.
1: So. We met her parents the other day. What was happening? We're in Noosa and we, Bill, my son and his girlfriend were at his parents, oh my God, at her parents' house, okay? And we were there for the weekend. And on the way home, we were driving them home. So we had to go to her house to pick them up. And so when we picked them up, they both said goodbye to her parents. Oh my God. Her mum with Bill.
0: Oh, big hug.
1: Massive hug. Hug, it's so great. Oh, she was so warm.
0: You're the son I never had. Oh,
1: and
0: I love
1: nurturing.
0: You.
1: She was like a mother in inverted commas.
0: Yes.
1: And I'm just sitting there in the car.
2: You
1: like,
2: fist pump her, don't you?
1: I don't even touch her.
2: Don't even touch her.
0: What's up, bitch?
1: No, after this, I thought I need to start hugging Bill and the girlfriend.
2: I'm not so sure, Susan.
1: But, Lutzy, can you imagine how I felt?
0: Yeah, you'd feel a bit like a bad mum.
2: I get it.
1: Bill's
2: but
1: like,
2: still.
1: Bye, and he walked over to her. They were embracing for ages, and I'm just standing by the car.
2: Were they looking at you?
1: No, they weren't, but yeah. I just knew she was one of those mothers, those motherly mothers.
0: Yeah.
1: And I was like, oh, God, that's what I'm not good at. I'm not good being a motherly mother. And they were just hugging, and I'm like...
0: Did you go, how many gold medals did you win?
1: I'm like, I've got to be a better mother.
0: Come okay. here.
2: So it had nothing to do with the girlfriend and the fact you have to hug her. It was just you have to be a better...
1: I've got to be better even to Bill.
0: Do you get along with you get along with the family, don't you?
1: Yeah, they're super nice. They're really nice.
2: Doesn't mean you gotta hug them all the time.
1: But now I do because
2: I've always felt weird hugging in-laws.
0: Yeah, my in-laws are big huggers. My mother-in-law, not my father-in-law.
2: Yeah, but you're married, so it's kind of family.
1: Do you hug?
0: I hug my mother-in-law, but I shake my father-in-law's hand. We've never hugged.
1: Yeah, we're not gonna hug. That's weird.
0: Yeah. That is funny that you got competitive seeing the mum do it to Bill, so you wanted to do it. Was he like, what are you doing? Stop hugging me.
1: Well, it didn't do it straight away because they hopped in the car and we drove them home.
0: Were you just fuming that whole drive?
1: I had to get out to say goodbye. Where did we drop them off? That's right. I dropped them off at their place. And I was like, bye.
0: Did you hug him?
1: Yes, and I hugged her.
2: Oh, really? That would have been weird.
0: It was so weird.
1: Weird.
0: I'd love to just be a fly on the wall at your family dinners.
1: It's so awkward.
0: The chat.
1: And then I was like, I'm not going to see you for ages because he's going away. And then 3 nights later, they're at our house, both of them again. I'm like, oh, God, here we go again.
0: Didn't you straight away think I'm going to hug you again?
1: Yes. And her.
2: You'd say just start shit, couldn't you? If you were in that circumstance, like if I was there, I could just start shit all the time. Just random huggings and just planning conversations.
0: Just saying I love you, just dropping it in chat. Just,
2: exactly, yeah.
0: Oh, can you have Lutzy and I over for dinner one night with just your family?
1: No.
2: It's how much I love everyone here.
0: We should all have a group hug.
1: The point is I'm going to hug both of them now.
0: Hmm.
1: Not when I see them necessarily, but I'll hug Bill when I see him. But when they leave, I'm hugging both of them. That's my new rule.
0: That's your thing.
1: And I just have to do it no matter how hard it is.
2: Not as they arrive, as they leave.
1: As they arrive, I'll hug Bill, maybe.
0: Oh, you got to hug both.
2: You can't leave her.
0: Yeah, you can't leave her out.
2: What are you talking about?
0: You have to hug both.
2: They walk in together and you hug one of them and she's just standing there like a shag on a rock.
0: Yeah, you got to hug her.
2: You got to hug her.
0: Does Cliff hug them? Well, he wouldn't hug Bill.
1: Well, after I... No, he shakes Bill's hand.
0: Does he
1: but after I hugged
2: the mum does.
1: Her mum. But now Cliff hugs her. When I hugged her the other day.
2: Who's Cliff hugging?
1: Cliff hugged her as well. He followed my lead.
2: The wife?
1: No.
0: No, the daughter.
2: Oh, right.
1: I'm not hugging the wife or the dad.
0: Oh, you don't hug the other mum?
1: No,
0: so
1: I
0: how
1: do
0: you greet them? Just hello.
1: Hello.
0: Well, I think now you're just so all huggers. Good. You're a hugging family. Just hug.
1: No, but they are. They're one of those families.
0: Does do Alex and Bill hug? Because I never hug my sisters.
1: No.
2: It is incredible pressure. Like, if they start dropping I love yous in that communal sort of when you are there with your kids, in this, and it's like a joint thing.
0: Yeah.
2: That's a lot.
0: What would you do if she said, the mother-in-law said to Bill, like, I love you, Bill. And he went, love you, mother-in-law.
2: Imagine that.
0: And then you just sat there and went,
2: love you, mumsy, or something, had a name for her.
0: Yeah.
2: You'd strangle someone.
1: You're running across, going,
0: I'll kill you.
2: I'll show you effing love.
1: Hands off.
2: Get your hands off my boy.
1: No, they're a really nice family.
2: Oh, yeah, that's just proud.
0: Oh, yeah, yeah, we love them.
2: good morning if you're listening. Brisbane, access all Origin isn't done yet. 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
16: 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There's been a pile-up at Tingalpa Gateway Motorway northbound. It's in the right lane after Wynnum Road with heavy congestion from Old Cleveland Road. The speed limit's been reduced to 40. Heavy haulage now on scene with that truck broken down at Ellen Grove on the Logan Motorway eastbound in the right lane after Formation Street. 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Heading for a top of 22 today and mostly sunny on Nova 106.9.
17: 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There are track closures these school holidays on the Beenleigh and Gold Coast lines. Plan ahead on the Translink website.
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19: Good morning, Ash Gardner with you. Testing is underway in South Australia amid fears bird flu may have spread. It comes after two dead subantarctic seabirds were found on a remote beach. Another two wild birds in Perth and WA's Midwest are also being tested. Monash IVF and Medmate are in hot water after they were found to have fed people searches on their websites to social media giants. Australia's privacy watchdog has now ruled the conduct unlawful, with both companies ordered to stop and delete the data they collected. Prince William has ditched his royal motorcade to travel by electric bus to the Earthshot Prize. The royal was joined by Aussie wildlife warrior Robert Irwin for the event. The future king telling attendees he's optimistic about the future.
20: Solutions are working. Capital is moving. Policy is shifting. Partnerships are forming.
19: Outgoing UK Prime Minister Sir Keir Starmer has met with his potential successor Andy Burnham for the first time since his resignation. The former Manchester mayor is firming his favourite to take over the leadership. And Romeo Beckham has his sights set on the big screen. The second child of David and Victoria is set to make his acting debut as he stars in a French film. It's set to be released in November. Nova Sport is next.
21: High pressure, close calls. But this is a different game. That's the final season of FX The Bear on Disney Plus. All episodes streaming June 26.
15: Nova Sport.
19: Ben Hunt says he still has plenty of passion for the game after inking a contract extension for another season. He returns to halfback on Friday night against the Roosters with Adam Reynolds out injured. To the FIFA World Cup, Portugal has thrashed Uzbekistan 5-0. Cristiano Ronaldo made history. He scored two goals to become the first player to score at six World Cups. And Aussies Bernard Tomic and Chris O'Connell will meet tonight in the second round of Wimbledon qualifying. And you're up to date on Nova.
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0: throwback, a bit of Michael Jackson, Billie Jean. Don't forget, Throwback Thursday. Tomorrow morning, you can get your texts in on the text line to get song requests for that one.
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2: All right. Hey, settle down. We only have time for one question each, please.
3: Hey Susie, it's Mia Carey from the Petty Press. Now, it seems that you were obsessed with a woman from Florida who got petty revenge on an ex-partner. What would you do if things with Cliff didn't work out? How would you take revenge?
4: Such a great, wonderful question, Mia.
0: Loaded question. Over to you, Suze. Good luck.
4: Great question.
5: Well, it would have to be with Cliff because I've never had a boyfriend before Cliff. So
4: not a proper boyfriend.
5: I've never had a proper boyfriend.
0: You've had friends.
5: I haven't had a proper relationship.
4: No, I'm just fine.
5: I've just had
4: Nudge from the womb and meet Cliff is what
5: no.
4: I'm saying.
5: You know? Well, almost. I was 18. I was 19 when I met him.
4: Yeah.
5: How old are you, Mia? Oh, don't answer that question.
0: No, the journalist can't speak.
5: You can't speak. We don't want the journalist to speak.
4: She's 20.
5: She's 20, so I was...
3: I'm 20.
4: There you go.
5: I was younger than you when I met my husband.
0: Wow.
4: Yeah, think about that.
5: My God.
0: What age were you when you had your first child?
5: 31.
0: Oh, okay.
5: 31.
0: Right.
5: Wow. Oh, my God. I'm just stuck on that thought.
0: Yeah.
5: Oh, my God. Okay. What do I do?
0: Imagine being married, Mia.
5: Well, I'm not going to break up with Cliff, obviously, because till death do us part.
0: Yeah. Yes.
4: What age were you when you had your first... No, don't even ask that. Move on, please. That's when you pay the fee.
6: Nick Davis, the Laurie Daily Telegraph. You mentioned earlier in the show that you've had your running style studied on video. What was the last thing you filmed yourself doing?
4: Good question.
0: Probably last thing filmed myself doing a reel, I'd say. Well, you set the camera up inside like an Instagram reel. You set your camera up inside and
6: There's nothing naughty there. Yes, Susan?
5: Can I tell a funny story about myself?
0: Yeah.
5: Okay. Because when
4: you're in the press conference.
5: When video cameras were first invented, remember those? I won a handy cam at a swimming competition back in 100 million years ago.
0: Yeah.
5: And I remember I set it up and filmed myself because I was about 20, filmed myself dancing to see how I danced and tried to get better. I would give anything to get that vision.
0: I'd like to see that.
4: This is the same you already met Cliff at this point.
0: Yeah.
5: I've met him, but we're not dating.
4: How do I impress him through dance?
0: Because we also spoke about how when you film yourself doing something, it's feel versus real and you look like an idiot.
5: Yeah.
0: How did it look?
5: Yeah.
4: What would the music have been?
0: It would have been.
5: Get into the groove.
4: Probably would have been.
5: You've got to choose.
4: It would have been Madonna, probably.
5: Your love for me, I cherish. Give me faith.
4: I would love to see
0: that.
5: I don't think I've got it. I don't think I would have it.
0: Yeah, it'd be pretty hard.
5: My God, I hope I don't. Yeah. I'm pretty sure I was wearing tennis.
4: Yes.
7: Lutzy, Lachlan Sands here from the Athleisure Addicts podcast. In just a couple of days' time, you're going to be heading over to Eugene, Oregon.
4: Yes.
7: Oregon famously being the home of Nike. What's your favourite piece of sporting merchandise of all time? Whether it be a jersey, supporter gear, you name it. What is it?
4: Geez, I mean, it had to be 2000 Olympic...
0: What an easy question he got today.
4: I know. Thank you.
0: What did I feel myself doing? And Suze's one was revenge on Cliff.
4: I do. Yeah, I don't know. Like, I tell you what, when you're in Oregon, you're right, I am heading there. And by the way, the Toward the Games podcast is out. I know Lachie Kennedy's featuring because he's running in Eugene. So he's featuring on the podcast today, as he did on our show.
0: Nice.
4: So you can check out Lachie on all those mediums. But 2000, I reckon. I end up getting some athletes just left stuff in their rooms at the Village, and a couple of the guys and you said, oh, do you want this? And I got like a nice Sydney 2000 jacket.
5: Really?
4: Where is that now?
0: Mm.
4: Remember the blue one?
5: Blue and yellow?
4: It was like a blue and yellow one. Mm. Remember that?
5: Yeah.
4: It was like a rain jacket, but it also a really cool
5: one. Mine disintegrated.
4: One.
5: Yeah, it was
4: mine's good. Mine disintegrated. Yeah, mine smelt sort of like moldy. It got moldy.
0: Oh.
4: But, and I also had a cool, like, at one point I had a cool Cathy Freeman, not Cathy Freeman's actual, but a Cathy Freeman style Nike.
0: Like run suit?
4: Run suit.
0: Stop it.
5: Did you?
4: Yeah, for real.
0: The spider suit, whatever it was.
4: Yeah, because, and we had it, and like back in the day, we recorded for the Comedy Channel, and we recorded a whole day's worth. And my friend Jane.
5: Forget the shepherd's hook.
4: Jane that you met. Jane that you met at the MCG from the QRL.
5: Yes, Jane.
4: We made Jane wear it and she came out with my Olympic torch and lit the barbecue.
0: Stop it.
5: Oh, that's Jane.
4: Yeah.
0: That's funny.
4: Yeah, it was pretty cool.
0: I can see Jane doing that.
4: Yeah, Jane's awesome.
0: Yeah.
4: Jane
5: didn't know who I was.
4: She did.
2: That concludes the press conference. We'll be taking no more questions.
1: 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Travelling to the airport soon? There are track closures these school holidays on the Beenleigh and Gold Coast lines. Plan ahead on the Translink website. Brisbane traffic.
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9: There's a crash Gateway Motorway northbound. It's in the right lane after Wynnum Road at Tingal, but with heavy delays from Old Cleveland Road. The speed limit's been reduced to 40. And a crash at Greenslopes, Juliet Street westbound. That's in the right lane at Beatrice Street. Fairly heavy run for traffic for Kessels Road eastbound between Mains Road and Logan Road through Upper Mount Gravatt. 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Heading for a top of 22 today, mostly sunny on Nova 106.9.
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9: 8:50, but Suze, breaking news this morning.
10: Well, yeah, I think maybe even last night. Darryl Braithwaite retiring from touring.
9: No.
10: Yeah, no more touring for Dazza.
9: Oh, what?
10: Yeah, just sad.
11: Bit rough on his vocals, doesn't enjoy it as much, and but it's something he always loved doing.
9: Yeah.
11: Sad though, isn't it? It's kind of a retirement.
9: It really is. Let's get him on right now.
11: What?
9: You've heard this at every race day.
11: Yeah.
9: Well, not him himself. It's Darryl Braithwaite, the horses on Nova.

0: great man. Darryl Braithwaite, the horses. Nova 106.9, Nick Lutze and Susie O'Neill. Throwback Thursday is tomorrow. Get your song requests in on the text line if you want to get any great throwbacks in.
1: 0457 611 069. The text line's starting to go off. I like it.
2: It's really good.
0: I like it when it goes off. It's fun. Because people just send things in that wouldn't normally call about. You can send anything you want in.
1: What's the one there with emojis on it I can see in the distance?
2: Says, well, I can't even see. What are
0: it
2: you
0: says,
2: looking at?
0: Is using your ex's streaming service after you broke up okay?
1: Oh, okay.
2: Oh, you got a whole screen there.
0: I got a text screen. I just because I need one more screen in front of me. I've got about seven.
2: It's like the Death Star. You're literally surrounded. There's a semicircle of...
0: Six screens.
2: That's ridiculous.
0: You guys have one each.
1: Should play that music. Dun,
2: that's not from the Death Star.
1: Is that third encounters of the next kind?
2: That's close encounters of the... It's not third encounters.
0: Oh, jeez.
1: I want to make this day end.
2: That's Star Wars.
0: That's Star Wars. Yeah. And that's the credits.
2: Such a... And that's John Williams...
0: Da, da, da, da.
2: No one's looking at me.
0: No one's looking.
2: I just looked around, not one person. I'm going to say it's John Williams.
0: The team has really clocked off for the day.
2: It's John Williams, I reckon. He's the composer of the Star Wars music.
0: Yes.
2: I think.
3: Yeah, John Williams.
0: Yep, John.
2: There you are, buddy.
3: Sorry, I was just trying to do a job over here.
2: Oh! Ouch!
0: Zinger!
2: And what would that job be, buddy?
3: I track everything that happens on the show, so I was just typing something in.
2: Whose show, buddy?
3: This show.
0: Mel Dracena coming in next.
1: Oh, Mel. She was on the cheap set.
2: The composer of the Star Wars music.
0: Yes.
2: I think.
3: Yeah, John Williams.
0: Yep,
2: John. Oh, there you are, buddy.
3: Sorry, I was just trying to do a job over here.
2: Oh! Ouch!
0: Zinger!
2: And what would that job be, buddy?
3: I track everything that happens on the show, so I was just typing something in.
2: Whose

0: She talks to them and doesn't talk to us now.
1: Yeah. Mel?
0: No, she's too busy.
1: She's signed in.
2: She did a Pauline Hanson Media Club spoof break about that poster, that Banksy poster coming over.
0: Oh, that would have been funny.
2: It was funny.
0: I love Mel.
1: Well, she's got a chance to see Harry Styles in New York City, you and three mates. We've got more fresh hits and throwbacks. And don't forget, yes, tomorrow, Throwback Thursday. Origin tickets as well. And I believe we can announce something pretty exciting right now. I'm just waiting if I get the thumbs up. Yes,
0: what?
1: Yes.
0: What?
1: On Friday.
0: This Friday?
1: This Friday.
0: What's today? Wednesday? Okay, yeah.
1: Everybody who gets on air gets State of Origin Game 3 tickets.
0: What are you talking about?
1: On Friday morning.
0: It's a sellout!
1: Yep, everybody who gets on air, because we own Origin, gets State of Origin tickets.
0: What are you talking about?
1: Yep, that's how big it is.
2: He's saying, let's see, that everyone who gets on air gets State of Origin tickets.
1: Yeah, everyone
2: don't
1: on
2: you
1: the
2: understand?
1: Radio. So like, on
0: what
1: the-
0: are you talking about?
2: Don't you get it?
0: I don't get it.
1: I don't know how else I can
0: it's
1: explain
0: impossible.
1: It. So if you get on the radio, you get State of Origin
0: not
1: tickets.
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5: 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There's a crash for the Gateway Motorway northbound in the right lane after Wynnum Road at Tingalpa that's got delays and the speed limit's down to 40. There's also a crash at Wishart, Macrovac, Palabar Road eastbound before Broadwater Road causing congestion. And a two-vehicle nose to tail Centenary Highway Bridge at Fig Tree Pockets. Southbound. 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Heading for a top of 22 and mostly sunny on Nova 106.9.
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6: Good morning, Ash Gardner with you. Another state is now testing for bird flu. Two dead sub-Antarctic birds washed up on a remote beach in South Australia. They were found on the same stretch of coastline the birds carrying the virus were located on in WA. The deadly H5N1 strain has sent poultry farmers in WA into voluntary lockdown as a precaution. PM Anthony Albanese is facing backlash after striking a deal with the Greens to pass his controversial package of tax reforms. The changes to negative gearing and the capital gains tax discount now set to get over the line in exchange for a delay to the NDIS overhaul. US TV host Savannah Guthrie has issued a fresh plea for information into her mother's suspected abduction. It comes as shocking new details emerge about Nancy Guthrie's disappearance. It's been revealed a ransom note received by the family in the days after the 84-year-old's disappearance claimed she had died.
7: This is a moment to tell you that we need your help. We're begging for your help. And I'm not going to miss that opportunity. And so please, if you're watching,
8: yes.
7: No matter how small, the reward is there.
6: It appears oil is moving through the Strait of Hormuz after talks wrapped up between the US and Iran yesterday. While the number of ships passing through the critical waterway is significantly less than before the conflict began. And Kylie Jenner has a new business venture. The beauty mogul has teamed up with Meta for a new range of AI glasses.
9: Yeah, she's such a fashion icon that it was just really fun getting a chance to work with her on this. She really wanted this gem to be embedded in the glasses. I think it's a really nice touch. They feel great.
6: Meta CEO Mark Zuckerberg there. Nova Sport is next.
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6: Final preparations are underway ahead of the Socceroos World Cup clash with Paraguay. The Aussies to hold one more training session in Oakland before getting familiar with the stadium. While history has been made, Cristiano Ronaldo becoming the first player to score across 6 World Cup campaigns. He scored twice in Portugal's 5-0 win over Uzbekistan. The Broncos will be boosted by the return of centre Katoni Staggs for Friday's clash with the Roosters. Brisbane will be looking to snap their 6-game losing streak. And you're up to date on Nova.
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12: Good morning, beautiful. 24th of June. Happy hump day. No, in two sleeps time, we're sending someone to New York City to see Harry Styles. I know. I'm going to get you in the running in the next half hour, and I'm going to sort you out with some merch. Stop it with your bad self. Let's press play on some tunes first.

You're on Nova. Good morning. I love the way from a throwback into a fresh hit from one, Olivia Rodrigo. I love this. Do you know that she's creating a music festival called Daisy Chain Fields? It features an all-women lineup, and 100% of the net proceeds go to charities dedicated to advancing and advocating for women and girls. I love that idea, and I love her. It's her fresh hit, Stupid Song on Nova.

Freshest and throwbacks on Nova 106.9, reaching a top of 22 degrees today. Not bad for winter. We'll take it. 13, 24, 10. Let's send you to New York City to see Harry Styles. My number is open and the Fresh Hits continuing. Cherry Bomb. You ought to know. It's a remake of Alanis Morissette.

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5: Of course they have.
1: How old are yours?
5: 20-year-old twins.
1: They're adults and the mum duties never stop.
5: Well, as long as they take me.
1: Oh, if they don't, you call me and I'll give them the word, okay? Rafi, you're also winning on behalf of someone. Who is it?
6: I'm going to surprise my best friend who literally went through a breakup like 2 weeks ago and he has been using him as his soundtrack to get through it.
1: You're a good mate, Rafi. And Olivia, you've already sorted out who your plus three are?
7: Yeah, so two of my colleagues, we've all said we'll take each other if one of us wins. And then whoever wins gets, or if one of us wins, we get to pick the fourth person to go with.
1: Great idea. I love how much you've thought that through. Fire up the group chat, get a plan going, because in two sleeps time, we're giving this trip away. And you could be seeing this man live at Madison Square Garden. Oh my goodness, can we just take a moment to manifest wearing the merch in the stadium in New York City? Oh, so good. I'm going to reopen the phones after 10.

0: Noble 106.9. Have you heard that there's a push to let kids in schools watch the Socceroos versus Paraguay Friday afternoon? Man, I hope that happens and I hope they implement it for the office as well. Would love that. Let's go check your roads and press play on some more fresh hits for you, Brizzy. Don't go anywhere.
1: 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We know what you're thinking. But $2 for a regular made just the way you like it? With flavour syrups. For free. Expect nothing. And get everything with a 7-Eleven coffee.
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10: Got a crash yet to be cleared away through Annerley, Venner Road at Frederick Street. A crash in Norwell, Stapleton, Jacobswell Road at Norwell Road. Crash for the Centenary Bridge southbound at Cinnamon Road through Fig Tree Pocket. And a crash in Tingalpa Gateway northbound after Wynnum Road. Also got a crash Malcolmback, Capalabar Road or Broadwater Road through Wishart, and a crash in Albion for Hudson Road near Albion Road. Breakdown Gympie Arterial around the Pine Rivers Bridge through Bald Hills, and a breakdown Gateway southbound around Compton Road through Currabee yet to be wrapped up as well. It's end of financial year sale time at Carpet Court with big savings on carpet, hard flooring, window finishings and rugs. 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To the weather, a mostly sunny Wednesday ahead of us, heading for a top of 22 degrees. Right now, 16 on Nova 106.9.
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14: 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We ordered some Harry Styles merch, some t-shirts. My goodness, they look good. Do you want some? I'm going to give you a t-shirt and get you in the running to see Harry Styles in New York City in the next